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6: Hi, I'm Phoebe Humphrey. Tech companies could soon face a grilling from the eSafety Commissioner under new powers in Labor's draft digital duty of care legislation. The bill is tipped to be unveiled today, including putting the onus on social media platforms to remove harmful content to protect its users. The coalition has flagged privacy concerns over the proposal to give the eSafety Commissioner the power to compel documents. Barnaby Joyce has snapped at the host of 7:30 during a fiery interview over One Nation's new super policy. Sarah Ferguson was asking the former National how much someone in their 30s would lose over their lifetime under the scheme.
7: I need to be across.
8: The Treasury spokesman, not Jesus Christ. Let's, I mean, what, you have to actually give me the details of these things if you're going to put them forward to me.
6: News that Erin Patterson is on Ozempic has triggered debate across Australia, with the triple murderer's weight loss medication being paid for by taxpayers. Employment Minister Amanda Rishworth has told Nine she understands why not everyone is impressed.
9: I can understand how this would be very distressing for a lot of people and quite confusing.
6: Most of us will soon have to pay for our COVID jabs. From October, they'll be moved onto the National Immunisation Program. That means they'll only be free for vulnerable Australians. And a new study has found cost of living pressures aren't the only thing holding Gen Z Aussies back from having kids. The Institute of Family Studies revealing half of those surveyed say a lack of trust in public institutions and climate concerns are the main hurdles.
0: Your sport. Now.
6: In sport, teams for week one of the NRL finals will be named today. In a boost for the Sharks, Braden Trindle is expected to make his return from injury for their sudden death clash against the Cowboys on Saturday. And Fremantle is preparing for its do-or-die clash with Geelong on Friday. Coach Justin Longmuir telling Seven he's confident his group can respond after a poor outing against the Hawks.
10: You change a little bit week to week depending on what the opposition bring and the opposition's strengths. So there'll be some slight changes, but mainly we'll back in what got us.
6: That's the latest news and sport.
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13: Mainly fine today on the waters. Variable winds to around 10 knots and seas around 1 metre. Top temps today, Clare Valley 17, York Peninsula 18, Whyalla 19, Port Pirie 20, Port Augusta and Roxby Downs 21. If you're off to Adelaide today, a partly cloudy day and a top of 18 expected. The outlook for tomorrow, another mainly fine day with top temps around the region ranging from 14 in the Clare Valley to 19 in Port Augusta.
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Magic 105.9, your workday hits thanks to our very good friends at Clear Auto, Fountains of Wayne, and it's Steve Murphy here this morning. Happy Tuesday to you. Playing everything from Taylor Swift. To some classic 80s U2. All in the next 15. But right now, remember this song from Dasher? Awesome, it was cool. She's back with a brand new song called Memo. Here's a fun fact. Dasher's actually her middle name. Her full name is Anna Novotny. Share that with you. This is Memo, Magic 105.9.

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All part of your workday hits. Playing Nirvana soon and also some Alex Warren. Did you catch the wake-up call this morning? I kind of learnt something this morning. I was a bit confused about something and Josh reassured me in a weird kind of a way. We got on to talking about the grills that you stand on when you urinate in Australia. Why are we talking about that? Well, there's some Americans here for that big NFL game on Friday. One of the teams has already arrived and so too some fans and journalists. And we got onto it when talking about that. A reporter for the 49ers by the name of Grant Cohn has made his opinions heard on some weird things he's found in Australia. For example, he said there was a culture shock when he used an Aussie urinal where you stand on the grate at the bottom. I've always wondered about that grate. I always used to think you actually stood behind it and weed on it. But then yes, I started watching others. But no, apparently you actually do stand on it. I've always been confused by that. Anyway, that's another story for another time. See, we solve the big problems of the world on that show, don't we? If you miss anything from the show, including our usual Tuesday morning chat with Erin McWhirter, our TV expert, you can catch the podcast, of course, anytime by going to the website, My Magic FM, and heading to the Wake Up Call section. 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I'll have my usual Wednesday whinge and another chance to play Birthday Balls, the world's easiest game, to win $500, potentially to spend at Harvey Norman. 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

0: miles on it. Magic 105.9, Marshmallow and Kane Brown together, a little dancey version of a country tune. Love the way they've popped that up. I think that's a word. Anyway, after the 11 o'clock news with Miss Jack, plenty happening, including Miles Smith and Niall Horan together. Drive safe. And some 80s Nick Kershaw on the way as well. Great song. All that and more coming up on Magic 105.9.
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10: Morning, I'm Jackie Lim. The victims of a fatal light plane crash south of Brisbane have now been identified. Ian Campbell, the founder of a popular dairy company, and his daughter Hannah were killed when their aircraft came down yesterday morning. Investigations into what caused the crash are continuing. Barnaby Joyce has declared he's a Treasury spokesman, not Jesus Christ, during another testy interview on the ABC. The snappy response came when he was asked about the lifetime losses of someone who used the party's super policy in their 30s.
11: I mean, this is ridiculous. This is like saying, well, look, I'm now going to give you an incredibly complex question. Now, Sarah, I'm happy to come back to you tomorrow, and as long as you're prepared to pay my accountancy fees, we can do this regression analysis. I can go through the actuarial tables.
10: Barnaby Joyce, if I may. The trade war between Canada and the United States is escalating. Canada set to impose billions of dollars worth of retaliatory tariffs after US duties on key Canadian exports took effect last month. Adding fuel to the fire, President Donald Trump has called for Canadian aircraft manufacturer Bombardier to be frozen out of the American market. Australians are making a dent in their credit card debt. New figures from Canstar show more than $400 million was wiped off credit card balances in July, with tax returns likely helping many households, but Aussies still owe more than $19 billion on their cards. And flight prices between Adelaide and Brisbane have soared ahead of this weekend's AFL semi-final between the Crows and Lions at the Gabba. The cost for a return trip is now 10 times more than usual.
9: Your sport. Now.
10: In sport, Melbourne is set to part ways with vice-captain Jack Viney. The Ds have told the premiership-winning midfielder to look for a new club, despite still having 2 years left on his current contract. And teams for week one of the NRL finals will be released today. In a boost for the Sharks, Braden Trindle is expected to make his return from injury for their sudden death clash against the Cowboys on Saturday, while the Warriors are expected to welcome back Jackson Ford for their qualifying final against the Dolphins. That's the latest in news and sport.
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15: Magic weather.
0: Mainly fine today on the waters. Variable winds to around 10 knots and seas around 1 metre. Top temps today, Clare Valley 17, York Peninsula 18, Whyalla 19, Port Pirie 20, Port Augusta and Roxby Downs 21. If you're off to Adelaide today, a partly cloudy day and a top of 18 expected. The outlook for tomorrow, another mainly fine day with top temps around the region ranging from 14 in the Clare Valley to 19 in Port Augusta.
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Magic 105.9, your workday hits. It's Steve Murphy here this morning. That's Calvin Harris and Sam Smith together. Actually, Sam Smith's been a bit quiet of late. Time for another hit, I reckon. Sam Smith apparently is a massive Madonna fan because Madonna is very similar to Sam's mum, apparently, and they are besties. They text all the time, apparently. Sam Smith said that she goes through so much shit. You just look into the comments section of anything Madonna and people are so cruel to her, but she sticks around and she stays and she's so strong. And then comparing Madonna to Sam's mum, I find that strength really inspiring to me, just like the strength of my own mum. There you go. Yeah, you know, it's hard not to admire Madonna, anyone that's been that successful for that long. Anyway, we're not playing Madonna soon. We are playing Sunny Federa. And some classic Bare Naked Ladies as well, if I can get it out. Maybe I should play some Madonna. Here's our modern Madonna, maybe. Olivia Rodrigo, Magic 105.9. This is a stupid song.

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0: 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Your workday hits, Sunny Federa and Friends playing Ella Langley soon. Some 80s noise works before midday. Did you catch the wake-up call this morning? We caught up with our regular Tuesday TV expert, Erin McWhirter, talking all things commercial and pay, subscribing, if you like, TV. Anyway, she talked about this new show that will feature a superstar of the future who is a South Aussie. There's an Adelaide actress involved in the airport chaplain, so we should talk about that, Erin.
1: Yeah, Shabana Aziz. So she's out of Adelaide. She has been seen more recently in The Pit, which is a phenomenal series, rather. So, so good.
2: I'm trying to get Steve on that show. I'm trying to get him on that show. I've been nonstop talking about it.
0: Today, done.
1: You need to get on top of it because the Emmys are on Monday next week and it's had 25 nominations. Wow. It was the most of any show. She stars in that, but she's also come home to star in The Airport Chaplain alongside Hugo Weaving. And this is a great half-hour drama comedy, I would say, and it follows an airport chaplain, which I didn't even know existed.
0: No, I thought the same thing, yeah.
1: Yeah. So Hugo plays the airport chaplain. They're basically there to assist people, to support people. I've seen the first 5 episodes. I think there's 6 in the whole season, and it's really great.
0: If you want to hear that full chat with Erin, you can check out the podcast on our website. 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Oh, big news for Wentworth fans as well. 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Also, as we do every Wednesday, I'll have my little Wednesday whinge, because I like to get things off my chest. Yeah. And also on the show tomorrow, another chance to win $500 to spend at Harvey Norman when we play Birthday Balls, the world's easiest competition. Timberland and Kerry now. Magic 105.9.

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0: 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Elton and Britney together doing their thing. News update next, then we'll do that Flashback 5 thing that I love so much, which this afternoon will include some Destiny's Child. And Oasis fans are hanging out for Thursday for the release of the Don't Look Back in Anger movie, or you'd call it a documentary, I suppose, wouldn't you? You no doubt will hear a bit of this at some point during the movie, I would have thought. Of course, it premiered over the weekend at the Venice International Film Festival. If you didn't hear, it got an 8-minute standing ovation, so it must be good.
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9: Hey there, I'm Jackie Lim. Your social media feed could soon look very different. The federal government will today unveil draft laws giving us the option to switch off algorithms. Employment Minister Amanda Rishworth on Nine says big tech needs to step up and take responsibility for what they're putting on kids' phones and computers.
10: There isn't a responsibility to make sure, for example, illegal content doesn't make it into people's feeds, that young people aren't damaged by some of the content.
9: The proposed changes would also expose tech giants to fines of more than $100 million if they fail to tackle harmful content. Health experts are calling for Medicare-backed gym programs for Aussies using popular weight loss injections. More than 150 medical groups want patients to be offered exercise and dietary support, warning rapid weight loss can lead to significant muscle loss if it's not properly managed. The proposal would see patients referred to targeted gym-based programs alongside their medication. A Queensland farmer who gunned down three neighbours over a cattle dispute has been handed one of the toughest sentences in the state's history. Darryl Young will spend at least 40 years behind bars for the 2022 murders. He'll be 99 before he's eligible for parole. And bad news for lovers of French wine. France is heading for one of its worst vintages in decades, with scorching temperatures and dry conditions hampering grape production. This year's harvest is expected to yield fewer than 4.5 billion bottles compared to the usual 8 billion.
1: Your sport, Now.
9: In sport, the Crows are planning to dissect Brisbane's performance against Sydney last weekend ahead of their semi-final clash at the Gabba. Adelaide's last outing at the ground didn't end well, with the side going down to the Lions in round 7 by 52 points. Crows leadership group member Darcy Fogarty says the team's in a much different position this time round.
11: At the end of the day, it's probably more important about how, one, we want to play our brand of football, and two, how we match up against them.
9: And at the US Open, world number one Alexander Zverev is on court for his round of 16 clash with 21-seed Italian Luciano Daderi. That's the latest in news and sport.
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1: Magic weather.
0: Mainly fine today on the waters. Variable winds to around 10 knots and seas around 1 metre. Top temps today, Clare Valley 17, York Peninsula 18, Whyalla 19, Port Pirie 20, Port Augusta and Roxby Downs 21. If you're off to Adelaide today, a partly cloudy day and a top of 18 expected. The outlook for tomorrow, another mainly fine day with top temps around the region ranging from 14 in the Clare Valley to 19 in Port Augusta.
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0: Great song from Living Colour, Love Rears Its Ugly Head on the Flashback 5. And it's Steve Murphy here this afternoon. Now, if you were listening when that song started, what, about 4 minutes ago, you'll recognise it probably sounds a lot like the start of this song from a guy by the name of Nat King Cole. Ask your parents about him. The song is Lush Life. Exactly the same so far.
1: Used to visit all
0: then it kind of changes, but you get the idea. Well, Living Colour, good idea to sample the start of that. What happens when you let a model sing a song? Surprisingly, success, at least with one song anyway. We'll get to that after this Oz rock classic from 1990. Turn this up nice and loud if you're in the car, or even if you're at work, why not? Wake everyone up. Thunderstruck, it's the Flashback 5, Magic 105.9.

0: Magic 105.9, wrapping up your Flashback 5 with Paul Lekakis. Great song from 1987, Boom Boom, Let's Go Back to My Room. You work out what boom boom means. I'm not going there. Now, Paul was a model and, in fact, was discovered at an Italian nightclub for his musical and dancing skills, not so much his singing, I suppose, more his looks more than anything. And someone thought he would get a hit for them, and they were right. It was pretty much his only hit. In fact, it was barely even a hit in America where he was from. Over here, though, got all the way to number one. In fact, randomly, Australia and South Africa were the two places that Paul got all the way to number one with that song. Maybe because we have taste. Some would argue maybe because we don't have taste. Anyway, Flashback 5 returns tomorrow afternoon around the same time. The birthday girl, Pink, 47 today. We'll hear from her in two songs' time. And next, Cherry Bomb's version of You Oughta Know.
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0: Pearl Jam, Magic 105.9. All part of your workday hits, thanks to our very good friends at Clear Auto. Did you catch the wake-up call this morning? We were talking about how there's some Americans here for that NFL game on Friday at the MCG. One of the teams is already here. The other one doesn't get here till the last minute, which is weird, but that's another story. Of course, with that team, there's been some American fans that have come over and also some journalists too, giving their thoughts on things that are weird to them, some Aussie things that we do that they don't do over there. And one of them was the grate that you find at the urinal, which made me admit something that I was a bit confused about. A reporter for the 49ers by the name of Grant Cohn has made his opinions heard on some weird things he's found in Australia. For example, he said there was a culture shock when he used an Aussie urinal where you stand on the grate at the bottom. I've always wondered about that grate. I always used to think you actually stood behind it and weed on it. But then yes, I started watching others. But no, apparently you actually do stand on it. I've always been confused by that. Anyway, that's another story for another time. Interesting stuff. If you want to hear anything else from the show that you may have missed this morning, besides talking about urinals, including our chat with TV guru Erin McWhirter, who joins us every Tuesday for an update in the world of TV, you can find the podcast of our favourite stuff from the show on the website, My Magic FM, or via the free iHeartRadio app. On the show tomorrow, we'll catch up with Sherritt Bone. Now, it's a name you may or may not know. If you watched This Great Australian Bake Off on pay TV, you'll definitely know who she is. Or if you're from Port Pirie, you might know her because she used to live here. She's just been eliminated. She was the latest to be eliminated from the show in Savoury Week. We'll speak to her tomorrow morning, see what she's up to and what she's going to do now that she's had that time on the show. What's on the show tomorrow? Being a Wednesday, Richard Pascoe, the Adelaide tech guy, talks all things tech as he does every Wednesday. And of course, another chance at birthday balls where all you have to do to play is have a birthday. So it's not real hard. $500 to spend at Harvey Norman could be yours, or potentially double that if you choose the double your cash option over the double your odds option. Khalid and Normani for you in less than 15 minutes. And Zara Larson next.
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0: Taylor Swift to Magic 105.9, all part of your weekday hits, of course. That's it for me. The one and only Rob is in next with the afternoon stretch, thanks to our very good friends at 39 Alexander, Port Pirie's premier accommodation. I know for a fact in the next 15 you'll get some Post Malone from Rob. And some classic Maroon 5 on the way as well. All that and more coming up. Enjoy the rest of your Tuesday.
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5: Hey there, I'm Jackie Lim. The days of endless algorithm-driven scrolling could be numbered. The federal government has unveiled its proposed digital duty of care legislation, which would give Australians the choice to turn off personalised social media feeds and see content only from accounts they choose to follow. Platforms that fail to comply would face penalties topping $100 million. Labor's launching a fierce attack on a One Nation plan to let Australians dip into their super early. The government says the proposal would amount to a raid on retirement savings, leaving millions worse off in the long run. Assistant Treasurer Daniel Molino on the ABC warns releasing large chunks of money from super funds could fuel inflation and push house prices even higher.
6: It took us decades to get to 12% superannuation guarantee, and that's a level that is going to provide people with a high level of dignity and security in retirement. To unwind that is dangerous and undermines the whole superannuation system.
5: Indonesia has reopened its main airport in Jakarta and four others after volcanic ash from a series of eruptions forced them to close over the weekend. More than 340,000 travellers were impacted, with nearly 3,000 flights either diverted or cancelled. Australians are making a dent in their credit card debt. New figures from Canstar show more than $400 million was wiped off credit card balances in July, with tax returns likely helping many. And a record-breaking El Niño weather event this summer could push food prices up. Experts say the predicted hot and dry conditions is one of the key issues, which will affect food pricing over the next 12 months.
4: Your sport. Now.
5: In sport, a coup for the Lions, young gun Zach Bailey has reportedly recommitted to Brisbane on a monster 8-year deal. It'll see him remain at the Den until the end of 2034 after knocking back a more lucrative deal from Adelaide. And Roosters' inclusions will be jam-packed when their team list is revealed this afternoon. It comes after the Chooks rested the majority of their first grade team for last week's clash against the Rabbitohs. All stars are expected back and refreshed for Sunday's qualifying final against the Panthers. That's the latest in news and sport.

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2: Magic weather.
3: Partly cloudy with a shower or two. Winds are northerly to 20 knots and seas to 1.5 metres. Wednesday is looking partly cloudy with top temps ranging from 15 in the Clare Valley up to 22 in Port Augusta.
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Maroon 5 hanging out at Magic. I'll say it, the Wiggles can suck it. Who cares about big red cars? We've got a little red Corvette on the way. 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
1: Hayley Steinfeld, Grey and Zed across Magic 105.9 this afternoon. If you're starving, I'm choosing Texan barbecue. Everything's bigger over there, so they say. Getting to Ella Langley first. G-Flip on the way. And all thanks to 39 Alexander, Port Perry's newest premier serviced apartment accommodation. Your afternoon stream.

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0: in the early 90s, Losing My Religion, hanging out with Rob on Magic 105.9. Tomorrow's Steve on the wake-up call was going to be losing his temper. The Wednesday whinge returns. I mean, if you're trying to get a house built in Kadena, you might actually have something valid to whinge about. Not Steve, though. 6 o'clock. Thanks to Better in Port Perry. Beaton's Awards and Barnsley in the next hour, your new sport and weather. And Taylor Swift up first on Magic.
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9: Hey, I'm Brooke Seychelle. The federal government's unveiled its proposed digital duty of care legislation today. Under the draft laws, platforms like TikTok, Facebook and Instagram would be required to let users opt out of targeted material or face penalties worth more than $100 million. Prime Minister Anthony Albanese says we should be able to decide what we see.
10: My feed, my way. This is not about giving government control. It's about giving people control. It's about putting choice back into the hands of Australians online.
9: In New South Wales, passengers on a Qantas flight to Melbourne have faced an unexpected delay after smoke filled the cabin at Sydney Airport. The aircraft was evacuated as a precaution before investigators determined the smoke was coming from a towing vehicle. Meantime, a fight is brewing over Australian superannuation, Labor branding One Nation's push for early access to retirement savings a dangerous cash grab, warning it could dismantle super as we know it. Assistant Treasurer Daniel Molino tells the ABC the plan risks higher inflation and soaring house prices.
11: To do what the One Nation party is suggesting, we'll see somebody who's 30 years old, $25,000 worse off at retirement, and a couple around $50,000 worse off. It's really saying to people that they should steal from their future to pay for the current.
9: And France is on track to have one of its smallest wine harvests in decades following a scorching summer. The government is rolling out more than 1 billion euros in emergency aid for farmers.
8: Your sport. Now.
9: North Melbourne's Zane Dersma has requested a trade to Melbourne. He was taken at pick 4 in the 2023 draft, but has managed just 38 games in 3 years. In the NRL, the Sharks are disappointed they'll be playing their home final away from home. Forward Arden Fanua-Blake says the club worked hard all season to earn the advantage, only for their clash with the Cowboys to be shifted to Allianz Stadium. Shark Park was deemed unfit to host a finals fixture. That's the latest in news and sport.
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14: 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From the coast of the Outback, here's your local weather update.
15: Magic weather.
0: Partly cloudy and across the afternoon, winds shifting southwesterly to 15 knots and seas from 1 metre. Top temps ranging from 17 in the Clare Valley to 23 in Port Augusta. Then on Wednesday, a partly cloudy one. Top temps from 14 in the Clare Valley up to 19 in Port Augusta.
15: 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I mean, Port Pirie to Gardena, that's just down the road. Yeah, bit of a stretch, just like this. 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

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We love a good collab. It only took 20-something years for the New Radicals to realise, you know that song we wrote for Michelle Branch back in the day? Maybe I would like to sing it. It's coming in the next 15 minutes. And of course, if you want iconic duets, need I say more? It's Robbie and Kylie all over Magic 105.9. Birthday balls back from 8 o'clock tomorrow. 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

0: well, you gotta let your colours burst all across the afternoon stretch on Magic. We're thanking Katy Perry for that inspiration, and we could be carrying on the celebrations, shouting out your birthday for you or a loved one, thanks to Macca's. 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Nothing's right, I'm torn. I'm all out of faith. And on the icon for just one song, Natalie Imbruglia is coming up in the next hour with Torn. The song about Rip Torn, the boss from the Men in Black movie.
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13: Hey there, I'm Brooke Seychell. Draft legislation will be introduced in Parliament today to force social media platforms to let users switch off algorithms in a bid to protect our Aussie children. Communications Minister Annika Wells says the government has a digital duty of care.
14: The same way that we have safety standards for cars, for food, for appliances, Australia is setting basic safety standards for the online tools and online services within our digital duty of care.
13: More than a million illegal cigarettes and vapes have been seized by the Australian Border Force in a series of raids throughout WA and the Northern Territory. A spokesperson for the ABF says the haul had a street value of more than $814,000 and represented almost $4 million in foregone taxes. Meanwhile, the Housing Minister has dodged answering whether Labor is on track to miss its housing target by 330,000 homes. Speaking in Parliament, Claire O'Neill says Labor's track record is an improvement on the coalition's.
14: We've got to build more homes for Australians, we've got to help renters get into a better position, and we've got to get more Australians into home ownership. Now, Speaker, we are making a stack of progress against each of these three goals, but we recognise that we've got a lot more work to do here.
13: And the Spirit of Tasmania will go without passengers for more than a week as the ferry operator tests new vessels. There'll be an 8-day changeover when the new vessels launch in October, replacing two ships that were launched nearly 25 years ago.
12: Your sport now.
13: Rowan Marshall is requesting a trade from the Saints for a second straight year. The club confirming the ruck is wanting to move on from Moorabbin. The 30-year-old is apparently again eyeing a move to Geelong. Meanwhile, Cricket Australia has agreed to bring private investment to the Big Bash, the CA board making the announcement with the Melbourne Renegades the first up for sale. It's hoped the Renegades will play under new ownership for the 2027-28 Big Bash season. And the NRL is set to release its team list for week one of the finals today. That's the latest in news and sport.
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12: Magic weather.
0: Partly cloudy through to the evening. On the waters, southwesterlies to 20 knots and seas to 1.5 metres. Tonight's lows are ranging from 7 in the Clare Valley up to 10 in Port Augusta. Then on Wednesday, a partly cloudy one with the waters a strong wind warning. Southeasterlies to 30 knots and seas to 2.5 metres. And top temps tomorrow from 14 in the Clare Valley up to 19 in Port Augusta.
12: 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Sounds like a stretch. 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

0: the workday. 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
0: Hey, at least you've got us.

Great one on the air guitar. Natalie and Brulia hanging out all afternoon stretch. It's Rob here. Thanks to 39 Alexander, Port Pirie's newest premier service apartment accommodation. Coming up, we have Imagine Dragons at home. They're also known as Tampa City in another 15. Disco Lines up first around the region. Disco.

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You know, he makes the exact same sound when he steps on a Lego. I mean, it does hurt. New music up ahead from Cyril and a mystery woman. Breathless, the name of that one. And it is pretty non-stop around the region right now. 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

0: 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We know about the Great Lincoln Gap Tanks tyre fire of 2023.
1: Yeah, keep those water hoses going for about another 3 to 4 weeks. 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Oh, and maybe bring in about another 300 fire appliances too. Possibly some aerial bombers?
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0: News, sport and weather up next across your afternoon stretch. All thanks to 39 Alexander, Port Pirie's newest premier serviced apartment accommodation. 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
6: Hey there, I'm Brooke Seychelle. The Health Minister has accused the opposition of following One Nation on their tobacco excise cut policy. Speaking in Parliament, Mark Butler claims plans to slash the tax by 80% wouldn't actually crack down on organised crime.
7: We're not interested in joining the coalition in a price discounting war with organised crime. Hey, we're not interested in joining the coalition in follow the leader that he pathetically appears committed to be playing with the One Nation Party.
6: To Queensland, where the victims of a plane crash south of Brisbane have been identified. Ian Campbell, the founder of a popular dairy company, and his daughter Hannah were killed when their aircraft came down yesterday morning. Investigations into what caused the crash are continuing. Social media titans like TikTok, Facebook and Instagram would require an opt-out of the algorithm under proposed legislation by the federal government today. Prime Minister Anthony Albanese says it's about giving Australians more choice online.
8: Through our digital duty of care, we will require platforms to protect children from harmful content, including content that promotes eating disorders, misogynistic content, pornography, and content that glorifies crime.
6: And weight loss injections could soon come with a trip to the gym. Leading health groups are calling for Medicare-funded exercise and diet programs, warning some patients are shedding the kilos but also losing valuable muscle mass.
1: Your sport. Now.
6: Lions star Josh Dunkley says the side hasn't lost confidence despite their shock 53-point loss to the Swans last weekend. Brisbane will now take on Adelaide in a must-win semi-final to keep their hopes of a three-peat alive. Dunkley says they're ready to bounce back.
9: I don't think you lose confidence. I think the confidence is always there. You know, we've done it in the past, but we can't just think that's going to help us this week. We've got to actually get to work and get back on the track and get that. If some guys have lost confidence, get that confidence back at training.
6: That's the latest in news and sport.
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1: Magic weather.
0: Partly cloudy through to the evening. On the water, southwesterlies to 20 knots and seas to 1.5 metres. Tonight's lows are ranging from 7 in the Clare Valley up to 10 in Port Augusta. Then on Wednesday, a partly cloudy one with the waters a strong wind warning. Southeasterlies to 30 knots and seas to 2.5 metres. And top temps tomorrow from 14 in the Clare Valley up to 19 in Port Augusta.
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Ella, and a bit of Ed, carrying on across the afternoon stretch. Thanks to 39 Alexander, Port Pirie's newest premier service department accommodation. 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

0: Jews in Texas no more. It's the latest from Ella Langley. Be here on Magic 105.9. Rob through to 5 o'clock, so there's still time for some Miley. Not Miley Cyrus, just Miley. It's Cleaner and her latest to go with her new name on the way. Also, Will and Woody from 5 o'clock. The boys versus Joe Jonas.
1: He owes us a massive, massive promise. He said we could perform with the Jonas Brothers 2 years ago. That never happened.
0: Yep.
1: I think we're willing to settle for in-studio interview with him.
0: Yeah.
1: Would you agree with that?
2: Yeah, I'd take a kiss.
1: This is news to me, but we want an in-studio interview and Will wants a kiss. Our latest attempt to get his attention is going to be actually arriving at the NFL game, which is this Friday.
2: That's right.
1: Where he's doing the halftime show with his bros. On the show today, though, we're trying to figure out what is going to be the best way to get his attention when we're in the crowd.
0: 5 o'clock tonight and Usher. 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

0: 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And, of course, Adelaide tech guy Richard Pascoe, Will and Woody coming up from 5 o'clock, but right after your news, sport and weather. 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
10: Hey there, I'm Brooke Seychelle. The federal government has unveiled its proposed digital duty of care legislation. It would force social media giants like TikTok, Instagram and Facebook to allow users to opt out of targeted material or be hit with massive fines. Communications Minister Annika Wells says a global reckoning is coming for big tech.
11: With our digital duty of care, we are taking the next step forward by requiring tech companies to take responsibility for the harms that their products, tools and features are causing Australians.
10: Meanwhile, a Qantas flight bound for Melbourne has been evacuated at Sydney Airport after smoke filled the cabin ahead of takeoff. Qantas says the smoke was traced to a towing vehicle and not the plane itself. The Housing Minister has used question time today to spruik Labor's housing credentials as concerns grow over whether the government could miss its housing target by more than 300,000 homes. Claire O'Neill's told Parliament Labor has made a lot of progress.
12: Housing is not just about the nuts and bolts of what goes on in this important part of our economy. This is about opportunity and aspiration for every single Australian. We've helped 270,000 first home buyers into their own home through our fabulously popular 5% deposit program.
10: And Aussie research could revolutionise the way we treat depression. Scientists at QIMR Berghofer have found a strong genetic link between gut-related health conditions like IBS and ulcers and depressive illnesses.
9: Your sport now.
10: The Big Bash could soon become a private entity. Cricket Australia has approved the sale of the Melbourne Renegades, with bids set to open for a 100% stake in the club ahead of the 2027-28 season. CA says the move is designed to grow the BBL and WBBL while retaining control of key areas like salary caps, scheduling and media rights. And in tennis, top seed Alexander Zverev is through to the quarterfinals at the US Open. He's beaten Italian Luciano Darderi in straight sets in their round of 16 match.
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9: Magic weather.
0: Partly cloudy through to the evening. On the water, southwesterlies to 20 knots and seas to 1.5 metres. Tonight's lows are ranging from 7 in the Clare Valley up to 10 in Port Augusta. Then on Wednesday, a partly cloudy one with the waters a strong wind warning. Southeasterlies to 30 knots and seas to 2.5 metres. And top temps tomorrow from 14 in the Clare Valley up to 19 in Port Augusta.
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0: Woodrow, you and I are going to the NFL on Friday with the sole intention of getting Joe Jonas's attention.
1: It's all business for us. There's no fun for us.
0: No.
1: He made us a promise 2 years ago.
0: Yeah.
1: He said this.
2: Will and Woody will be opening up for the Jonas Brothers when we perform in Australia. Two songs of my choosing and wardrobe of my choosing. And I'll just say you don't want to miss that show.
1: Well, everyone missed that show, Joe, because it never happened. The invitation never happened.
0: Yeah.
1: He's going to be at that stadium, Wilbur, where we are.
0: Yes.
1: We have secured tickets.
0: Yes.
1: All we've got to do is get his attention.
0: Yes.
1: And then I think he's a good human being. Once we get his attention, we can... I mean, we're not going to be part of the show.
0: It's going to require a lot. Like, you've got to get his attention, then he's got to remember it, and then he's got to actually, like, re-follow us and then reach out and then go, hey, guys, would you like to do this? And, I mean, now I think about it.
1: No, it's easy. That's like, it's just a great seven-step plan. Simple.
0: We're going to need your help with that later.
1: As to how to get his attention. Because that's step one. Get his attention. We'll worry
0: just
1: about the other six
0: him.
1: Steps
0: I think later. The hope is here that he's just forgotten. He's a busy boy. He and the other bros are doing things. You know, he's got to get, you know, custody of his kids and all that sort of stuff. He's going through a rough time.
1: He's going through a rough time.
0: So
1: exactly.
0: He's getting a little bit of time out. He'll reach out to us. We're confident.
1: I'm confident. Pumped.
0: It's going to be a great day. Friday.
1: Yes, I mean,
0: just work. Only
1: absolutely.
0: Work, obviously.
1: Yeah, of course. Of course.
0: Yes.
1: But that's excited. Later in the show. Right up next, Wilbur. This is going to sound pretty crazy.
0: Mm-hmm.
1: It's going to sound a bit crazy, but just stay with me, Australia. Up next, we've been inspired by the San Francisco 49ers coach.
0: Yeah.
1: To go to the future. I know that sounds crazy. Just trust me. I think we can do it up next.
0: We can definitely do it.
1: Yeah. Like we're capable.
0: Absolutely we are. It's a foolproof plan.
1: Yeah.
0: It's on the other side of this. Will and Woody.

0: Will and Woody for Western Star. Battle of the Gens. Junior producer Annalise defending Gen Z very, very shortly. I know everyone looks forward to that on a Tuesday. Woods.
1: We're going to go to the future. Like, straight up, this is going to be pretty wild. And, I know that sounds ridiculous because time travel hasn't necessarily been invented yet, but just because of the way the radio show is and time difference is, this is possible. And I'm going to explain it to you.
0: I think that has been proven to be possible, by the way.
1: Time travel.
0: Theoretically.
1: Well, bloody hell. I didn't know that, but we are about to do it on this radio show. Mm. So we have been inspired by the San Francisco 49ers coach, Kyle Shanahan, who was doing a press conference here in Australia, all right?
0: Yes, because they're playing this Friday.
1: Yes, they're playing this Friday.
0: The 49ers and the Rams season opener at the MCG.
1: But his press conference was dominated by the fact that he was getting very confused about the time difference. So there obviously is a huge time difference between the time here and the time in San Francisco. And yes, he's really rattled about it.
2: Like I said, we're a little confused with when I look at my clock and it says the time, and then I try to see my family's time and it says the time, but it says yesterday. I don't even get how that's possible. So I feel like I'm in the future.
1: So that's crazy. 20 minutes later, Will, he was still going.
2: So I call today Tuesday. I call today Wednesday, which is the first day we put in a game plan. But I think it's Monday. However, though, it's Sunday in the present. So, like, I'm going to mess that up all week if you guys ask me, but...
1: Okay, so my brain does hurt.
0: God, it really does sound like someone who's never left America or totally thinks that America is the center of the world, doesn't it?
1: Yeah, no doubt about it. To be fair, though, I also get a little bit confused with time difference.
0: It's rattling. It is completely rattling.
1: Yes. Now, button pusher Tommy is going to be able to help us out here because, Tommy, we do think there is a way, though, based on time differences that happen within Australia, that using this radio show, we are going to be able to go to the future.
3: Correct. Well, you actually time travel every single day.
1: Yeah, here we go.
3: On the radio, Woody.
1: I love hearing that.
3: So this show
1: currently
3: in different parts of Australia is aired at a different time.
1: Yep.
3: You with me?
1: Because
0: Adelaide's half an hour behind us.
3: Adelaide is half an hour
1: so
3: behind
1: us. So they will
3: us.
1: Hear this
3: in
1: half an hour.
3: Yeah.
1: Crazy.
3: But they're listening
0: to
3: it.
0: So we're in the future.
1: So we for it.
0: Currently.
1: In Adelaide right now, they're still looking forward to the start of our show.
0: Haven't heard us yet.
1: Yeah. But I don't know what's happened yet.
3: But if they're hearing this now, they are still in the present.
1: Oh, God.
0: Excuse me?
1: Yeah, so because when they hear this,
3: it's still now.
1: But we're in the future.
0: Yes.
1: So.
0: Yes.
1: What I'm saying is, if you're in Adelaide right now, we're no longer here.
0: Oh, God. No, don't do that.
1: Oh, my God. But we're not. We're not here.
0: We're in the future.
1: We're in the future.
0: Yes.
1: So,
0: yes.
1: If you want to talk to someone who is in the future,
0: yes,
1: you can call now.
0: Only Adelaide people.
1: Only Adelaide.
0: The Perth thing is 3 hours. There's a lot going on there. Or 2 hours.
1: I'll be in bed.
0: Much. Yeah.
1: You don't want to talk to me in bed.
0: Too late.
1: Adelaide's perfect.
0: Yeah.
1: So if you're in Adelaide right now and you are hearing this right now,
0: yeah,
1: and the men you will be talking to will be in the future. I'm going to say this is a radio first. Like, because...
0: What do they get out of talking to us in the future?
1: They could ask us, hey, do you have any wisdom for me?
0: Oh,
1: from
0: yeah.
1: From the future.
0: What's happened? What happens in the next half hour?
1: What's happened in the news? What's broken for you guys that hasn't broken in Adelaide yet?
0: Yeah.
1: Who won race 7 of Cranbourne? All these kinds of things. You can ask us anything.
0: So exclusively if you're from Adelaide, we'll pick this up in half an hour. Is that right?
3: Yeah, I'm just telling Siri to set a timer for half an hour. Great.
1: Oh, it's important to do with time travel. Very important.
0: Okay.
1: I don't want to get lost in any time warps.
0: No. Okay. So in warps.
1: Warps.
0: So in half an hour's time, we're going to hear from someone from Adelaide. They will be in the past, we'll be in the future, and we'll reveal all the secrets of the future to them.
1: That's a great opportunity for people in Adelaide.
0: Okay. Stay with us if you're in your cars. That's happening in half an hour's time. Right up next, though.
1: Bloody hell.
0: They are a stone's throw away. I wish I could talk to someone in the future about this because it looks like they've decided the new James Bond.
1: Whoa.
0: Yeah.
1: Locked in? Confirmed?
0: Apparently it has been.
1: Is it Aaron Taylor Johnson?
0: I'll tell you right up next.
1: Well,
0: Will and Woody.
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0: Hey, it's Will and Woody. Hope you guys are having a wonderful Tuesday. This is always hot news. Woods, the next James Bond has been chosen.
1: Jacob Elordi. Is it our boy Jacob?
0: Not Jacob Elordi.
1: So hang on, are we saying this is 100% confirmed by Barbara Broccoli?
0: So they've been chosen. They've been chosen. Gary Oldman just did an interview with Canada's Global News, and he said that we're going to find out very soon. He said they've picked them, they've made their choice, but they haven't announced it yet.
1: Okay, so
0: now the reason he said that is because he wants it to be Jack Lowden from Slow Horses.
1: I know. Have you ever seen Slow Horses? I love Slow Horses.
0: He's the Scottish guy, the red-haired guy, who's like the main guy.
1: Strawberry blonde guy.
0: Yes.
1: Oh, yeah.
0: So he wants so he wants it to be Jack. He might have been hinting at it that was Jack. The others in the mix, though, are, as you said before, Aaron Taylor-Johnson. I think he's gone a bit off the boil. I don't know if that's... I mean, you're a big ATJ fan, Annalise.
2: Yeah, well, I know him, and yes, he's the Bond-esque.
1: He's Bond-esque.
2: I would say.
1: Okay.
2: Yep.
1: He had that great that commercial. I think it was a fragrance commercial where
2: he's got that like kind of like sit and stare vibe.
0: I don't know a lot of these guys. Okay. Going to be honest. Martin Compston is he's in the running apparently. No, I'm not across Compston.
1: Is Elordi still in the running?
0: No, I don't think so.
1: Really?
0: Generally speaking, they've got to be British. Like, they're going to go down the British. I was always a big fan of the Idris Elba train, but I think he's probably a little bit too old.
1: Yeah.
0: I reckon Theo James is apparently in the mix, old Chompers.
2: Oh, that would be good.
0: He's hot.
1: Yeah, he's
2: great.
0: He's hot. When you say great, you mean hot.
2: No, really good actor.
1: What's his best role?
0: The other one.
2: White Lotus. Divergent.
0: He's in Divergent. The other one that I really like is Callum Taylor.
2: Callum Turner.
0: Callum Turner, sorry. Could be. That's actually a typo in the article.
1: Damn it. Callum Turner would be good as well.
0: Callum Taylor's a Welsh cricketer. He might be pivoting. Who knows? No, Callum Turner, I think, would be really good.
1: Who's Dua Lipa's husband.
0: Yeah, yeah. I think

0: I think he's a good actor, more importantly. Yeah. Now, what I would like to try right now, though, Woods.
1: Yes.
0: Because I think the James Bond auditioning process would be stringent.
1: No doubt.
0: It would be tough.
1: Yeah, absolutely.
0: And I think James Bond might be out of your reach, but I'd like you to try a James Bond audition process.
1: Oh, yeah, far away.
0: So if you want to just walk back in through the door here, we're going to run the audition process. Okay. Annalise, you might be needed here. I mean, you're fresh out of acting school.
2: I love this. So hang on. So I'm being me?
0: Well, when you come in, we'll probably just kick off as Bond.
2: Right.
0: Yeah.
2: So I'm Bond when I walk in.
0: As soon as you walk in. Okay. Good luck.
3: Bye, Woody.
0: Okay. All right. Here we go. Got a bit of swagger.
4: Jam. Righto, who's dealing? I assume we're playing blackjack.
0: Nice, James.
4: Who are you and who do you work for? Who do you work for?
0: So, James, some.
4: Do I have to keep up the accent?
0: I'd prefer if you didn't.
4: Oh, thank
0: you. But occasionally when we that was good.
4: Yeah.
0: Nice bit of swagger about you.
4: Yeah.
0: Okay.
4: Yeah.
0: Now, James often has witty lines when he kills people.
4: Oh, no doubt.
0: Okay, so in this instance, you've just shot someone with an arrow.
2: Yep, amazing.
0: What do you say?
4: Bullseye.
0: Oh, don't mind it. Don't mind it. The line that I was actually going from is it's a Sean Connery line. He says this.
5: I think you got the point.
2: Oh, good one.
0: Very good.
2: Yeah, nice.
0: I don't mind bullseye, though.
2: Bullseye came to me straight away.
0: I don't mind that. Okay, another one here. Someone's strangling you from behind in a jet.
2: Someone's strangling me.
0: Yeah, you're flying a jet.
2: Behind.
0: Someone's strangling you from behind in a jet.
2: Yep.
0: Okay? You manage to hit the eject button on that person, and then they fly out of the jet.
2: Yep.
0: And they die. What do you say?
4: I guess he had to get off at that stop.
0: Not bad. Not bad. Not bad. This is what Pierce Brosnan said.
6: Backseat driver.
2: What did he say then?
0: Backseat driver.
2: I think mine was better.
0: Yeah, I didn't mind yours.
2: Yeah,
0: okay, next test for Bond is obviously how he is with women. We've got our stand-in Bond girl, Annalise.
1: Yes. Yes, am I?
3: Hello.
2: My scene partner.
0: Sounding
2: good.
0: Sounding salty as ever.
2: Yeah.
0: Okay, guys. So the scene is you're at a casino.
2: Yep.
0: Okay, you're both undercover. Okay? You've just acknowledged each other, but you're surrounded by villains. What do you say to each other to acknowledge that you're undercover?
2: What do we say to each other?
0: Yes.
2: Because we haven't, have we met before?
0: No.
2: Or we have never met before.
3: And we're at a table? Is it? Cool. Yeah. Sorry. All right, cool.
2: And villains are everywhere.
0: But you're the only two undercover.
2: Okay, no worries.
0: How do you check to see if Annalise is undercover? Annalise, how do you check if James is undercover?
4: I find when I play poker that I like to cover.
3: Roll the dice.
2: What?
4: Perfect. Absolutely perfect.
0: Nice, guys.
4: Absolutely
0: no.
3: That's me saying yes. Roll the dice.
0: Roll the dice. I got it. Okay.
3: I'm a third.
0: Another one here.
2: I like it.
0: You go over to the card table. James, you get a blackjack on the first hand.
4: Boom.
0: Trying to impress your Bond girl, you turn to her with a witty line and say,
2: I've just got blackjack.
0: Yeah.
2: And I turn to her.
0: Yeah, and you say.
2: And I say.
0: You're trying to impress her.
4: Okay. Not my first rodeo, love.
3: You went from like British to Western.
2: Because of rodeo, sorry.
0: Okay, final bit here. Okay, in classic James Bond style, Annalise wants to keep up her cover. So she's like, I'm going to have to leave now. I've got to go and follow the guy that I'm following. But James, you try and lure her back to your room. What do you say?
2: Oh. Okay, so sorry. He's going. Villain is going. She wants to follow villain.
0: Yep.
2: I want her to come to my room.
0: That's right. Yep.
4: I think we can give him a day head start, can't we? Wink.
0: Oh, not bad.
2: Not bad. Not bad at all.
0: Mate, you to be a shoo-in for James Bond.
2: Battle of
0: the Gens is right up next. It's Will and Woody.
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1: So we're millennials. Producer Annalise is a Gen Z-er. She comes in here and defends the honour of Gen Z.
4: Hey!
1: The flailing, phone-obsessed...
4: Not phone-obsessed.
1: Borderline redundant generation.
4: I know, we're with nature. We're clean girl aesthetic.
1: No,
4: yeah, we are. Yeah, we are.
1: You're ruining
4: we
1: the
4: brick.
1: Internet
4: we
1: and
4: brick.
1: The planet. You don't.
4: Anyway, I do.
5: You don't stick to your brick, though.
4: I did this morning.
5: You tell people on social media that you're bricking.
4: Yeah, and then we don't go on it for the day, and then we go back and see how many people liked it.
5: Now, Will, before the song, though, you said which generation cheats the most.
1: Yes.
5: Is it us or is it them?
1: Gen Z. Oh.
4: That's rude. What
1: it's
4: do you
1: not,
4: mean?
1: That's a study. So there was a study online that said Gen Z cheat the most.
4: In like math or like...
1: Oh, very good. Very good.
4: No,
1: apparently you guys are cheating. So Gen Z, so everyone knows, is 14 to 29 years of age. And apparently you guys cheat the most. And apparently that is associated to the rise in social media has made it way easier for people to cheat.
4: Wow.
1: Yes.
4: I feel like this is a wider conversation though than what is cheating. Because like is liking, if you're in a relationship...
1: They're talking about having
4: post,
1: sex with someone.
4: Okay, well, yeah. That's cheating, I guess.
5: So are you saying
1: we all know what that is?
5: Easier because they just slide into DMs and just like...
1: Yes, I think so. And also you get to window shop a little bit.
4: Oh, wow.
1: So to speak.
4: Well,
1: yes. So it kind of builds up the
5: obsession. A lot of window shopping in there, a lot going on, isn't there? A lot of window shopping out there.
6: A Darcy? Yeah.
1: Shots fired.
7: I was catching blanks.
1: Shots fired. You guys are all Gen Z, which is terrifying because the number one place that Gen Z is cheat with other people is at work.
4: Oh, no, you're kidding.
1: Yes, work colleague is 37%.
5: Whoa.
1: Yes,
4: wow.
1: Totally wild. There you go. So that doesn't change much.
4: Well, we don't claim that energy.
1: Who's we?
4: The team.
1: Oh, our team. Yeah, obviously.
5: Oh, you guys
1: What do you know? The only ones in relationship. Oh, Tommy's in a relationship.
4: Yeah.
5: He's open, though. He's open.
1: Oh, yeah, that is true.
8: I'm open.
1: Did you hook up with Darcy?
8: No, but Joe and Darcy spent Friday night together.
1: That is true. That is true.
4: Okay.
1: Here we go. Well, open up a can of worms.
5: Those after work beers went pretty late, you guys.
6: I'm also Darcy's boss.
1: Oh, boss actually comes in at 29%.
4: Yeah.
1: Gen Z is.
5: Whoa.
1: All right. Well, that's not
5: put that one down. We'll put that one down. Put
4: that's
5: one
4: crazy.
5: Down.
1: That felt a little bit real. All right. Let's
5: well, all of a sudden got very uncomfortable outside.
1: Let's move on.
6: That's misogynistic.
1: Now, Annalise, in the true unfair duality of this segment, I'm happy to blame Gen Z for being the biggest cheaters in the world. But then I'm also outraged that you guys are claiming cheating because that's obviously something that us millennials invented because we invented everything.
4: Yeah, you guys did.
1: So thank you so much. So what we're going to do right up next is we're going to go through some of the biggest millennial cheating scandals.
4: Oh, I'm pretty across
1: these
4: two. Of
1: all time.
4: Oh. Yeah, I love the tea from these.
1: These are the definition of tea. This is where tea originated from, from things like this.
4: Have you got Kirsten Stewart in there? Kristen Stewart with Rob Pattinson.
5: That's not a big one.
4: Charles and Diana.
1: Whoa. Never confirmed.
4: Yeah. Oh,
5: never confirmed.
4: Back off, Diana.
1: It's Will and Woody.
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19: Hi there, I'm Georgia Love. The Opals have missed out on securing an immediate spot in the quarterfinals of the Women's Basketball World Cup, losing to Belgium by 12 points. They now need to win a quali-final tomorrow to progress to the knockout stages. In tennis, world number 8 Igor Swiatek has been knocked out of the US Open, going down to China's Zheng Qing Wenjin. Coco Gauff and Elena Rybakina are through to the quarters. And Raiders co-captain Samaima Tofa will front the NRL judiciary tonight. She's trying to have her dangerous contact charge downgraded.
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1: Hey there, I'm Brooke Seychell. Another Australian has been found safe following the devastating floods in Nepal and Tibet. It's understood the person was not in the disaster zone, becoming the 8th Australian to be found since the floods. 35 Australians are still unaccounted for. The pressure is on social media platforms to reduce exposure to dangerous content or face massive fines. Tech firms who don't comply with the safety protections are looking at fines of up to $100 million thanks to a bill introduced in Parliament today. Communications Minister Annika Wells says tech companies won't be able to continue as they have been.
2: Because online harms have real-world consequences, especially for children, as the parents, advocates and educators assembled here today have lived.
1: Meanwhile, the Health Minister has shot down any suggestion Labor will team up with the Coalition on their tobacco excise policy. It comes after the New South Wales Premier this morning announced his support for a cut to the excise, saying the current measures aren't working. But Mark Butler's told Parliament Labor will be sticking to their guns.
3: We won't be joining in a policy plucked out of thin air with one apparent objective: to go a little bit further than One Nation.
1: And a record-breaking El Nino weather event this summer could push food prices up. Experts say the predicted hot and dry conditions is one of the key issues which will affect food pricing over the next 12 months.
0: Your sport. Now,
1: Zach Bailey has rebuffed Adelaide's $10 million lure, instead re-signing with the Brisbane Lions on an 8-year deal. It'll keep him at the club until the end of the 2034 season. Meanwhile, the Rabbitohs and Knights are both getting key troops back for Friday night's elimination final. Souths welcome back Talis Duncan, while Newcastle regains Dom Young, Tyson Frizzell and Phoenix Crossland. And Cricket Australia is given the green light to private investment in the Big Bash, starting with the sale of the Melbourne Renegades. That's the latest in news and sport.
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2: 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Love you, Smallsy.
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0: Paris Hilton.
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12: Magic weather.
13: Partly cloudy through to the evening. On the water, southwesterly to 20 knots and seas to 1.5 metres. Tonight's lows are ranging from 7 in the Clare Valley up to 10 in Port Augusta. Then on Wednesday, a partly cloudy one with the waters a strong wind warning. Southeasterly to 30 knots and seas to 2.5 metres. And top temps tomorrow from 14 in the Clare Valley up to 19 in Port Augusta.
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0: play. Playing the quiz today, we've got Ree. G'day, Ree.
1: Hi, how you going?
0: I'm outstanding, Ree. I want to make your day by giving you $1,000. So
1: yes.
0: What you're going to have to do is answer 10 questions correctly in 30 seconds. You can pass. Have to take your first answer. Ree, best of luck.
1: Oh, thank you.
2: Okay, Ree.
1: Okay.
2: Let me just pad for a second while I find the quiz.
0: Perfect professional sorry, pad. Couldn't even tell you were padding. You filled in the space so well. That's amazing, Will. God, you're good on your feet.
1: Yeah.
2: Okay, Ree, what's 8 times 4?
1: 32.
2: Name something you can make with butter.
1: Toast.
2: What does the VMAs stand for?
1: Video Music Awards.
2: How do you like to listen to music?
1: Through speakers.
2: Name a Scarlett Johansson movie.
1: We bought a zoo.
2: In which country is the Great Wall?
1: In China.
2: What's your phone battery on right now?
1: 68%.
2: Name an Australian tree.
1: Eucalyptus.
2: Something that has a timer on it.
1: My phone.
2: A sugar-free drink.
1: Coke.
2: Now,
0: Wait a second.
2: Yeah. I stumbled, so I'm going to give you the time.
0: Yep.
1: Okay.
2: I think that has to be...
0: Yep.
2: And you got all questions in within the time.
0: So
1: okay.
0: The question now is, are all the questions right? Firstly, just a comment from me, Ree. Of all the Scarlett Johansson movies, We Bought a Zoo was definitely not the one I thought you were going to go for.
2: Yeah.
0: But
2: showed range.
0: Absolutely.
2: Showed range.
0: Absolutely.
2: I actually haven't seen We Bought a Zoo. I mean, just...
0: Matt Damon as well. Matt Damon.
2: The title's enough to scare you off.
0: It really is.
2: Any good?
1: In my head.
2: It really is. Annalise, you've got it's the really worst good. Taste in music, of movies of anyone I've ever met, so I'm not going to take that. Mate. Your favourite movie is The Hunger Games.
0: To be fair, the second one's really good. Anyway.
1: Yeah.
0: Are there any other questions that you're worried about?
2: What'd she say? Name something you can make with butter. She said toast. Yeah. We would have accepted cake, given that we're celebrating Western Star's 100th birthday by popping out of a cake.
1: Or fairy bread. Yeah.
0: Western Star butter's great on toast as well, though. Man, it's very versatile.
1: Exactly.
2: Great Wall of China. She got that one right.
0: Yeah.
2: Phone battery. What'd you say for the Australian tree? I can't remember that.
1: I think eucalyptus.
0: You said eucalyptus? That's a tick. What did you say for naturally
2: now,
0: sugar-free drink?
2: I could be a real stickler here and say that eucalypts are found all over the world.
0: Yeah, but it's Australia too.
2: It says uniquely Australian.
1: Yeah.
2: Oh, did I not? I said name an Australian tree.
3: Yeah, you didn't say that. You just said name an Australian tree.
2: Is that right?
3: Tree.
2: Oh, in that case, Ree, you've won $1,000. Ree?
1: Yes?
2: You've won $1,000.
1: Holy crap.
0: What are we spending the money on there, Ree?
1: Well, my name's Marie, by the way. I didn't want to correct you.
2: Oh, it's Marie. I'm so
0: sorry. Marie.
2: I'm sorry.
0: We've shortened your name.
2: I'm so sorry.
0: Sorry, Marie.
2: Marie.
0: What are we spending the...
1: Look, I'll take it. Look, I'm not gonna complain. I got my daughter right next to me, and it's her birthday in how many days? She's been counting down. 28. 28
2: days. Oh, cute.
0: So what does she want for her birthday? You can tell us, daughter.
1: Go on.
4: I want a special dumpling.
1: Oh, great.
0: Some dumplings?
4: No. I want a baby brother.
1: Oh, great.
0: Oh,
2: a baby brother.
0: That might take a while, but we'll leave that with you, Marie.
1: Thank you.
0: Congratulations, Marie. That's awesome.
1: Thank you.
2: No worries at all, mate. Wowee, $1,000 in Australia's easiest quiz. We'll be back again tomorrow at the same time.
0: Up next, our mission to get Joe Jonas's attention. We need your help. He owes us big time. It's up next on Will and Woody.

0: Yes, it's Will and Woody for Western Star this afternoon. Yes. Hope you're having a wonderful drive home. Woodrow.
1: I think we are a genuine chance to get Joe Jonas in this studio on Friday's show. And here is why.
0: Do we need to explain who Joey is? No, probably not. Everyone knows.
1: Everyone knows the Jonas Brothers.
0: Yeah, I think everyone knows.
1: I think there's Nick, there's Kevin, there's Joe. I think I've nailed the three. There's another one. There's a fourth.
2: Frankie
1: boy.
2: Yep. Big age difference.
0: I thought you were going to say big Asian. I was like, what?
2: No, big age difference. He's the younger one.
3: They're all Caucasian, which would have surprised me.
0: Yes.
2: Same parents.
0: Yeah. Yes.
2: I believe.
1: Anyway, 2 years ago, if we could get back on track, 2 years ago, Joe Jonas was on this radio show and he made us a promise.
4: Will and Woody will be opening up for the Jonas Brothers when we perform in Australia, two songs of my choosing and Wardrobe of my choosing. And I'll just say you don't want to miss that show.
1: Okay, that never happened, obviously. He never invited us on stage with his bros for that tour. Will, he is going to be performing with his brothers about a kilometre that way for the NFL exhibition match halftime show.
0: Yep.
1: You and me have tickets to that NFL exhibition match.
0: We do.
1: Which means we're going to be within...
0: Thanks to...
1: Oh, can we drop that one in there?
2: Why Wines.
3: Oh, God.
1: Why Series Wines.
5: That's what I meant.
1: We love Y-Series wines. We only drink the Y-Series when we're drinking wine. It is the best and everything they offer is great.
3: Yep, absolutely.
1: So anyway, we're going to be in a stadium. Yes. And I'm going to say, you got that credit, mate.
3: Someone put the credit in my screen, otherwise we're going to lose these tickets.
1: Someone find the credit. We're going to be, let's say, 50 metres away from Joe Jonas, right? Roughly.
0: 50, I feel like the security, it's important that you're honest about this bit because.
1: I'm being honest.
0: No, you're not.
1: I am.
0: The security barrier will be 50 metres from Joe Jonas. He's going to be on a stage. There's going to be the end of the stage and then the security barrier and they're probably going to have a mosh pit in front of him and then he's going to be in the middle of the MCG.
1: 100. But the.
0: We don't even know where we're sitting yet.
1: That's all good points. Let's say we're 100 metres away from Joe Jonas. But at the end of the day, we're in the stadium. What I need your help with right now, I really need people's creative ideas here. How should we get Joe's attention when he is performing the halftime show?
0: Yeah, so in other words saying that is if you went to go and watch someone in a stadium and they were performing, how would you get their attention?
1: Yeah. And let's think outside the box here because we've already thrown around the idea of like laser pointer.
0: No one threw that around.
1: I've thrown it around a couple of times and
0: I reminded you it was illegal.
1: Yeah, but I wouldn't point it in his eyes.
0: Where would you put it then?
1: It's just like on
0: his... he thinks he's getting shot.
1: No. I'd put it at his feet. My cat loves it. Laser pointer at the feet. And then he'll go, whoop, whoop, or try and catch the dot like a cat. And then I'll be like, look at where that's coming. Anyway, I don't have to go down that road. But what I'm saying is...
0: Have you got a laser pointer?
1: Yeah, mate, I love it. The cat
0: Why
1: loves
0: have you
1: it.
0: Get, they're illegal.
1: Oh, no, I don't. I don't have one. Did I say laser pointer? I meant torch. Anyway, another idea is to like bring in a whole bunch of like letters.

0: like start a chant? Like if we can get enough people like saying Joey.
1: Yeah.
0: Or just because even I think he will remember Will and Woody as well. Like he's been on the show. He's played our famous game, Can You Hear It? He actually reached out to us to play our game. So he knows of us.
1: Yeah.
0: So I think it's like getting his attention and somehow getting him thinking of Will and Woody. That's the goal.
1: Yeah, the instructions. Please text us 0429 13 1065. We love the text line. It's all thanks to the limited edition Wine Series NFL wines. Oh, the Aussie wine putting you right at the center of the action. How do we get Joe Jonas's attention from the crowd at the MCG on Friday? Take your calls up next, Will and Woody.
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0: Will and Woody for Western Star. Hope you guys are having a wonderful Tuesday. Woods, you and I plan on getting Joe Jonas's attention this Friday at the season opener of the NFL in Melbourne at the MCG. He owes us, guys. Long story short, he owes us.
1: Yes. I'm going to play the audio one more time just so you can hear it. This is Joe and what he said to us.
2: Will and Woody will be opening up for the Jonas Brothers when we perform in Australia. Two songs of my choosing and wardrobe of my choosing. And I'll just say you don't want to miss that show.
1: Hey, that never happened, all right? Mm. I just feel like the way for him to fulfill his promise, I don't expect to get involved in the halftime show. I think that's too much. Willing to put that down. But I think he owes us an in-studio performance of Waffle House.
0: Yeah, yeah. We just take

0: a chat at this stage because we thought we had a bit of a thing going on with him. He unfollowed us and, you know, we haven't spoken since.
1: Okay, just on that, on that, because he only ever followed us on TikTok.
0: Yes.
1: Now, our digital producer, who has been informing us that he doesn't follow us anymore, was looking at the wrong platform. He never followed us on Instagram, Sexy D.
2: That is correct.
1: Have you messaged him on TikTok?
2: I just did then.
1: Oh, my God.
0: Darcy.
1: We've been doing this for 3.5 weeks.
0: Darcy.
1: What did you say?
2: I'll read it to you. Wait, hang on. How do you do this? Okay, here we go.
1: Oh, my God.
2: Hey, brother, heard from a little bird you were coming to Melbourne. I have a memory of a few promises being made. After you won, can you hear it?
1: Love
2: dot,
1: that.
2: Dot, dot.
1: That sounded cool.
0: Lots of birds and brothers in there.
1: I like
0: what,
1: it. Sounds cool.
0: Does he follow us on TikTok?
2: Let me check.
0: This
1: should have been done. Anyway, while you get that, let's take some suggestions because we'll also be in the stadium for this NFL game. I know, he's dropped the ball.
0: Was the original comms with Joe on TikTok?
1: Yes.
2: No, well, I looked and there's no messages, so maybe they've been deleted or something. I don't know. They're not there though.
1: Maybe do they evaporate after a while? Is that a thing on TikTok?
2: I don't think so.
1: Like Snapchat?
2: No, I don't think so.
0: Darcy.
2: Guys, don't worry. We're coming up with a master plan.
1: And when he says master plan.
0: We wouldn't need the master plan if you had just DM'd him on the right platform, you ding dong.
2: Guys, don't worry about it.
1: He's done it now. He's making amends. He's written a very cool message with brothers and birdies and all that stuff that he was using. But just in case Joe doesn't see that.
0: Disaster.
1: It's not a disaster. Come on, get positive. We're going to be in the stadium. How do we get Joe's attention? That's the other way of getting him, right? So if you want to hear your suggestions, Kelly, how do you reckon we should get Joe's attention?
3: Hi, guys. I think you need permanent marker, write a nice big message on the back and wear some budgie smugglers with his face on it rip it off and just go for it.
1: So, sorry, his
3: and
1: name...
3: Try and run.
1: His name written on our backs?
3: Yeah, or just a message or something, but definitely get a pair of budgie smugglers on the back.
1: You've doubled down on the budgie smugglers.
0: Feels like a producer planted call, that one. I'll tell you what. Okay. Get the boys in the budgie smugglers.
1: At least if we're in budgie smugglers, right, let's just go with it for a second here. Like people around us are probably looking at us a bit funny and maybe he notices that. There's a bit of a commotion in the crowd. Men are undressing.
0: Do you reckon?
1: I'm just saying, it causes a commotion.
0: I'm sticking with the fact that he's going to be a very, very long way from us. And then he's not going to see people in budgie smugglers. He's so far away.
1: What if we've got Joe written on?
0: He's so far away. He's playing music. That's what I'm saying. For me, in the lead at the moment, is write on each individual piece of paper, Joe, DM Will and Woody over like 20 odd pieces of paper and give it to 20 people in it who are sitting in a row. That'll make the biggest amount of visual noise.
1: That's pretty good.
0: Hold on to that.
1: How else
0: do we get, or T-shirts, like print, you know, different T-shirts that say different things.
1: Yeah, I like it. Or just write on T-shirts. Let's go to John here. John, how do you reckon we should get Joe Jonas's attention?
4: Boys, I think you got to stand out from the crowd. I'm thinking full pink bodysuits with pink face paint as well.
1: I don't mind this as well. Okay, because once again, it's a commotion.
0: Don't like it, but
1: whoa.
0: You're on the right path.
1: Because if we're in pink, you're right, bodysuits is different to the budgie smugglers.
0: Yeah.
1: Because you think it's
0: stand
1: and
0: out.
1: If it's bright pink as well.
0: Yeah.
1: And then do we write Joe on our pink suits? John, I like it. As far as standing out goes,
0: starting
1: I like
0: to think
1: it.
0: In the right direction.
1: Let's go to Bree here. Actually, before we go to Bree, what about, because you know, the other part of this is getting our supplies into the stadium. And not to say
0: supplies.
1: We want to be... Well, the things to like the signs and stuff, right?
0: There's
1: obviously
0: fine.
1: Rules on how big it can be. What if we got those, you know those balloons that blow up real big?
0: Yeah.
1: But in a bag, they look tiny.
0: Mm.
1: And then we just blow up huge balloons and then write Joe, Will and Woody on like a lot of balloons, huge balloons.
0: How are we blowing them up?
1: Mouth?
0: Oh, yeah.
1: It's got a Bree here. On
0: how big are the balloons?
1: Because you know
0: they'll hate that.
1: Yeah, but
0: they'll hate that. You can't even take an umbrella into the ground, let alone a huge balloon.
1: But an empty balloon looks like a what, mate?
0: Looks like a what?
1: Looks like an empty balloon. Like it's not a big deal when it's not blown up. Yeah, Bree, how do you think we should get Joe Jonas's attention?
5: So, you know, at sporting games when people bring the giant cardboard cutouts of players' faces, I feel like Joe needs to see your faces to know it's you.
0: Yeah. So we bring giant cutout
1: of our own faces.
0: Our own faces.
1: And maybe with
5: yeah,
1: a huge...
5: Yeah, and then he can still have people holding up, like, all yes, the signs and yes. stuff, but then that way he sees the visual. It's like, yep, I remember those two.
1: Do you
0: I
1: reckon...
0: think it's a good producer job before Friday.
6: Yeah, we're not busy at all.
1: Do you think we could turn that around, though? Huge blown-up heads of ourselves on cardboard?
6: Maybe. Feels like a promotions number.
1: Ooh, oh, yeah. A lot of dishes.
0: Well, I'll tell you whose job, it could be, given that we're in this mess because of them, is Sexy Jars. That would be great, mate.
2: No, I'm going to be damning him a lot now, so I won't have time.
1: Well, not too much. Don't push too hard.
2: Do you know what? I actually just realized there's a call feature on TikTok.
1: No way.
0: Don't call him.
1: No, yes, call him. We'll call, if he doesn't get back to us in the next 24 hours, I say we call him live tomorrow on the show.
0: No, give him a call now.
2: Okay, I'll give him a call.
1: No, not now. No. Too pushy. Easy, boy. Downhill. Sexy, did you check, by the way? Does he still follow us?
2: I didn't check.
1: Oh, my God.
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0: How local are we? 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Nope, we have shows.
1: Are you going to Caleb's backyard show this weekend?
0: That's how local. 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

0: Will and Woody, hope you're having a wonderful drive home. Woods, you brought this back.
1: Well, yeah, we're doing people a service, I think. I just think, and I'm sorry, but it's the fellas, you have lost the ability to know when is the right time to flirt with someone.
0: Yeah.
1: And we're doing all the singles out there a service right now by just clarifying. This is a place you can flirt. This is a place you can't flirt. Now, remember last time we did this?
0: Yes, yes.
1: I brought up the dance floor. It was always an area, to be honest, that I thought was not a place to approach someone, because I always thought it was you want your own space, you're dancing for someone to come up to you and start flirting with you. I thought it was a bit wrong, but you said that you had a genius tactic called dropping a bomb on the dance floor, which we all assumed meant a fart.
0: Yeah, which was just not the case.
1: So what did you mean?
0: So what I meant was, because I'm an awful dancer.
1: Yes,
0: you are. A good dancer. And I agree, like, unless you're in America or Europe where grinding up on dancing in people's spaces is very welcome.
1: Sure.
0: In Australia, strange.
1: It's invasive.
0: You just want to do your own thing and you're like, get out of here, mate. You're annoying me. What I used to do as a bad dancer but good with words.
1: Here we go.
0: I used to, like, see someone that I thought was pretty and then I would go and say something really nice. Like just not creepy but nice. Just like
1: what?
0: You're really cute. Just like that. Oh, yeah. You're super cute.
1: Yeah.
0: Or like something like that. Depends how drunk
1: you are. You are good with words, aren't you?
0: But like, I'm waiting for the eyes at this point. The eyes have happened. I'm not just bombing without any comms, okay? So I go, you're cute, right?
1: You're
0: and then
1: cute.
0: I just leave.
1: Whoa.
0: Because I'm still in the venue,
1: you're
0: but
1: really
0: I've left.
1: You're really cute. See you later.
0: And then I've left because I'm still in the venue.
1: Yeah, right.
0: And
1: How do they know?
0: Because the good thing is, if they're interested, they'll come and they'll find, they'll seek you out. If they're not interested, if they're not interested, you'd never see them again.
1: Can I just say, every single girl has their head in their hands right now. Can I just say,
0: it's a safe play.
1: We shouldn't judge him, guys.
2: Can
1: all right?
2: I just
1: He's
2: say,
1: just out there making himself vulnerable. As a percentage, how many times would they come find you?
0: 100%.
1: Annalise, what are your thoughts on that?
2: Whatever Will just said, I have fallen for so many times.
0: Thank you.
2: That's exactly how I would want to be. Thank you, because you're not getting in their grill.
0: You just go, here's just something really nice. And by the way, I'm leaving. So I'm not standing here going, hey, you're super cute. And I'm just going to hover in your space because it's like, piss off. You just go, you're super cute. No strings attached. I'm going over here now.
1: Yeah,
0: and then you piss off.
1: Okay,
0: and then if you see, if they come and find you, you're like, great. But if not, you're like, I just did a drive-by and gave a girl a compliment.
1: Yeah.
0: No harm, no foul.
1: Right, okay. Yeah. All right. I'm coming around to it.
2: Suddenly I'm super thirsty, so I'm going to the bar.
0: Excuse me? What has happened?
3: Whoa.
0: Wow. The move still works.
3: Clearly.
0: Oh my God.
3: I think this is the time you walk away, Will. I think you leave the studio and Annalise is going to come find you.
0: You've fallen for that before, that move.
2: I would love that move. Yeah, I've fallen for it before and I would welcome it kindly every weekend.
0: There you
1: go. So do you want someone to, because Will's a horrific dancer, he obviously couldn't do this. Would you want someone to dance up to you and like show, hey, here's a sweet move first.
0: And then
1: second strike, you're really cute. Third strike, walk away.
2: Yeah, the approach is you lock eyes across the room, then you...
1: Yeah, Will had that. Will tick that. Yeah,
2: tick, ding. And then you go...
0: Sometimes I didn't get the eyes. I was just covering.
2: That's
0: well,
2: creepy.
0: Well, you miss 100% of the shots. You miss 100% of the shots you don't take.
3: You're looking for it.
0: You know, because again, you're not going like, you're super cute, and by the way, I'm just going to hang around here. You just go, hey, you're really cute.
1: Yeah,
0: it's a compliment.
1: Yeah, yeah, yeah. And you say it nonchalantly.
0: Exactly.
1: Right?
0: I'm not going like, whoa, you're really cute.
1: Hey, that's you're really cute.
0: Hey, you're cute.
1: I just happened to walk past you. Hey, you're really cute.
0: What's going on?
1: I'm
0: thirsty, do you know?
1: Sorry, Annalise, how would you want the dream scenario, dance floor, how do you want it to go down?
2: I go eyes into him in a dance circle that isn't mine and then slowly
1: him
2: rotate.
1: Him in a dance circle?
2: Yeah, well, like, you know, with his mates.
1: He's with his mates, okay.
2: Dancing, but then slowly does the, like, rotation so we're back to back. Then a little tap on the shoulder. Hey, you're really cute. And then disappear. Ideally within the vicinity.
1: Hang on, am I supposed to try and find your back there? So like, I'm not facing you, and I've got to try.
0: Don't
1: and
0: look
1: find,
0: over your shoulder.
1: I've got to find your back.
2: You just know.
1: And you want me to hit your back?
2: No, not necessarily, but just like
0: so
2: a
0: so difficult. So eye to eye.
1: He made it so simple. It was so simple before, and now we've got to have eyes in the back of our heads trying to find your back.
0: This is your problem, Annalise. There's too many steps. There's too many layers.
2: Yeah, but the layers are there for like tension. Do you know what I mean?
0: So hang on. So is it meant to be like a sexy back-to-back or like what's the point of the back-to-back?
2: It's not like fully back-to-back, but it's like, you know, you can feel each other. You can feel the heat through each other's backs and then...
0: How do you know it's them?
2: Because you know. Every girl knows.
1: You know, mate.
2: You know when the hot guy's near you because you can see all his mates, but you can't see him, which means he's behind you.
3: Whoa.
2: Yeah.
1: And then so how long do you leave
0: process
1: it?
0: Of elimination?
2: You know, Joe, don't you? You know this feeling.
4: This is just your fantasy, man.
0: Yeah, I know, right? What is going on? We're so deep in it.
5: 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Scudder and Ed Coleman here. 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

0: Will and Woody. Hope you're having a wonderful drive home. Guys, we're going to get out of here because we're done. Before we do, though, it is the post-show meeting on the airwaves.
1: Couple of things.
0: Yeah.
1: So obviously we're trying to get Joe Jonas in this radio studio on Friday. He owes us. Like he actually said to us
0: yeah,
1: that
0: I
1: he
0: thought about that. Like he kind of owes it. It was
1: Will,
0: a punish.
1: I'm going to play the audio again, mate. It's like he said this to us.
2: Will and Woody will be opening up for the Jonas Brothers when we perform in Australia. Two songs of my choosing and wardrobe of my choosing. And I'll just say you don't want to miss that show.
1: Okay, so that never happened. Okay. Now, I'm not asking for, or we
0: as in,
1: are...
0: As in, we never got to do that.
1: Yeah.
0: Yeah.
1: We never reached out and, like, confirmed details or whatever.
0: It was a punishment for us, though. Like, he won, can you hear it? It's not like we beat him and then he owed us.
1: Yeah, but he still
0: He said, yeah.
1: We all need to stick by our word, okay? He's performing at the halftime show of an NFL game, okay? We are going to that game.
0: Yeah.
1: We're obviously going to try and get his attention to remind him of the fact that he owes us something.
0: Mm-hmm.
1: And I just think... All the Jonas Bros coming in here on our Friday show, Waffle House.
0: I don't think they're going to do a show. I think a live. Look, that'd be awesome.
1: Interview.
0: I'm sorry. I'm just trying to set expectations.
1: I get
0: here.
1: It.
0: He's probably in Australia for 3 hours.
1: Fully get it. Maybe Waffle House. Maybe just a chat. Or just a hug. That sounded desperate. Anyway, something that we got a little bit angry about 45 minutes ago was the fact that our digital producer, Sexy D, who's been telling us that, oh, no, Joe doesn't follow us on socials anymore, like I'm not sure what's happened there. He was on the wrong platform.
0: Yeah.
1: He's just transferred to TikTok.
0: It was on MySpace. Trying to reach
1: Sorry,
0: him.
1: Boys.
0: You're trying to hit him up on LinkedIn. What are you sexy does?
1: Your
0: generation, your TikTok, you are TikTok generation. Gen Z, how did you miss that?
3: I'm actually not on TikTok, so.
0: Oh, well, mate.
1: You're the digital producer.
0: Don't
1: get on
0: say
1: TikTok.
0: That.
3: It's because I'm so focused on running your guys' TikTok. That's why.
1: That was a nice cover. That was not bad, actually. Anyway, you just told me something outside, Sexy Dad. I'd like you to tell Will that now.
3: He does actually follow us back on TikTok.
0: Shut up.
1: He never stopped following us.
3: So that message I just sent will go straight into his, like, prioritized.
0: Shut up.
1: He followed
0: us the whole time.
1: Yes.
0: So we might not even need to go to the MCG. Oh, by the way, thanks
1: love to
0: the limited edition Y Series NFL Wines, the Aussie wine putting you right at the center of the action. But we might not need to go to the MCG on Friday.
1: We may not have needed to talk about this for the last 3.5 weeks, Will. We could have just covered this with a 5-minute DM on TikTok. Also, you can call on TikTok. You can call people who follow you.
0: We can call him.
1: So I say...
0: No, he never fell out of love with us. We've just been messaging him on the wrong platform.
1: Yes.
0: Darcy, you're an idiot. I don't know how many times I need to say it.
3: Sorry.
1: Yeah. Oh, yeah. Don't do that. Don't do that.
0: Sorry.
1: Don't do
3: that. Guys, I really try my best.
0: Oh, yeah. Yeah. Don't.
1: Hey, well, it's okay, mate. We'll get an ice cream after the
0: show. It's all right.
1: Anyway,
0: take you out for an ice cream.
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0: Will and Woody, you're probably driving around at the moment. You're driving an Uber. You're driving to go and, let's face it, it could be a late night hookup.
1: Oh, that's
0: late
1: exciting.
0: Late night hookups.
1: That's exciting.
0: I mean, in a former life, this was a very exciting time to be driving a car.
1: Oh, whoa.
0: Right?
1: You'd be nervous
0: a
1: little bit.
0: You'd be so nervous.
1: What are you wearing? You're probably wanting, like, because you don't want to be too dressed up. Because then you're trying too hard.
0: Yes.
1: I was always a fan of just some tracky dacks, but like a nice tracky dack.
0: I think tracky dacks are sexy. Maybe it's just because the connotation that I have with those times of night, but everyone's in trackies.
1: Tracky dacks.
0: Everyone's in trackies at that time.
1: A hoodie.
0: Yeah, you're wearing a hoodie. Yeah, you want to look like you're casual, but then also you want to look sexy.
1: And smell good.
0: And smell
1: so
0: good.
1: So you can't overdo the smell for mine. You can look casual, but you don't want to smell casual.
0: Yes, exactly right.
1: Anyway, here's our best bits from the show yesterday. Enjoy, Will and Woody.
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0: up late or up early? It's Will and Woody keeping you up.
1: This is always hot news. Woods, the next James Bond has been chosen.
2: Jacob Elordi. Is it our boy Jacob?
1: Not Jacob Elordi.
2: So hang on, are we saying this is 100% confirmed by Barbara Broccoli?
1: So they've been chosen. They've been chosen. Gary Oldman just did an interview with Canada's Global News, and he said that we're going to find out very soon. He said they've picked them, they've made their choice, but they haven't announced it yet.
2: Okay, so
1: now the reason he said that is because he wants it to be Jack Lowden from Slow Horses.
2: Have you ever seen Slow Horses? I love Slow Horses.
1: He's the Scottish guy, the red-haired guy, who's like the main guy, Strawberry Blonde. Yes.
2: Oh yeah.
1: So he wants it to be Jack. He might have been hinting at it that was Jack. The others in the mix, though, are, as you said before, Aaron Taylor Johnson. I think he's gone a bit off the boil. I don't know if that's. I mean, you're a big Aaron Taylor, an ATJ fan, Annalise.
3: Yeah, well, I know him, and yes, he is the Bond-esque.
2: He's Bond-esque, I would say. Okay.
3: Yep.
2: He had that great that commercial. I think it was a fragrance commercial where
3: he's got that like kind of like sit and stare vibe.
1: I don't know a lot of these guys. Okay. Going to be honest. Martin Compston is in the running.
2: I'm not across Compston.
1: Is
2: the Lordy still in the running?
1: No, I don't think so.
2: Really?
1: Generally speaking, they've got to be British. Like they're going to go down the British. I was always a big fan of the Idris Elba train, but I think he's probably a little bit too old.
2: Yeah.
1: I can Theo James is apparently in the mix. Old Chompers.
3: Oh, that would be good.
1: He's hot.
3: Yeah, he's great.
1: When you say great, you mean hot.
3: No, really good actor.
2: What's his best role?
1: The other one.
3: White Lotus. Divergent.
1: He's in Divergent. The other one that I really like is Callum Taylor.
3: Callum Turner.
1: Callum Turner, sorry. It could be him. That's actually a typo in the article.
2: Damn it. Callum Turner would be good as well.
1: Callum Taylor's a Welsh cricketer. He might be pivoting. Who knows? No, Callum Turner, I think, would be really,
2: Dua
1: Lipa's
2: husband.
1: I think he's a good actor, more importantly.
2: Yeah.
1: Now, what I would like to try right now, though, Woods.
2: Yes?
1: Because I think the James Bond auditioning process would be stringent.
2: No doubt.
1: It'd be tough.
2: Yeah, absolutely.
1: And I think James Bond might be out of your reach, but I'd like you to try a James Bond audition process.
2: Oh, yeah? Far away.
1: So if you want to just walk back in through the door here, we're going to run the audition process. Okay. Annalise, you might be needed here. I mean, you're fresh out of acting school.
2: I love this. So hang on. So I'm me? I'm being me?
1: Well, when you come in, we'll probably just kick off as Bond.
2: Right.
1: Yeah.
2: So I'm Bond when I walk in.
1: As soon as you walk in. Okay. Good luck.
3: Bye, Woody.
1: Okay. All right. Here we go. He's got a bit of swag in it.
4: Righto, who's dealing? I assume we're playing blackjack.
1: Nice, James.
4: Who are you and who do you work for? Who do you work for?
1: So, James, some.
4: Do I have to keep up the accent?
1: I'd prefer if you didn't.
2: Oh, thank
1: but,
2: you.
1: But occasionally when we. That was good.
2: Yeah.
1: Nice bit of swagger about you.
2: Yeah.
1: Okay.
2: Yeah.
1: Now, James often has witty lines when he kills people.
2: Oh, no doubt.
1: Okay. So, in this instance, you've just shot someone with an arrow.
2: Yep. Amazing.
1: What do you say?
2: Bullseye.
1: Oh, don't mind it. Don't mind it. The line that I was actually going from is it's a Sean Connery line. He says this.
5: I think you got the point.
2: Oh, good one.
1: Very good.
2: Yeah, nice.
1: I don't mind bullseye, though.
2: Bullseye came to me straight away.
1: I don't mind that. Okay, another one here. Someone strangling you from behind in a jet.
2: Someone strangling me.
1: Yeah, you're flying a jet. Someone strangling you from behind in a jet.
2: Yep.
1: Okay? You manage to hit the eject button on that person, and then they fly out of the jet.
2: Yep.
1: And they die. What do you say?
4: I guess he had to get off at that stop.
1: Not bad. Not bad. Not bad. This is what Pierce Brosnan said.
6: Backseat driver.
2: What did he say then?
1: Backseat driver.
2: I think mine was better.
1: Yeah, I didn't mind yours.
2: Yeah,
1: okay. Next test for Bond is obviously how he is with women. We've got our stand-in Bond girl, Annalise.
2: Yes. Yes, am I?
3: Hello.
2: My scene partner.
1: Sounding sultry as ever.
2: Yeah.
1: Okay, guys. So the scene is you're at a casino.
2: Yep.
1: Okay, you're both undercover. Okay? You've just acknowledged each other, but you're surrounded by villains. What do you say to each other to acknowledge that you're undercover?
2: What do we say to each other?
1: Yes.
2: Because we haven't, have we met before?
1: No.
2: Or we have never met before.
3: And we're at a table? Is it? Cool. Yeah. Sorry. All right, cool.
2: And villains are everywhere.
1: Villains are everywhere. But okay. You're the only two undercover.
2: Okay, okay, no worries.
1: How do you check to see if Annalise is undercover? Annalise, how do you see, check if James is undercover?
2: I find when I play poker that I like to cover.
3: Roll the dice.
2: Perfect. Absolutely perfect.
1: Nice, guys. Absolutely no. Perfect.
3: That's me saying yes. Roll the dice, yes.
2: Roll the dice. I got it.
1: Roll the dice. Okay.
3: I'm a third.
1: Another one here.
2: I like it.
1: You
2: I
1: go
2: like
1: over it. To the card table. James. Yeah. James, you get a blackjack on the first hand.
2: Boom.
1: Trying to impress your Bond girl, you turn to her with a witty line and say...
2: I've just got blackjack.
1: Yeah.
2: And I turn to her.
1: Yeah, and you say...
2: And I say...
1: You're trying to impress her.
2: Okay. Not my first rodeo, love.
3: You went from like British to Western.
2: Because of rodeo, sorry.
1: Okay, final bit here. Okay, in classic James Bond style, Annalise wants to keep up her cover. So she's like, I'm going to have to leave now. I've got to go and follow the guy that I'm following. But James, you try and lure her back to your room. What do you say?
2: Oh. Okay, so sorry. He's going. Villain is going. She wants to follow villain.
1: Yep.
2: I want her to come to my room.
1: That's right. Yep.
2: I think we can give him a day head start, can't we? Wink.
1: Oh, not bad.
2: Not bad.
1: Not bad
2: at all. Magic.

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12: Yeah, and then we don't go on it for the day, and then we go back and see how many people liked it.
13: Now, Will, before the song though, you said which generation cheats the most.
10: Yes.
13: Is it us or is it them?
10: Gen Z. Oh.
12: That's rude. What do you mean?
10: That's a study. So there was a study online that said Gen Z cheat the most.
12: In math or like...
10: Oh, very good. Very good.
12: No,
10: apparently you guys are cheating. So Gen Z, so everyone knows, is 14 to 29 years of age. And apparently you guys cheat the most. And apparently that is associated to the rise in social media has made it way easier for people to cheat.
12: Wow.
10: Yes.
12: I feel like this is a wider conversation though than what is cheating. Because is liking, if you're in a relationship...
10: They're talking about having
12: post,
10: sex with someone.
12: Okay, well, yeah. That's cheating, I guess.
13: So are you saying
10: we all know what that is.
13: Easier because they just slide into DMs and just like...
10: Yes, I think so. And also you get to window shop a little bit.
12: Oh, wow.
10: So to speak.
12: Well, yes. So
10: it kind of builds up
13: the
10: obsession.
13: A lot going on, isn't there? A lot of window shopping out there.
14: Hey, Darcy? Yeah.
10: Shots fired.
15: I was catching blanks.
10: Shots fired. You guys are all Gen Z, which is terrifying because the number one place that Gen Z is cheat with other people is at work.
12: Oh, no, you're kidding.
10: Yes, work colleague is 37%.
13: Whoa.
10: Yes, wow. Totally wild. There you go. So that doesn't change much.
12: Well, we don't claim that energy.
10: Who's we?
12: The team.
10: Oh, our team. Yeah, obviously.
13: Oh, you guys.
10: Hey, what do you know? The only ones in relationship. Oh, Tommy's in a relationship.
12: Yeah.
13: He's open, though. He's open.
10: Oh, yeah, that is true.
16: I'm open.
10: Did you hook up with Darcy?
16: No, but Joe and Darcy spent Friday night together.
10: That is true. Whoa. That is true.
14: Oh, okay. Oh, here we go.
10: Whoa. Here we go. Well, open up a can of worms.
13: Those after work beers went pretty late, you guys.
3: I'm also Darcy's boss.
10: Oh, boss actually comes in at 29%
3: of
10: Gen Zers.
13: Whoa.
10: All right. Well, that's not
13: put that one down. We'll put that one down. Put
3: that's
13: one
3: crazy.
13: Down.
3: That
10: felt a little bit real. All right. Let's
13: well, all of a sudden got very uncomfortable outside.
10: Let's move on.
3: That's misogynistic.
10: Now, Annalise, in the true unfair duality of this segment, I'm happy to blame Gen Z for being the biggest cheaters in the world. But then I'm also outraged that you guys are claiming cheating, because that's obviously something that us millennials invented, because we invented everything.
12: Yeah, you guys did.
10: So thank you so much. So what we're going to do right up next is we're going to go through some of the biggest millennial cheating scandals.
12: Oh, I'm pretty across
10: these
12: two. Of
10: all time.
12: Yeah, I love the tea from these.
10: These are the definition of tea. This is where tea originated from, from things like this.
12: Have you got Kirsten Stewart in there? Kristen Stewart with Rob Pattinson.
13: That's not a big one.
12: Charles and Diana.
10: Whoa. Never confirmed.
12: Yeah. Oh,
10: never confirmed.
13: Back off, Diana.
12: We heard that phone call.
10: It's Will and Woody.
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0: 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It's Will and Woody keeping you up.
1: It's Battle of the Gents.
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3: It's Will and Woody's Battle of the Gents!
1: So we're millennials. Producer Annalise is a Gen Z-er. She comes in here and defends the honour of Gen Z.
4: Hey!
1: The flailing, phone-obsessed...
4: Not phone-obsessed.
1: Borderline redundant generation.
4: I know, we're with nature. We're
5: no, you are not.
4: We're clean girl aesthetic. No, yeah, we are. Yeah, we are.
1: You're ruining
4: we
1: the
4: brick.
1: Internet
4: we
1: and
4: brick.
1: The planet. You don't.
4: Anyway, I do.
5: You don't stick to your brick, though.
4: I did this morning.
5: You tell people on social media that you're bricking.
4: Yeah, and then we don't go on it for the day, and then we go back and see how many people liked it.
5: Now, Will, before the song, though, you said which generation cheats the most.
1: Yes.
5: Is it us or is it them?
1: Gen Z. Oh.
4: That's rude. What do you mean?
1: That's a study. So there was a study online that said Gen Z cheat the most.
4: In math or like...
1: Oh, very good. Very good.
4: No,
1: apparently you guys are cheating. So Gen Z, so everyone knows, is 14 to 29 years of age. And apparently you guys cheat the most. And apparently that is associated to the rise in social media has made it way easier for people to cheat.
4: Wow.
1: Yes.
4: I feel like this is a wider conversation though than what is cheating. Because like is liking, if you're in a relationship...
1: They're talking about having
4: post,
1: sex with someone.
4: Okay, well, yeah. That's cheating, I guess.
5: So are you saying
1: we all know what that is.
5: Easier because they just slide into DMs and just like...
1: Yes, I think so. And also you get to window shop a little bit.
4: Oh, wow.
1: So to speak.
4: Well,
1: yes. So it kind of builds up the
5: A lot of window shopping in the air, a lot going on, isn't there? A lot of window shopping out there.
6: A Darcy? Yeah.
1: Shots fired.
7: I was catching blanks.
1: Shots fired. You guys are all Gen Z, which is terrifying because the number one place that Gen Z is cheat with other people is at work.
4: Oh, no, you're kidding.
1: Yes, work colleague is 37%.
5: Whoa.
1: Yes,
4: wow.
1: Totally wild. There you go. So that doesn't change much.
4: Well, we don't claim that energy.
1: Who's we?
4: The team.
1: Oh, our team. Yeah, obviously.
5: Oh, you guys
1: are what do you know the only ones in relationship? Oh, Tommy's in a relationship.
4: Yeah.
5: He's open, though. He's open.
1: Oh, yeah, that is true.
8: I'm open.
1: Did you hook up with Darcy?
8: No, but Joe and Dar spent Friday night together.
1: That is true. That is true.
6: Okay.
1: Here we go. Well, open up a can of worms.
5: Those after work beers went pretty late, you guys.
6: I'm also Darcy's boss.
1: Oh, boss actually comes in at 29%.
6: Yeah.
1: Gen Z is.
5: Whoa.
1: All right. Well, that's not
5: put that one down.
1: We'll
5: put
1: yeah,
5: that
1: one down.
4: We'll that's
1: that
4: crazy.
1: That felt a little bit real. All right. Let's
5: all of a sudden got very uncomfortable outside.
1: Let's move on.
6: That's misogynistic.
1: Now, Annalise, in the true unfair duality of this segment, I'm happy to blame Gen Z for being

0: the biggest cheaters in the world. But then I'm also outraged that you guys are claiming cheating, because that's obviously something that us millennials invented, because we invented everything.
1: Yeah, you guys did.
0: So thank you so much. So what we're going to do right up next is we're going to go through some of the biggest millennial cheating scandals.
1: Oh, I'm pretty across
0: these
1: two. Of
0: all time.
1: Yeah, I love the tea from these.
0: These are the definition of tea. This is where tea originated from, from things like this.
1: Have you got Kirsten Stewart in there? Kristen Stewart with Rob Pattinson?
2: That's not a big one. Not big enough.
1: Charles and Diana?
0: Whoa. Never confirmed.
1: Yeah. Oh,
0: never confirmed.
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0: It's Will and Woody. 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

0: replace your Z's with W's. It's Will and Woody keeping you up.
1: Junior producer Annalise in the studio. She's a Gen Zer. Woods and I are millennials. And we're going to try and find out which generation is most out of touch.
2: Leave Benny alone.
3: It's Will and Woody's Battle of the Gens.
1: Okay, Annalise. These are the greatest cheating scandals of, I'm going to say ever.
4: Let's spill
1: the
4: tea.
1: Anything before the millennials is redundant. After the millennials, it's probably to do with a YouTuber that no one cares about. So let's get into it.
4: Okay.
1: First,
5: and there's too much of it happening now as well. It's just like everyone's cheating on everyone. These were iconic. They were rare.
1: These are proper tea. The reason we're talking about it is there was a survey today that said Gen Z cheating the most, but just to prove that we invented cheating like everything else, let's go through them.
4: Sure.
1: This, I'm about to play you some audio. I want you to see who said it and who is it about.
4: Okay, cool.
6: I did not have sexual relations with that woman.
4: Oh, gosh. It's a press conference because I can hear the cameras.
5: Nice. Well
4: I
5: done.
4: Did not have sexual relations with that woman. Okay.
1: Who said it and who's
4: can
1: it about?
4: Can you play it one more time?
6: I did not have sexual relations with that woman.
4: Southern accent. It's American. Gosh, nice. I don't know.
1: Who's having a press conference talking about
4: an affair? Oh, sorry. JFK.
5: JFK? And what was your referring
4: to? No, he wasn't Southern. Press conference.
1: Yeah.
4: Press conference, I'd say presidential.
1: Right.
5: Mm-hmm.
4: Who had a massive affair and was a president?
1: Oh, God.
5: Did JFK have an affair?
4: No, I don't
1: think
4: he did.
1: Allegedly with Marilyn Monroe. Mm.
4: Oh, yes. Mm. Happy birthday, Mr. President.
5: There you go.
4: Okay. Geez, I don't know. Can you give me
1: another president.
4: George Bush.
1: No.
5: Wasn't Bush.
4: It wasn't Biden. Wasn't Obama?
1: It was
5: wasn't Biden. No, it was, definitely wasn't Smokey Joe.
1: No, and it wasn't Obama.
6: Have sexual relations with that woman.
1: Who's the big president in the 90s? Who's the most famous scandal in the White House ever, arguably? It was bigger than Watergate because it was, like, so public.
4: Really?
1: Yes.
5: Should we give the second name involved here?
4: Yeah.
5: And see if that helps?
4: Yes.
1: Clinton.
4: Clinton. Hillary Clinton.
5: Yeah, it was Hillary Clinton.
1: No. Who's the guy?
4: I know it.
1: Her husband.
4: Clinton.
1: Yes, great. Okay, cool.
4: I can't remember his first name.
1: What about the woman?
4: The woman? Again, I don't know. I actually don't know the scandal.
5: Monica.
4: Lewinsky.
1: Yeah, oh, no. There we go.
4: Monica Lewinsky with Bill Clinton.
1: Yeah. Yo. You are
4: memory
1: well
4: unlocked.
1: Done. We got there. Wow, people were screaming at their radios. Okay.
4: I'm embarrassed.
1: Name three celebrities that have cheated with the nanny.
4: Whoa, I didn't know she was in that. Okay.
5: Hang on, sorry. When we say cheated with the nanny, we don't mean Fran Drescher.
1: That's confusing.
5: That was confusing.
1: Sorry.
5: We're saying
1: that.
5: Like, which celebrities cheated with their house nannies?
4: Oh, yes. Sure. Okay. There's
1: Fran Drescher. Fran Drescher's not clean, as far as we know. Although Mr. Sheffield and her in the end, probably. Yeah, there you go.
5: But was that cheating, though? I think Mr. Sheffield was
1: a bachelor, was he?
5: Yeah, he was single.
1: There you go. Okay.
5: Anyway, there are three very famous cases of, won't surprise you, men.
4: Mm.
5: Cheating with the house nanny.
4: Oh, and you know what? They'll come to me when you say them.
1: No, oh, don't
4: they
1: you,
4: will.
1: You? From the queen of the tea.
4: I know. You're I thought you were going to do a few more basic ones. Okay. I want to say someone like Brad Pitt, but.
1: No, okay. No. So you know we're no, here. No, okay, no, so Pitt. Arnold Schwarzenegger cheated with the
4: That's
1: nanny.
4: That's right. And then he had the some babies with her.
5: He's got a kid with the nanny.
1: Maybe just stop talking for this bit. Jude Law. Hooked up with
4: really?
1: Danny while he was with Sienna Miller.
4: Oh, wow, that's sad.
1: Ben Affleck allegedly.
4: Allegedly.
1: While he was with Jennifer Garner.
4: Yeah, I heard that one.
1: Hey, iconic song from the 90s.
4: Yes.
1: Is Shaggy's It Wasn't Me.
4: Yes, I love that song.
1: Love that song.
7: Honey came in and she got me red-handed, creepy with the girl next door. Pictures
4: we were both butt naked.
1: What were they wearing and where were they?
4: Mm-hmm. Forget that I had given her an extra key. Dun, dun, dun,
1: dun, dun, dun, dun. You're already
5: you're gone right there. You're right there. You're in it. You were in
1: picture
5: it.
1: Picture this.
4: Oh, but naked. They were wearing nothing.
5: And yeah, where were
1: and
5: they?
1: And where were they?
4: In the bathroom floor.
1: Yeah! She gets one.
4: Oh, wow. I didn't want to say that because well I thought it was a bit rude for radio.
1: Okay, final one here. The adult film star Stormy Daniels.
4: Donald Trump.
1: Allegedly had an affair with Donald Trump.
4: Yes.
1: What does this iconic 90s audio have to do with that?
8: Woo! Here we go! Yeah! Okay! Ah, whoa, whoa, whoa, whoa, whoa, whoa, whoa! Ah! Yahoo! I'm the best!
4: Oh, wow, I don't know.
1: Who's that?
5: Do you know who that is? Yeah.
4: No, I don't know who that is.
5: Do you know what they're from?
4: Oh, sorry, it's the toad because he has a... You know.
1: Yeah, very good.
5: Well done, AB.
9: How local are we? We know about the Great Lincoln Gap Tanks Tyre Fire of 2023.
10: Yeah, keep those water hoses going for about another 3 to 4 weeks. That should put it out. Oh, and maybe bring in about another 300 fire appliances too. Possibly some aerial bombers.
9: That's our local. 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

0: It's Will and Woody, and yes, you're probably on the way home. 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
1: Yeah, but this
0: bit... We go home after this bit.
1: I know, but this bit's important. And just know we're here. We're with you. And we love you more than anything.
0: Wow. We love you. That's nice. Buy a DJ Will t-shirt. 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
1: Hard to say.
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1: Can't hurt to try. Can't hurt to try. But I'm just saying, like, I haven't checked it for a while, and there may have been a huge flood of demand all of a sudden.
0: I think most we're likely them. Not. We're losing them.
1: Most like losing who? T-shirts?
0: No, everyone listening.
1: Everyone listening.
0: The best bits. Oh. I'm next.
1: Will and Woody.
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0: up early. It's Will and Woody keeping you up.
1: We are about to execute time travel, which personally I'm pumped about. I've never done it before, but we're about to do it. We've been inspired by the San Francisco 49ers coach whose name is Kyle Shanahan. He did a press conference today or yesterday.
2: Yeah.
1: And he was just confused about the time difference between here and the US.
3: Like I said, we're a little confused with when I look at my clock and it says the time, and then I try to see my family's time and it says the time, but it says yesterday. I don't even get how that's possible. So I feel like I'm in the future.
1: Actually, little fun fact, his defensive coordinator, Raheem, he missed his 50th birthday because he took off on September 2, landed September 3, birthday September 3. Unbelievable stuff. Completely missed it. So,
2: put your helmets out for Raheem.
1: No doubt. Apparently he's a great defensive coordinator. Anyway, let's focus on our time travel.
2: Yeah.
1: Half an hour ago, we said to Adelaide, call now if you want to talk to us in the future.
2: Is that the Back to the Future thing? Love that.
1: So good.
2: Yeah.
1: It's appropriate.
2: Yeah.
1: Okay? So if you're listening to this on the east coast of Australia, you all heard that half an hour ago. Adelaide have just heard it.
2: Yeah.
1: But they're in the past.
2: Yeah, we get it.
1: So we are currently in the future. We've got Debbie here. Debbie, you're from the past.
4: Hello, Woody.
1: Hi. Will's here as well, obviously.
2: Hi, Deb.
1: He's here in the future with me.
4: Hello, Will.
1: So, Deb. I mean, far away, you must have a lot of questions. What would you like to know about the future?
4: Well, had it been a few days ago, I would have asked you if Carlton were going to win.
1: That ship sailed for both of us, Deb. We've only got half an hour to work
2: with
1: you.
2: We've only got half an hour ahead of you, Deb.
4: Okay, so fast forward to the weekend. Is my daughter going to win her prelim final?
2: No, I think you misunderstood, Deb.
1: Half an hour ahead. But, Deb, what I can tell you, is this your daughter?
4: Yes.
1: She does not get injured in the next half an hour. So rest assured, she's a good chance to play this weekend.
4: Right. I'm really happy to hear that because she's just had an injury.
1: You're kidding. Well, Deb, I've got to tell you, in half an hour, she has a miraculous recovery. Okay. She's going to be good to go in half an hour.
2: I'm going to get you out of here. Love it here from you, Deb.
1: Chances of that. Bit of a miss. Let's go to Jess. Jess, how's the past?
5: Oh, it's riveting.
1: Okay, cool. Well, it only gets more exciting
2: over the next half an hour, Jess.
1: Trust me.
5: Thank God.
2: Yeah.
1: What question have you got about the future?
5: I need you to tell me what my next 30 minutes is going to be like.
1: Okay, no worries. Would you mind telling us where you are right now in the past? Sometimes I get confused as to where everyone is in time. What are you doing right now?
5: Stuck in traffic.
1: Okay, look, what I can tell you.
2: You might go down by a degree.
1: Did you hear that, Jess?
5: I did, thank you.
1: Just a degree.
2: I'll let you know that.
1: So I know that I'm seeing... I know that half an hour ago it was bumper to bumper.
5: Yeah.
1: Things clear up ever so slightly over the next half an hour.
5: Thank God. Thank you.
2: We don't know that.
1: No, I know that for sure. I've been monitoring Adelaide traffic for the last half an hour.
5: In the future.
2: Jess, some other stuff from the future. Thanks so much, Jess. And maybe we can go to Kerry as well. In the next half hour, the Premier will defend Aaron Patterson's taxpayer-funded weight loss jabs.
1: Whoa, Adelaide doesn't... Kerry, did you hear that?
6: Yeah, I did.
1: Yeah, there that's you that. You'll get that in half hour, but you've got it now. Tell your friends. They'll think you're Nostradamus.
2: Apparently, she's getting a Zempic in jail.
1: Yeah,
2: Aaron Patterson.
1: Tell your friends.
2: The mushroom killer.
1: Kerry, tell your friends. Call anyone and just say this is about. This is about to break.
2: If you can find a market for it.
1: Ooh.
2: What are the odds that Aaron Patterson gets a Zempic in jail? Did someone give you crazy odds for that?
1: If you can make some cash off it, Kerry, go nuts. Go nuts. Do you have any other questions about the future there, Kerry? I just want to mention as well, try not to make money off that. I realise we can't condone gambling. Kerry, any other questions about the future?
6: I don't have any questions, but I do have a really important shout-out, if I can, to my daughter, who's 25 today.
1: Okay, now, this gets complicated. So, she's 25 today.
6: Yeah.
1: Make sure, you're going to have to make sure she's listening to the radio in the future.
6: I know.
2: It's going to make the quiz up there.
1: Wait,
2: I don't think we can do it.
1: What's your daughter's name, Kerry?
6: Her name is Kiara.
1: Kiara, happy birthday from the future. But now you are here because you're hearing this.
2: Also, Kiara, Aaron Patterson, the mushroom killer, gets Ozempic in jail.
1: Yeah. Yeah.
6: I'm sure she'll be riveted.
0: Yeah. It's Will and Woody. It's more music variety. Magic 105.9. Let me tell you.

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2: Can't sleep? It's Will and Woody keeping you up.
3: Woodrow, I think we are a genuine chance to get Joe Jonas in this studio on Friday's show. And here is why.
4: Do we need to explain who Joey is?
3: No, probably not. Everyone knows. Everyone knows the Jonas Brothers.
4: Yeah, I think everyone knows.
3: I think there's Nick, there's Kevin, there's Joe. I think I've nailed the three. There's another one. There's a fourth.
5: Frankie.
3: Frankie boy.
5: Yep. Big age difference.
4: I thought you were going to say big Asian. I was like, what?
5: No, big age difference. Big He's age the younger is, one.
4: They're all Caucasian, which would have surprised me.
3: Yes.
5: Same parents.
3: Yeah. Yes.
5: I believe.
3: Anyway, 2 years ago, if we could get back on track, 2 years ago, Joe Jonas was on this radio show and he made us a promise.
6: Will and Woody will be opening up for the Jonas Brothers when we perform in Australia, two songs of my choosing and wardrobe of my choosing. And I'll just say you don't want to miss that show.
3: Okay, that never happened, obviously. He never invited us on stage with his bros for that tour. Will, he is going to be performing with his brothers about a kilometre that way for the NFL exhibition match halftime show.
4: Yep.
3: You and me have tickets to that NFL exhibition match.
4: We do.
3: Which means we're going to be within...
4: Thanks to...
3: Oh, can we drop that one in there?
5: Why Wines.
7: Oh, God.
3: Why Series Wines.
8: That's what I meant.
3: We love Y Series wines. We only drink the Y Series when we're drinking wine. It is the best, and everything they offer is great.
4: Absolutely.
3: So anyway, we're going to be in a stadium, yes. And I'm going to say, you dig up that credit, mate.
4: I'm trying.
7: Someone put the credit in my screen. Otherwise, we're going to lose these tickets.
3: Someone find the credit. We're going to be, let's say, 50 meters away from Joe Jonas, right? Roughly.
4: 50, I feel like the security, it's important that you're honest about this bit because.
3: I'm being honest.
4: No, you're not.
3: I am.
4: The security barrier will be 50 meters from Joe Jonas. He's going to be on a stage. There's going to be the end of the stage and then the security barrier, yeah, okay, and they're probably going to have a mosh pit in front of him. And then he's going to be in the middle of the MCG.
3: 100. But the.
4: Where do we don't even know where we're sitting yet.
3: That is all good points. Let's say we're 100 meters away from Joe Jonas. But at the end of the day, we're in the stadium. What I need your help with right now on 131065, I really need people's creative ideas here. How should we get Joe's attention when he is performing the halftime show?
4: Yeah, so in other words saying that is if you went to go and watch someone in a stadium and they were performing, how would you get their attention?
3: Yeah. And let's think outside the box here because we've already thrown around the idea of like laser pointer.
4: No one threw that around.
3: I've thrown it around a couple of times and
4: I reminded you that it's illegal.
3: Yeah, but I wouldn't point it in his eyes.
4: Where would you put it then?
3: Yeah, just like on
4: he thinks he's getting shot.
3: No. I'd put it at his feet. My cat loves it. Laser pointer at the feet. And then he'll go, whoop, whoop, or I'll try and catch the dot like a cat. And then I'll be like, look at where that's coming. Anyway, I don't have to go down that road. But what I'm saying is...
4: Have you got a laser pointer?
3: Yeah, mate, I love it. The cat loves it.
4: They're illegal.
3: Oh, no, I don't. I don't have one. Did I say laser pointer? I meant torch. Anyway, another idea is to like bring in a whole bunch of like letters, individual letters and get other people in the crowd.
4: For me, that's for the win. You print out A1 pieces of paper and it says something.
3: Yeah, the other one would be like start a chant. Like if we can get enough people like saying, Joey.
4: Yeah.
3: Or just because even I think he will remember Will and Woody as well. Like he's been on the show. He's played our famous game, Can You Hear It? He actually reached out to us to play our game. So he knows of us.
4: Yeah.
3: So I think it's like getting his attention and somehow getting him thinking of Will and Woody. That's the
4: goal. The instructions. The number's 131065. Please text us 0429 131065. We love the text line. It's all thanks to the limited edition Wine Series NFL wines. Oh, the Aussie wine putting you right at the center of the action. There How do we go. Get Joe Jonas's attention from the crowd at the MCG on Friday? Take your calls up next, Will and Woody.
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0: up early. It's Will and Woody keeping you up.
1: Woods, you and I plan on getting Joe Jonas's attention this Friday at the season opener of the NFL in Melbourne at the MCG. He owes us, guys. Long story short, he owes us.
2: Yes, I'm going to play the audio one more time just so you can hear it. This is Joe and what he said to us.
3: Will and Woody will be opening up for the Jonas Brothers when we perform in Australia. Two songs of my choosing and wardrobe of my choosing. And I'll just say you don't want to miss that show.
2: Hey, that never happened, all right? I just feel like the way for him to fulfill his promise, I don't expect to get involved in the halftime show. I think that's too much. I'm willing to put that down. But I think he owes us an in-studio performance of Waffle House.
1: Yeah, yeah. We just take a chat at this stage because we thought we had a bit of a thing going on with him. He unfollowed us and, you know, we haven't spoken since.
2: Okay, just on that, because he only ever followed us on TikTok.
1: Yes.
2: Now, our digital producer, who has been informing us that he doesn't follow us anymore, was looking at the wrong platform. He never followed us on Instagram, Sexy D.
4: That is correct.
2: Have you messaged him on TikTok?

0: Just did then.
1: Oh, my God.
2: Darcy.
1: We've been doing this for 3.5 weeks.
2: Darcy.
1: What did you say?
0: I'll read it to you. Wait, hang on. How do you do this? Okay, here we go.
3: Oh, my God.
0: Hey, brother. Heard from a little bird you were coming to Melbourne. I have a memory of a few promises being made. After you won, can you hear it?
1: Love
0: dot,
1: that.
0: Dot, dot.
1: That sounded cool.
2: Lots of birds and brothers in there.
1: I like
2: what,
1: it.
2: It
1: sounds cool.
2: Does he follow us on TikTok?
0: Let me check.
2: God.
1: This should have been done. Anyway, while you get that, let's take some suggestions because we'll also be in the stadium for this NFL game. I know, he's dropped the ball.
2: Hang on, was the original comms with Joe on TikTok?
1: Yes.
0: No, well, I looked and there's no messages, so maybe they've been deleted or something. I don't know. They're not there, though.
1: Maybe do they evaporate after a while? Is that a thing on TikTok? Is
0: no,
1: that a thing
0: I don't
1: on
0: think
1: TikTok?
0: So.
1: No? Like Snapchat?
0: No, I don't think so.
2: Darcy.
0: Guys, don't worry. We're coming up with a master plan.
1: And when he says master plan...
2: We wouldn't need the master plan if you had just DM'd him on the right platform, you ding-dong.
0: Guys, don't worry about it.
1: He's done it now. He's making amends. He's written a very cool message with brothers and birdies and all that stuff that he was using. But just in case Joe doesn't see that... It's not a disaster. Come on, get positive. We're going to be in the stadium. How do we get Joe's attention? That's the other way of getting him, right? So 131065, want to hear your suggestions. Kelly, how do you reckon we should get Joe's attention?
4: Hi, guys. I think you need permanent marker, write a nice big message on the back and wear some budgie smugglers with his face on it rip it off and just go for it.
1: So, sorry, his
4: and
1: name...
4: Go and run.
1: His name written on our backs?
4: Yeah, or just a message or something, but definitely get a pair of budgie smugglers.
1: Oh, you really
4: with
1: want
4: his
1: that one.
4: Photo or something on the back.
1: You've doubled down on the budgie smugglers.
2: Feels like a producer planted call, that one. I'll tell you what. Okay. Get the boys in the budgie smugglers.
1: Because at least if we're in budgie smugglers, right, let's just go with it for a second here. Like people around us are probably looking at us a bit funny, and maybe he notices that. There's a bit of a commotion in the crowd. Men are undressing.
2: Do you reckon?
1: I'm just saying, it causes a commotion.
2: I'm sticking with the fact that he's going to be a very, very long way from us. And then he's not going to see people in budgie smugglers. He's so far away.
1: What if we've got Joe written on?
2: He's so far away. He's playing music. That's what I'm saying. For me, in the lead at the moment, is write on each individual piece of paper, Joe, DM Will and Woody over like 20 odd pieces of paper and give it to 20 people in it who are sitting in a row. That'll make the biggest amount of visual noise.
1: That's pretty good.
2: Hold on to that.
1: How else
2: do we get, or T-shirts, like print, different T-shirts to say different things.
1: Yeah, I like it. Or just write on T-shirts. Let's go to John here. John, how do you reckon we should get Joe Jonas's attention?
5: Boys, I think you got to stand out from the crowd. I'm thinking full pink bodysuits with pink face paint as well.
1: I don't mind this as well. Okay, because once again, it's a commotion.
2: Don't like it.
1: Whoa.
2: You're on the right path.
1: Because if we're in pink, you're right, bodysuits is different to the budgie smugglers.
2: Yeah.
1: Because you think it's
2: going to stand out.
1: It's bright pink as well.
2: Yeah.
1: And then do we write Joe on our pink suits? John, I like it. As far as standing out goes,
2: starting
1: I like
2: to think
1: it.
2: In the right direction.
1: Let's go to Bree here. Actually, before we go to Bree, what about, because the other part of this is getting our supplies into the stadium. And not to say
2: supplies.
1: We want to be... Well, the things to like the signs and stuff, right?
2: There's
1: obviously
2: fine.
1: Rules on how big it can be. What if we got those, those balloons that blow up real big?
2: Yeah, yeah.
1: But in a bag, they look tiny.
2: Mm.
1: And then we just blow up huge balloons and then write Joe, Will and Woody on like a lot of balloons, huge balloons.
2: How are we blowing them up?
1: Mouth?
2: Oh, yeah.
1: It's got a Bree here. On
2: how big are the balloons?
1: Because
2: they'll hate that.
1: Yeah, but
2: you can't even take an umbrella into the ground, let alone a huge balloon.
1: But an empty balloon looks like a what, mate?
2: Looks like a what?
1: Looks like an empty balloon. Like it's not a big deal when it's not blown up. Yeah, Bree on 131065. Bree, how do you think we should get Joe Jonas's attention?
6: So, at sporting games when people bring the giant cardboard cutouts of players' faces? I feel like Joe needs to see your faces to know it's you.
2: Yeah. So we bring giant cutout
1: of our own,
2: of
1: faces.
2: Our own faces.
1: And maybe with
6: a
1: huge...
6: Yeah, and then you can still have people holding up like all the signs and stuff, but then that way he sees the visual. It's like, yep, I remember those two.
1: Do you reckon...
2: it's a good producer job before Friday.
7: Yeah, we're not busy at all.
1: Do you think we could turn that around, though? Huge blown-up heads of ourselves on cardboard?
7: Maybe. Feels like a promotions number.
2: Ooh.
1: Oh, yeah.
2: A lot of dishes. Well,
1: I tell you whose job,
2: it could be, given that we're in this mess because of them, is Sexy Jars.
7: Eyes.
2: That would be great, mate.
0: No, I'm going to be damning him a lot now, so I won't have time.
1: Well, not too much. Don't push too hard.
0: Do you know what? I actually just realized there's a call feature on TikTok.
1: No way.
2: Don't call him.
1: No, yes, call him. We'll call, if he doesn't get back to us in the next 24 hours, I say we call him live tomorrow on the show.
2: No, give him a call now.
0: Okay, I'll give him a call.
1: No, not now. No. Too pushy. Easy, boy. Downhill. Sexy, did you check, by the way? Does he still follow us?
0: I didn't check.
7: Oh, my God.
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0: replacing snores with laughs. It's Will and Woody keeping you up.
1: When is the right time to flirt with someone?
2: Yeah.
1: And we're doing all the singles out there a service right now by just clarifying. This is a place you can flirt. This is a place you can't flirt. Now, Wilbur, last time we did this, I brought up the dance floor. It was always an area, to be honest, that I thought was not a place to approach someone, because I always thought it was you want your own space, you're dancing for someone to come up to you and start flirting with you. I thought it was a bit wrong, but you said that you had a genius tactic called dropping a bomb on the dance floor, which we all assumed meant a fart.
2: Yeah, which was just not the case.
1: So what did you mean?
2: So what I meant was, because I'm an awful dancer.
1: Yes,
2: you are. A good dancer. And I agree, like, unless you're in America or Europe where grinding up on dancing in people's spaces is very welcome.
1: Sure.
2: In Australia, strange.
1: It's invasive.
2: You just want to do your own thing and you're like, get out of here, mate. You're annoying me. What I used to do as a bad dancer but good with words.
1: Here we go.
2: I used to, like, see someone that I thought was pretty and then I would go and say something really nice. Like just not creepy but nice. Just like
1: what?
2: You're really cute. Just like that. Oh, yeah. You're super cute.
1: Yeah.
2: Or like something like that. Depends how drunk
1: you are. You are good with words, aren't you?
2: But like, I'm waiting for the eyes at this point. The eyes have happened. I'm not just bombing without any comms, okay? So I go, you're cute, right?
1: You're
2: and then
1: cute.
2: I just leave.
1: Whoa.
2: Because I'm still in the venue,
1: you're
2: but
1: really
2: I've left.
1: You're really cute. See you later.
2: And then I've left because I'm still in the venue.
1: Yeah, right.
2: And
1: how do they know?
2: Because the good thing is, if they're interested, they'll come and they'll find, they'll seek you out. If they're not interested, if they're not interested, you'd never see them again.
1: Can I just say, every single girl has their head in their hands right now. Can I just say,
2: it's a safe play.
1: We shouldn't judge him, guys.
3: Can
1: all right?
3: I just
1: He's
3: say,
1: just out there making himself vulnerable. As a percentage, how many times would they come find you?
2: 100%.
1: Annalise, what are your thoughts on that?
3: Whatever Will just said, I have fallen for so many times.
2: Thank you.
3: That's exactly how I would want to be.
2: Thank you. Because you just, you're not getting in their grill. You just go, here's just something really nice. And by the way, I'm leaving. So I'm not standing here going, hey, you're super cute. And I'm just going to hover in your space. Because it's like, piss off. You just go, you're super cute. No strings attached. I'm going over here now. And then you piss off. And then if you see, if they come and find you, you're like, great. But if not, you're like, I just did a drive-by and gave a girl a compliment.
1: Yeah.
2: No harm, no foul.
1: All right, okay. Yeah. All right. I'm coming around to it.
3: Suddenly I'm super thirsty, so I'm going to the bar.
2: Excuse me? What has happened?
4: Whoa.
2: Wow. Hey, the move still works.
4: Clearly.
2: Oh my God.
1: I think this is the time you walk away, Will. I think you leave the studio and Annalise is going to come find you.
2: You've fallen for that before, that move.
3: I would love that move. Yeah, I've fallen for it before and I would welcome it kindly every weekend.
2: There you
1: go. So do you want someone to, because Will's a horrific dancer, so he obviously couldn't do this. Would you want someone to dance up to you and like show, hey, here's a sweet move first?
2: And then
1: second strike, you're really cute. Third strike, walk away.
3: Yeah, the approach is you lock eyes across the room, then you...
1: Yeah, Will had that. Will tick that. Yeah,
3: tick, ding. And then you go...
2: Sometimes I didn't get the eyes. I was just
3: going. That's creepy.
2: Well, you miss 100% of the shots. You miss 100% of the shots you don't take.
4: You're looking for it.
2: You know, because again, you're not going like, you're super cute and by the way, I'm just going to hang around here. You just go, hey, you're really cute.
1: Yeah,
2: it's a compliment.
1: Yeah, yeah, yeah. And you say it nonchalantly.
2: Exactly.
1: Right?
2: I'm not going like, whoa, you're really cute.
1: Hey, you're really cute.
2: Hey, you're cute.
1: I just happened to walk past you. Hey, you're really cute.
2: What's going on?
1: You're
2: cute. I'm thirsty, do you know?
1: Sorry, Annalise, how would you want the dream scenario, dance floor, how do you want it to go down?
3: I go eyes into him in a dance circle that isn't mine and then slowly rotate.
1: Him in a dance circle?
3: Yeah, well, like, you know, with
2: his
3: friends.
2: He's
1: with his mates, okay.
3: Dancing, but then slowly does the, like, rotation so we're back to back. Then a little tap on the shoulder. Hey, you're really cute. And then disappear over. Ideally, within the vicinity.
1: Hang on, am I supposed to try and find your back there? So like, I'm not facing you, and I've got to try.
2: Go
1: and
2: look
1: find
2: over your shoulder.
1: I've got to find your back.
3: You just know.
1: And you want me to hit your back?
3: No, don't. Not necessarily, but just like
2: so
3: a.
2: So difficult. So eye to eye.
1: He made it so simple. It was so simple before, and now we've got to have eyes in the back of our heads trying to find your back.
2: This is your problem, Annalise. There's too many steps. There's too many layers.
3: Yeah, but the layers are there for like tension. Do you know what I mean?
2: So hang on. So is it meant to be like a sexy back-to-back or like what's the point of the back-to-back?
3: It's not like fully back-to-back, but it's like, you know, you can feel each other. You can feel the heat through each other's backs and then...
2: How do you know it's them?
3: Because you know. Every girl knows.
1: You know, mate.
3: You know when the hot guy's near you because you can see all his mates, but you can't see him, which means he's behind you.
4: Whoa.
3: Yeah.
1: And then so how long do you leave?
2: Process of elimination.
3: You know, Joe, don't you? You know this feeling.
5: This is just your fantasy, man.
2: Yeah, I know, right?
4: What is going going on? We're so deep in it.
2: Will and Woody. 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
16: Morning, I'm Gemma Jones with your local news. YLF Football League says comments made about the Sydney Swans sexual assault investigation at a recent awards night were clearly insensitive. A video from the night showed MC Jock Sleep suggesting the South Whyalla coach take some inspiration from the scandal ahead of this week's grand final against minor premiers Rupina. In a statement, the league wrote, quote, "In defence, it was merely an attempt to show how events can galvanise a team's resolve with the intent of improving their performance," end quote. Investigations into the alleged sexual assault are continuing, with Victoria Police speaking with the four Swans players linked last week. A teen is recovering from a crash at Arthurton yesterday. Emergency services responded to a crash at Polkinghorne Road at about 5:30 p.m. after a Toyota four-wheel drive crashed into a tree. The 18-year-old woman from Port Lincoln was airlifted to hospital with non-life-threatening injuries, while her passenger was taken to the local hospital for assessment. Polkinghorne Road was closed for about 3 hours while police investigated the crash. Meanwhile, police are investigating tyre slashings at Clare on Monday evening. Investigators say owners returning to their cars parked at Main North Road outside a local business found their tyres had been punctured. Police ask anyone who saw any suspicious activity or have dashcam footage to contact Crime Stoppers on 1800 333 000. And the York Peninsula Council will elect a new deputy mayor tonight. Outgoing deputy Richard Carruthers resigned from the position, but not as a councillor, citing personal reasons. Councillors are recommended to conduct a secret ballot to determine the new deputy mayor, with the mayor excluded from the vote. And that's the latest in local news.
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5: Hi, I'm Phoebe Humphrey. The death toll from a horror crash outside of Melbourne has climbed to 2, with an 11-year-old boy losing his fight for life in hospital overnight. A 7-year-old girl died at the scene yesterday when an 8-seater four-wheel drive lost control. 5 other children were injured while the female driver is in hospital for observation. The Deputy Governor of the Reserve Bank has spoken about the challenges of getting inflation under control ahead of the next board meeting at the end of the month. There's a growing fear the RBA will use it to inflict a 4th rate hike for the year. Andrew Houser telling...
15: Across the Flinders Ranges, it's another hour of more music variety from your leaders in local. Magic 105.9.
5: Is still too high.
17: And that's why we raise interest rates 3 times at the beginning of this year. And the question now, frankly, for us is, have we done enough or is more needed?
5: And hundreds of flights have been grounded at airports across the UK. An air traffic control issue is affecting Heathrow and Gatwick airports. The issue has since been resolved, but there are expected to be knock-on delays.
15: Your sport. Now.
5: In sport, relief for the Cowboys with Reuben Cotter free to play in Saturday night's elimination final against the Sharks. The co-captain successfully had his high tackle charge downgraded at the NRL judiciary last night. The Western Bulldogs will reportedly go all in trying to recruit Brownlow medalist Matt Rowell if they miss out on Zach Butters in the off-season. And Aryna Sabalenka is a step closer to becoming the first woman to win the US Open 3 times since Serena Williams. The world number one has surged into the semis with a win over Linda Nascova. That's the latest news and sport.
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15: Magic weather.
22: Partly cloudy, but mainly fine. Today on the waters, a strong wind warning. Southeasterlies to 30 knots and seas to 2.5 metres. Top temps today, Clare Valley 13, York Peninsula 16, Whyalla 17, Port Pirie 18, Port Augusta and Roxby Downs 19. If you're off to Adelaide today, a cloudy day and a top of 16 expected. The outlook for tomorrow, a mainly fine and sunny day with top temps around the region ranging from 15 in the Clare Valley to 21 in

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1: Morning. Good morning.
2: Happy
1: Wednesday.
2: Happy hump day.
1: You look very dapper today. What's the go? This is what I don't understand. What's the go with the shirtless vest? You wear a puffer to, you know, keep warm, but then you don't have any sleeves. The sleeveless puffer jacket.
2: Because I get cold across my chest.
1: So why don't you just wear a normal puffer jacket? It's the main question.
2: It's called fashion, Josh. I know you wouldn't understand.
1: Not really fashionable. But
2: I'm known for
1: mine. It's nice. That one's nice. Where'd you get that one from?
2: Do you really want me to say?
1: Yeah.
2: It's Country Road, if you really want to know.
1: Ooh. I don't mind Country Road.
2: Oh, good.
1: You got a big day today. What are you doing tonight?
2: I'm going to the Alex Warren concert tonight.
1: Oh, nice. Who are you
2: taking? Coming with me?
1: Nah. Yeah. Well, I asked you last week and you said no, so.
2: Well, there's your answer, isn't it? Yeah.
1: How many nights is he performing? Is it one night
2: just
1: in Adelaide?
2: Just one in Adelaide. Sold out.
1: Sold out?
2: Yeah, sold out a couple of months ago.
1: Hey.
2: He's a popular man at the moment, is Alex.
1: He is. What's, you have any particular songs you're excited to hear live?
2: The Angels Up in the Hands
1: of the the generic basic one that, everybody knows.
2: I'm all about the hits. Well, all of his hits, not just that one.
1: And what are his other hits? Name five Alex Warren songs. Go.
2: Why?
1: Just do it. I just want to know if you're an actual fan or not.
2: I'm a fan.
1: Okay, so name five of his songs.
2: Can you name five?
1: Yes, of course. Save Your Seat, Carry You Home, Eternity. There's three. Passenger, there's four. Oh, and you just gave me the fifth one. Thanks for that.
2: That's all right. I'm here to help.
1: Big show coming up. We're talking to Sherritt Bones. You might know her. She was in the Great
2: Bone. Aussie. Yeah, it's a great Bone. Name, isn't it? Sherritt.
1: Mm.
2: Yeah.
1: She was on the Great Aussie Bake Off. Port Pirie. She grew up in Port Pirie, lives in Adelaide now. We'll get her on the phone later on. I want to ask her about what is it about baking that got you into baking?
2: And is there a big baking culture in Port Pirie? I don't know. I mean, some nice restaurants, so.
1: There's a couple of good bakeries around here.
2: Absolutely.
1: So, a couple of cakes there. And birthday bowls, doubling your odds of doubling your cash. That's also coming up later on as well.
2: Up next, of course, it's replay time. Yesterday, as we do every Tuesday now, we talk TV with our TV expert, Erin McWhirter, among other things, Australian Survivor, changing things up a bit. Don't know if they need to, but anyway, we'll find out what they're doing next after Olivia Rodrigo at 11 past 6. Welcome to your Wednesday, Magic 105.9.

0: At 14 past six, it's Olivia kicking off your Wednesday. I have a wake-up call, Josh and Steve. Good morning. Your Wednesday recommendation, that's coming up in your 7 o'clock hour. It's an album today.
1: My new favourite segment.
0: That's been...
1: Name started with W. Wayne's Wednesday recommendation would sound even better, not Josh.
0: Change my name.
1: What's your middle name?
0: You want a Luke.
1: Yeah, no W there.
0: Like Luke Skywalker.
1: Wook?
0: Wookie.
1: Wook.
0: Oh, wookie.
1: Let's workshop that. Oh, another W word. Anyway, moving on.
0: And if you haven't been living under a rock, there's some drama happening with the Whyalla Football Club. We'll talk all things about that in this hour also.
2: The wake-up call. 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
1: Yesterday morning, as we do now every Tuesday, we spoke to our TV guru, TV expert, if you like, Erin McWherter. This is what happened.
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0: Yes, TV editor, reporter, well, just TV
4: guru.
0: Say guru, expert. She joins us on the phone this morning talking all things TV. Good morning, Erin.
5: Steve and Josh, good to be here again. It's such a huge week of TV.
1: That's a huge week every week, I think. Yeah, yeah. Now, we know the Block is still rating very well, despite the fact people aren't happy about this whole AI thing that's going on at the moment. Josh mentioned this a few weeks ago, so he was right on to it. But it's becoming a thing at the moment, Erin.
5: Josh, did you see a few weeks ago when they asked the contestants to say what their spirit animal was and then AI made their spirit animal?
0: Yes, yes.
5: So that kind of kicked this off for me, and now we're noticing it so much throughout each episode.
0: Well, it's just scene from scene. Like, it's like, oh, like Adam and Jolene, who are from Roxby Downs, it's like, oh, well, Adam's really got at installing installation into the walls, and we call him on the Block Installation Man, and then Channel 9 make an AI artificial intelligence song about him being an installation man. It just sounds really cringe.
5: Yeah, it's very cringe, and social media is going off about this. I mean, it is the highest rating show on TV at the moment, but people are calling it very tacky and that they don't want to see as much AI as they're seeing at the moment on the show.
1: Let's talk Australian Survivor. Now, I don't know why they need to sort of mix things up with these sort of shows. I kind of like the traditional format myself. However, I don't mind this idea that they've got coming up as in Channel 10, Erin.
5: Yeah, so the networks are always looking for new ways to shake things up. So Australian Survivor Rivals is coming next year to Channel 10. And what they've done this time is they're pitting certain rivals against each other. So, for example, in acting, they've got Lincoln Lewis versus Bernard Curry. AFL, they've got Heath Shaw and Adam Cooney going up against each other. There's 24 contestants, two different teams, and they'll be hitting the beaches of Malaysia and battling it out for the ultimate rival survivor.
1: And who's hosting it? The same guy as this year? What was his name? The
5: one that replaced... He replaced Jonathan LaPaglia, and he is a past contestant. Yeah. So he'll be hosting it again, and it'll be coming to 10 next year. So I guess we'll see. In the States, Survivor's up to, what, season 52 or something?
0: Yeah, wow.
5: So you're not messing with that format over there, but in Australia we like to have a bit of a go at other things.
0: People love it. Hey, this time of year, all the channels and Foxtel and everything else are starting to roll out the TV upfront. Have you seen any potentially new shows that are releasing for 2027?
5: There are some really good ones coming. So Binge Foxtel kicks this off last week with their upfronts on Thursday. So the big news to come out of that is that Rachel Griffiths, and she is Academy Award nominated star, and obviously we love and we know her from way back in Muriel's Wedding and all the shows she's done since. She is going to be joining the cast of Wentworth Halfway Home. So that's massive news.
1: One of the things that was so good about the first Wentworth, if you like, was that the acting was like 10 out of 10, Erin.
0: Oh, phenomenal.
1: So to get someone like Rachel Griffiths kind of makes sense to me.
0: That was the first box set I ever bought.
1: Wentworth. We're all big fans. I know Erin's a massive fan.
5: I love that. Yeah. I love a box set. We just can't play it on anything anymore.
1: Good to look at, though, on the shelf.
5: Yeah, and we've also got Diggs starring Amy Poehler and Hugh Laurie. So this is going to be a bit of a change because it's a comedy. So I'm really looking forward to seeing how they bounce off each other in that. And Tough Love is another Aussie drama that Miranda Otto and Rick Donald are doing together. And it's directed by the team behind Colin from Accounts. So yeah, I'm looking forward to that as well. Oh, and the Real Housewives of Melbourne are back, guys.
0: Oh, another after season.
5: 6 years.
0: Okay, oh, wow.
1: Yeah. Can't wait.
5: Gina Liano is back.
1: scary. Quickly before you go, there's an Adelaide actress involved in the Airport Chaplain. So we should talk about that, Erin.
5: Yeah, Shabana Aziz. So she's out of Adelaide. She has been seen more recently in The Pit, which is a phenomenal series. So good.
0: I'm trying to get Steve on that show. I'm trying to get him on that show. I've been nonstop talking about it.
1: Today, done.
5: You need to get on top of it because the Emmys are on Monday next week and it's had 25 nominations. Wow. It was the most of any show. She stars in that, but she's also come home to star in The Airport Chaplain alongside Hugo Weaving. And this is a great half-hour drama comedy, I would say, and it follows an airport chaplain, which I didn't even know existed.
1: No, I thought the same thing, yeah.
5: Yeah. So Hugo plays the airport chaplain. They're basically there to assist people, to support people. I've seen the first 5 episodes. I think there's 6 in the whole season, and it's really great. Half hour. She plays a great role where she's actually Hugo's boss. He is breaking all the rules at the airport by running through security without getting the security, and so she's got to pull him into line. So there's a bit of a tussle there, and she's brilliant in it.
1: Okay.
0: Sounds like another fantastic couple of weeks of TV ahead of us. Erin, we appreciate your time, and we'll chat to you next week.
5: Great. Have a good week.
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1: Partly cloudy in the region today. Top temps ranging from 13 degrees in Buccleuch Valley to 19 in Port Augusta. 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Current temps 10 degrees in Port Pirie, Port Augusta, you're looking at 11. Whyalla, it's 12. And in Clare, you're looking at 8.
2: 24 past 6 now on the Wake Up Call with Josh and Steve. And up next, a local legend's got himself in a bit of trouble. A bit of hot water, Joshua. We'll get there in just a tick. Magic 105.9.

0: 28 past 6 for Wake Up Call. Happy Wednesday. Birthday balls, doubling your odds, doubling your cash. More details on the way for that one. And Steve's got the latest in Hollywood.
1: I have.
0: 7 o'clock hour.
1: Yes. Apparently Chris Rock needs some more money. We'll get to that soon. Right now, though, you may have seen this overnight. One of our local 60-second update reporters has got himself in a bit of trouble, unfortunately, Joshua.
0: Yeah.
1: Let's have a listen to the audio on TikTok.
2: Maybe we can manufacture a good old-fashioned scandal just to get that team going. Work for the Sydney Swans.
3: The Whale of Football League has

0: come under fire for comments making light of the Sydney Swans' alleged sexual assault scandal at its awards night. Rapina Football Club stalwart and Whale of Football League historian Jock Sleap joked about the Swans scandal while discussing the upcoming grand final between heavy favourite Rapina and underdog South Whyalla.
1: Just after the big Swans scandal broke, I thought Sydney are gone. They're gone. You just cannot lose five quality players. No, they thrashed Brisbane on the weekend in an unbelievable turnaround. So my advice to the South coach, maybe we can manufacture a good old-fashioned scandal just to get that team going. It worked for the Sydney Swans. I didn't think that would get much of a laugh.
0: Mr. Sleep's comment caused a big reaction on social media, with anti-violence campaigner Sherelle Moody, founder of the Australian Femicide Watch, sharing footage of the incident on Instagram. Videos of the awards night have since been removed from the Whyalla Football League's Facebook page. Whyalla Football League president Keith Sickler said comments of this nature were unacceptable and inconsistent with the inclusive and respectful environment expected across the competition. He said Mr. Sleep understood the impact of his remarks and has expressed regret for any harm caused.
2: Now, speaking of which, you spoke to the great man last night, Joshua.
3: Yeah, I gave him a call.
2: And?
3: Look, I told, I'll be completely honest, I told him the joke was probably a bit too soon.
2: Yep, that's an understatement.
3: And I think we can all agree there. I think his mannerisms obviously didn't help. It sounded very jokingly, but then this is what I'm going to say. And I want to be very clear on this for anyone listening, whoever is going to get offended. I don't agree what's happened at the Sydney Swans.
2: And we don't forget, we don't know if anything's happened at all.
3: And again, we don't know what's actually happened yet. No one's been formally arrested.
2: Yep.
3: But I can see, I'm saying this, and if you get offended, then that's your problem. I can see where Jock was coming from.
2: Well, jokes aside, he's right.
3: Yeah.
2: In that, well, we'll never know for sure, but you have to assume what happened actually brought the team together. No one expected them to win against Brisbane, and not only did they win, they won by a lot. And their captain was injured in the first quarter as well. So,
3: and it's been proven in the past that scandals, and there's been a lot of sporting scandals, they bring a team closer together.
2: 100%. But maybe joking about it was probably, the issue for
3: joking
2: a lot
3: about
2: of people.
3: It was the issue, and probably just the way Jock said it, but I can see his point, and that's all I'm saying on that one. Steve, what are your thoughts?
2: No, I've just said all mine. I agree with you. Mm. In effect, again, he shouldn't have said it. I think we all agree with that. I think he regrets it now. But, again, jokes aside, facts are that it does seem to help. But, of course, no one is condoning the fact that you should have a scandal just to gel your team.
3: I think what let him down in this is saying maybe we should start a scandal. Like, no, I don't think anyone should start a scandal. But then again, I can see where he's coming from.
2: Because, but he was joking, I suppose.
3: Yeah.
2: But again, don't forget no one's been charged yet either. So it's a sticky situation, shall we say.
3: Yeah, but we've plenty more to come from this, I feel.
2: I think you might be right. Let's see what happens.
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9: Morning, I'm Gemma Jones with your local news. A country football league has distanced itself from insensitive comments made at a recent awards night. MC Jock Sleep sparked backlash at a Whyalla Football League awards night after joking about the sexual assault investigation involving four Sydney Swans players, suggesting a local club manufacture a scandal to inspire their upcoming final. League President Keith Sichler labelled the remarks unacceptable and insensitive, though noted Sleep was attempting to show how adversity galvanises a team. Australian Femicide Watch campaigner Cheryl Moody strongly condemned the comments, while the league confirmed Sleep has expressed regret. Meanwhile, the Port Augusta Men's Shed is one of thousands of branches being recognised for the immense impact they've had on local communities, not just here, but around the world. As we mark Men's Shed Week, the Aussie-born idea is now spread to 12 countries, including the US and the UK. David Helmers from Men's Shed says their main purpose is to help men maintain a sense of purpose, especially when they're no longer in full-time work.
10: The social world is very closely intertwined with their working life, and once they're out of work, they are at much higher risk of becoming socially isolated, and that is a trigger point for other chronic diseases to follow on from. So we're preventing a lot of the problems from happening.
9: And a significant population of red-tailed fascicales is growing in the Gawler Ranges near Whyalla. Recent monitoring by the Foundation for Australia's Most Endangered Species recorded 20 female fascicales carrying 137 wild-born pouch young, up from the 9 females and 54 pouch young recorded in 2025. The number is significant as it's the only record of wild fascicales population outside the WA outback. It's part of the organisation's efforts to repopulate the species in its Bounce Back program, a collaboration with the state government. And that's the latest in local news.
8: 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Now.
11: Hi, I'm Phoebe Humphrey. Labor and the Coalition will clash over a crackdown on social media algorithms. The My Feed, My Way laws will force tech giants to send notifications to new and current users, offering them the option to opt out of algorithms and offer them a feed of simply the accounts they follow. If the Coalition votes against the laws, the federal government could be forced to bring in tougher measures supported by the Greens. A Perth father is expected to testify today in Mexico in the murder trial of brothers Jake and Callum Robinson. The pair, along with their American friend, were killed while on a surfing trip in 2024. Martin Robinson is tipped to be called into the stand on day two, but his wife Deborah was ultimately told her testimony was no longer necessary yesterday. A manhunt has ended for the fugitive accused of attacking his brother and parents with an axe east of Melbourne. Police tracked down 48-year-old Peter O'Ryan last night and have taken him into custody. And an eighth Australian has been found safe after the flood disaster in Nepal and Tibet. 35 Aussies remain unaccounted for.
8: Your sport. Now.
11: In sport, Essendon is continuing its push to get James Hird back at the club. Officials have reached out to the former coach and are set to meet later this week, although Hird's not too happy. That was leaked to the media shortly after.
12: When you are thinking about your future, your career, what you're going to do, you'd like to be able to do that behind closed doors to a certain extent, and you should be entitled to do that.
11: They're on nine. And relief for the Cowboys with Reuben Cotter free to play on Saturday against the Sharks after having his high tackle charge downgraded at the NRL judiciary. That's the latest news and sport.
13: Tom Van here, federal member for Grey. From the coast of the outback, here's your local weather update.
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2: Partly cloudy, but mainly fine. Today on the waters, a strong wind warning. Southeasterlies to 30 knots and seas to 2.5 metres. Top temps today, Clare Valley 13, York Peninsula 16, Whyalla 17, Port Pirie 18, Port Augusta and Roxby Downs 19. If you're off to Adelaide today, a cloudy day and a top of 16 expected. The outlook for tomorrow, a mainly fine and sunny day with top temps around the region ranging from 15 in the Clare Valley to 21 in Port Augusta.
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3: It's Wednesday, so you have another whinge for us in the 7 o'clock hour. What are you whinging about today?
2: I can't remember.
3: Okay, you know what? No worries.
2: Why would you like me to whinge about something in particular?
3: Maybe you should start thinking about what your whinge is, mate.
2: I already know. Anyways, what it is. I just can't remember.
3: Can I make I want to have a whinge about my coffee this morning that I made tastes like a dead rat.
2: Even though
3: I don't know what a dead rat tastes like, but if I knew what a dead rat tastes like, it would be my coffee.
2: Fair enough. And mine's about parties, in case you're wondering.
3: Oh, okay. And Richard
2: something you wouldn't know about.
3: Oh.
2: Because you don't get invited to a wedding. Sorry, keep going.
3: Hmm.
2: A little hurtful or?
3: No,
2: it's just close to the bone.
3: No, I was just going to say something, but I like my job. So Richard Pascoe, the Adelaide tech guy, he'll be joining us in the 8 o'clock hour.
2: Talking all things algorithms and how you can break them, which I'm keen to hear, actually, because it's an issue for me, I can tell you right now. Don't push.
3: Oh, is this for you, Wednesday?
2: On the one
3: win?
2: Thing. No, this is for Richard. Anyway, we'll get to that soon. Up next, you and I disagree on this, actually, don't we? Autograph hounds?
3: Yeah.
2: More on that shortly. I don't have an issue, but... each their own, I suppose. We'll talk about that next. 21 to 7, Magic 105.9.

0: 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And Steve's Wednesday whinge in the 7 o'clock hour.
1: Correct. Did you want me to say something?
0: No, this is normally where you talk, but I can.
1: What's your chat?
0: Guess I'll do it. Hey, I want to talk about autograph hounds.
1: Ah, yes.
0: The old pesky people that.
1: Has anyone ever asked you for an autograph?
0: Yeah, a couple of times, actually.
1: Really?
0: Yeah.
1: When?
0: Yeah.
1: Name one.
0: Careers Expo in Port Augusta.
1: Did you give it to them?
0: Wyala Show.
1: Did you grant them their wish?
0: Coles Port Pirie.
1: Someone in Coles Port Pirie asked you for an autograph.
0: EB Games. Hungry Jacks.
1: Finish? I think you're making it up. I could be wrong.
0: Oh, okay. Have you ever been asked for an autograph?
1: No. You didn't expect that answer, did you?
0: No, it doesn't surprise me.
1: There it is.
0: No, I want to talk about autograph hounds for a second.
1: Yes.
0: Now, these are the people that stand outside of airports or sporting events that purposely get autographs and sell them. They're probably not even fans of the actual celebrity, to be fair. I know a couple back in Sydney.
1: Yes.
0: They do my head in. Anyway, it's the reason why I'm talking about autograph hounds.
1: What is the reason?
0: Because if you're hoping to bump into Tame Impala while he's on tour to grab a quick autograph, that's not going to happen. But Tame Impala's frontman, Kevin Parker, has posted on Instagram saying he won't be signing anything or doing any photos outside hotels, airports, or venues anymore.
1: Wow.
0: And his security team says it's because it's too risky with so-called aggressive autograph hounds.
1: Okay.
0: Good on him.
1: He's assuming that people are getting his autograph to sell them, is he, or not necessarily?
0: What was the question? I zoned out.
1: Why does that not surprise me? Is he assuming that people are going to sell his autograph?
0: Or? Yeah. Well, he's had a couple of run-ins with apparently kids trying to get his autograph so they can sell.
1: Really?
0: So, yeah. So he's
1: I mean, they're well-known, but I wouldn't have thought it'd be at the point where he could offload autographs for lots of money. They're not that famous.
0: Tame Impala.
1: Hmm.
0: No, he's massive. Tame Impala.
1: You're going to pay money. Do you know someone that would be that big of a fan of Tame Impala, they're going to pay money for someone else to get his autograph?
0: Yeah, probably.
1: I don't think so.
0: Kevin Parker wrote he wasn't super into meet and greets before, but the whole using kids thing really crossed the line to him.
1: Wow.
0: He also pointed to reports about professional memorabilia collectors running networks. Ugh.
1: So it does happen.
0: Yeah. Hotel staffs, drivers, airport workers to track where celebrities are staying and moving. So he's not about it. He's still doing the Deadbeat Tour and he's back in Australia in October. But don't expect to catch him out the front of for a selfie after
1: clearly
0: the show.
1: Clearly not, no.
0: I respect it. I like it.
1: Really?
0: Yeah, because I hate these autograph hounds. Hate them.
1: You don't think that's, well, what, as in the ones that are doing it to sell or the ones that just want the autographs from themselves?
0: The ones that are doing them to sell. I don't mind, like, if your daughter tonight, Alex Warren in Adelaide, right, it wants to stay back and wait outside the whatever gate Alex comes into because she's a massive fan, like a play on. I like that.
1: Right.
0: But when you're constantly waiting at airports for celebrities, like there's one guy in Sydney that I know and I follow him on Instagram and he spends his whole weekend just at airports. Trying to get photos of NRL players, AFL players.
1: For himself or to sell?
0: To sell.
1: Really?
0: Yeah. And to boast on his Instagram. It does my head in.
1: Okay. Yeah. So that part I'm not a fan of.
0: Yeah, that I'm not about.
1: It's just a boast.
0: So I'm a bit of a slay on Tame Impala. Kick him back. That's what I say.
1: Anyways, I just don't think there's that big a market for Tame Impala autographs, but I could be wrong. I get it if it's, you know, Lady Gaga or Taylor Swift, but even then, would you want to, maybe you do if you're that big a fan, but surely half the fun of having someone's autograph is the fact that you got it yourself and you met them and everything that goes with it. And with the greatest respect to Tame Impala, who have had many more hits than me, get me wrong.
0: I think you've offended him enough.
1: I don't think he's listening. I think we're pretty safe. No, good luck to them. They're very successful Aussie band, but they're not the level of Alex Warren or Lady Gaga, where people are going to pay money for their autographs.
0: I'd say Tame Impala is bigger than Alex Warren, just quietly.
1: You would say Tame Impala bigger than Alex Warren?
0: 100%.
1: What are we basing that on?
0: Should we have a look at their their followers.
1: Please.
0: Let's have a look.
1: I'm going to bet you your job that
0: you're
1: wrong.
0: So Tame Impala, currently on Instagram, not Instagram, on Spotify, 63.9 million listeners.
1: Yep.
0: And Alex Warren,
1: 639 million.
0: Well, it loads. 46.8. So I'd like an apology for that.
1: Rubbish.
0: I can show you.
1: You need to show me.
0: All right. I'll show you again. All right. Let's go back to... So this is Tame Impala. What does this number say?
1: Where are you looking?
0: Just under the name where it says verified by Spotify.
1: Yeah.
0: Can you see that?
1: 3.9 million monthly listeners.
0: Yep.
1: Yeah.
0: Alex Warren, 46.8 million listeners.
1: Nah, don't believe it. Well, dodge that up.
0: It's because I can dodge that up in 10 seconds.
1: How is it possible that an international superstar has less listens and like a third less than an Aussie band?
0: Because you just don't know music, unfortunately. It's probably the biggest insult I can ever give you, but it just goes to show. Good workday announcer.
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0: Partly cloudy in the region today. Top temps ranging from 13 degrees in the Clare Valley to 19 in Port Augusta. 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It's for Wake Up Call. Your current temps, 10 degrees in Port Pirie, 12 in both Port Augusta and Whyalla. And in Clare, you're looking at 8.
1: Look who we're playing now. The guy apparently who is less popular than Tame Impala. Come on. Something wrong there. Still reckon you made that up.
0: Oh, yeah.
1: 8 to 7 now. Magic 105.9.

0: 6 minutes to seven, the wake-up call. You can catch him tonight at the Adelaide Entertainment Centre, where you're one of the lucky ones to get tickets. Richard Pascoe, the Adelaide tech guy, joining us in the 8 o'clock hour, talking all things tech this morning. Birthday bowls, doubling your odds and doubling your cash later on as well.
1: And Richard Pascoe talking algorithms and how you can stop them being an issue, because they are for me. It's a pain, I can tell you.
2: The wake-up calls, world's worst expert.
1: You're testing me this morning, I believe, Joshua.
0: Yeah, just going to run through the scores. We haven't had a score update in a little bit.
1: Didn't know 13, we were even
0: 13, yeah, we're getting up to 20.
1: Is that how it works?
0: Yes, 13 to 20 is me and 6 to 20 is you.
1: Right.
0: And I went straight past you because you tried to test me on the Brownlow medal yesterday.
1: And you surprisingly did pretty well.
0: And I got scored 7 out of 10, so that's not too bad. And you're, well, speaking of him, he's playing in Adelaide tonight, and you think you know a lot about him.
1: You know what?
0: I knew that
1: you were going to do this.
0: So
1: I knew it.
0: I want you to be the world's worst expert on Alex Warren.
1: 60 seconds.
0: 60 seconds now.
1: Alex Warren is a singer who is singing tonight at the Adelaide Entertainment Centre. It is sold out. Steve Murphy will be there. He will sing, no doubt, Carry You Home, Fever Dream, Passenger, Before You Leave Me.
0: What was Alex Warren doing before he started singing?
1: He was working at Macca's in Port Augusta.
0: Feel like you're taking the mickey out of this gang. Keep going.
1: Because I don't know.
0: Exactly. You got to... Port Augusta. Is that what you're giving me?
1: Okay, he's working at Macca's in America. Does that make it better?
0: Well, give me more. Name five of his songs.
1: I just named five then. Let me do the same five again. Carry You Home, Ordinary, Fever, Passenger, Before You Leave Me.
0: Is Alex Warren married?
1: Yes.
0: Okay, what's his wife's name?
1: Mrs. Warren. Felicity. Any other questions?
0: No. Let me test this. Time's up anyway.
1: I'm sure I got 10 out of 10.
0: Okay, score 3 out of 10. This one was peak world's worst expert. Fact checked. He was not working at Macca's in Port Augusta. And it laughed at you. Alex Warren is from Carlsbad, California. And his documented backstory is that he experienced homelessness and made money through social media. There's no credible evidence he worked at McDonald's Port Augusta. Carry You Home, 3 out of 10. Yep, got that right. Ordinary. Before You Leave Me, correct. Fever Dream, correct.
1: What about his wife?
0: Passenger, is it? Yeah, I'll give you Passenger as well, even though ChatGPT says Passenger's wrong.
1: Well, it's not.
0: His wife isn't named Felicity. His wife is named Kova Annan. They married back in June 2024.
1: Of course.
0: And his wife's not pronounced Mrs. Warren, so you got that wrong.
1: Well,
0: 3
1: it?
0: Out of 10. You have been scored.
1: How could it not be Mrs. Warren?
0: Well, that's not a name. Her first name's not Mrs. And well, her last name is Warren, to be fair. But well,
1: she's probably called Mrs. Warren. Like he's Mr. Warren. ChatGPT.
0: The Macca's in Port Augusta claim absolutely destroys this one.
1: Yeah, no, I'll give you that one. That was probably wrong. It's called being humorous, but sure.
0: Yeah, well, wasn't that funny, really, was
1: Clearly
0: it?
1: Clearly not. No, you've obviously been very offended
0: actually
1: by it.
0: I actually found it quite disgusting.
1: Really?
0: Yeah.
1: Wait, so you're saying Macca's Port Augusta is disgusting?
0: No, I'm not saying
1: very careful.
0: No, I'm not saying Macca's Port Augusta is disgusting. Macca's Port Augusta is quite lovely.
1: Good answer.
0: I'm
1: good saying, save. Good save.
0: I'm saying that you, saying that Alex Warren, who's a superstar, worked at Macca's Port Augusta.
1: Yes. What's your point? You got to start somewhere.
0: Yeah, because he's lived in Port Augusta. He's lived in Australia.
1: Clearly that part wasn't serious, Joshua.
0: 3 out of 10, Steve.
1: 3? How do I get 3?
0: I don't know. You got to call the contact of ChatGPT, I guess. I didn't score
1: ChatGPT didn't even know that Passenger was a hit of his.
0: Just quietly. I would have given you less, to be fair. But,
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7: Good morning, I'm Gemma Jones with your local news. A Port Augusta childcare centre has been forced to close for 2 weeks after an incident left a child hospitalised last Thursday. The local Edge Early Learning has closed its doors for 14 days after the Education Standards Board found the provider had contravened its responsibility to protect children from harm and hazards. It comes after a child with allergies was hospitalised after being given food they shouldn't have been served. A car accident shut down Polkinghorne Road at Arthurton yesterday evening. Police say a Toyota four-wheel drive crashed into a tree along the road at about 5:30 p.m. The driver, an 18-year-old woman from Port Lincoln, was airlifted to hospital with non-life-threatening injuries. Her passenger was taken to a local hospital for assessment. Meanwhile, as the weather starts to warm up, SA motorists are being warned to watch out for wildlife on regional roads. RAA analysis of animal collision insurance claims found there are a higher number of claims for the collision type in spring. Increased roadside vegetation brings wildlife closer to the roads, with kangaroos the most common culprit of animal collision claims. RAA advises drivers to avoid swerving to avoid an animal, brake safely and sound the horn to encourage it to move away from the road. The Whyalla Football League has condemned its own awards night MC after he joked about the sexual assault investigation surrounding the Sydney Swans. MC Jock Sleep suggested a local club manufacture a good old-fashioned scandal to boost team performance. League president Keith Stichler called the comments unacceptable and insensitive, confirming Sleep has since expressed regret for any harm caused. Last week, Victoria Police detectives spoke with the four Sydney Swans players at the centre of the alleged sexual assault, which took place at the Pullman Hotel in August. That's the latest in local news.
2: 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Now.
8: Hi, I'm Phoebe Humphrey. The Coalition claims new social media laws that would force tech giants to offer users to opt out of addictive algorithms is a form of censorship. The federal government says platforms would be subject to $100 million fines under the proposed digital duty of care, but Shadow Attorney General Michaela Cash has told Seven it's not up to the PM.
9: Who should actually be in control of what you see online? Should it be you as an Australian, or should it be the Albanese government?
8: A second child has died following a horror crash outside of Melbourne. An 11-year-old boy who was airlifted to hospital died overnight after the four-wheel drive rolled yesterday. A 7-year-old girl died at the scene while 5 other children were also injured. The female driver was also taken to hospital. And the Nine papers are reporting the woman at the centre of investigations into an alleged sexual assault involving Sydney Swans players has provided a fresh statement to police. The players have denied any criminal wrongdoing and no charges have been laid.
2: Your sport,
10: Now.
8: In sport, team sheets for the opening week of the NRL finals are in, with the Roosters recalling the 9 players they rested against Souths for Sunday's qualification clash with Penrith. Panthers fullback Dylan Edwards telling Fox he's confident they can turn the tables on the Chooks after losing their last encounter by 6 points.
11: Yeah, we learned a few lessons. We were able to review the game and work on some things that we needed to address.
8: And Essendon are in talks to lock in a contract extension for Nick Martin. The 25-year-old is out of contract at the end of next year. That's the latest news and sport.
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15: Magic weather.
1: Partly cloudy, but mainly fine. Today on the waters, a strong wind warning. Southeasterlies to 30 knots and seas to 2.5 metres. Top temps today, Clare Valley 13, York Peninsula 16, Whyalla 17, Port Pirie 18, Port Augusta and Roxby Downs 19. If you're off to Adelaide today, a cloudy day and a top of 16 expected. The outlook for tomorrow, a mainly fine and sunny day with top temps around the region ranging from 15 in the Clare Valley to 21 in Port Augusta.
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0: Did you see that on the news? Apparently we're in for one of the hottest summers.
1: But they say that every year, though.
0: Australia's ever seen.
1: Yeah. Heard it all before.
0: I'm not about that, eh?
1: Them telling you or the fact that it's going to be hot?
0: Nah, I don't care that they tell me. Why would I care about that? It's probably more about if it's true is what I'm worried about.
1: 31 this Sunday in Port Augusta. There's a bit of a preview for you.
0: 31's okay.
1: You can handle that?
0: Yeah, 31's fine.
1: It'll be slightly cooler.
0: It's just when it gets past 36.
1: Well, you're going to be in for a long summer then, aren't you? Well, you were here last summer.
0: Yeah, and it was like...
1: How'd you cope with that?
0: It was like 52 degrees.
1: 52? I don't remember a day it got to 52.
0: Felt like that.
1: Well...
0: Maybe when I was here and I didn't have a house yet and I was living in my car.
1: Well, yeah,
0: like
1: then it would be hot. I'll give you that.
0: Yeah.
1: But you know what? Anything over 40, it's hot. Whether it's 45 or 50, to me, it's exactly the same.
0: You prefer winter or you prefer summer?
1: I've come around. You'll find when as you get older, the same thing, Joshua. I'm older than you. When I was in the, teens and 20s, I actually kind of preferred winter, but now I prefer summer. Because summer's easy to get cooler, unless you're living in your car, I suppose.
0: Yeah, I guess.
1: Whereas
0: I guess I'll just
1: hard work.
0: Spending my time at Moonta Bay every day.
1: Yes.
0: Enjoying the nice breeze of the water and...
1: Anyway, later this hour, and next hour for that matter, what's coming up?
0: Yeah, you got a Wednesday winch fest coming up this hour. I don't know what you're winching about, but we'll find out.
1: I told you half an hour ago. Parties.
0: Oh, I forgot. Yeah. I zoned out. Yeah. And birthday balls, doubling your odds and doubling your cash. That's coming up later on as well.
1: Up next, what do you reckon it costs to send Prince George to school? Not cheap. We'll get to that next at Magic 105.9.

0: 10 past 7, it's the Wake Up Call, Josh and Steve. Happy Wednesday. Richard Pascoe, here's the Adelaide Tech Guy, joining us later on in the 8 o'clock hour. Apparently another profession is being taken over by artificial intelligence. Rich has the latest on that and entertainment news coming up before that. Steve, what's happening in Hollywood today?
1: Chris Rock needs some more money, apparently, Joshua.
0: Steve has more details on that one later on. But right now, let's talk about, is it Prince George?
1: It is Prince George. He's had his first day of high school yesterday. Went to school with mum and dad at Eton High School.
0: Who's his mum and dad again?
1: That would be the Prince and Princesses of Wales, Kate and William. So this elite school was actually found by an ancestor of George's, King Henry VI, way back in 1440, apparently. So George was dressed in a tie and a blazer, which apparently is described as home clothes, as opposed to his actual uniform. So that was his casual wear, a tie and blazer, interesting. As opposed to his uniform, which is known as school dress, that is a black tail coat, a black waistcoat, stiff white collars, and black pinstripe trousers. How do you reckon that uniform would go in, say, Whaler?
0: Oh, awful.
1: Don't think it would work.
0: No.
1: Anyway, this school, so he's boarding, I can't believe he's at boarding school, that freaks me out. Anyway, this school, give or take a dollar or two in Australian dollars, will set you back, if you want to send your child there, $118,000 a year. Now,
0: a lot of money.
1: That's loose change for the Royals, but still. So at this school, they get their own room and they move to a bigger room every year, apparently. Food is reportedly excellent. We're talking dishes like confit of duck and swordfish risotto.
0: Like Michelin star kind
1: apparently
0: of meals.
1: So. No party pies there. So he will board at the school, as I mentioned, despite it being just a few Ks away from his family home in Windsor. I think that's kind of a good idea. It might ground him a little. I wonder how much security they must have, though, once people know that he's at that school.
0: Yeah, well, they grow to be more independent.
1: Yeah.
0: So,
1: I'm
0: all about it. I'll be sending my kids to boarding school, that's for sure.
1: Ones that cost $118,000?
0: Probably not that one. Maybe just a cheapie in regional Australia somewhere.
1: Fair enough.
0: On a farm for a bit.
1: Why not? I don't know how they're going to keep someone like him grounded anyway, but I suppose this is a good start. Eton has famously educated 20 past prime ministers, so it's got a pretty good record, including Boris Johnson and David Cameron, as well as a heap of other well-known people, including Tom Hiddleston to James...
0: Loki.
1: Thank you. To James Bond creator Ian Fleming as well. They apparently welcome nearly 1,350 pupils each year, according to their website. 118 grand a year. Can't get my head around that.
0: Remember your first day of high school?
1: Not really.
0: You're going back about...
1: Settle. How many years?
0: About 30 years, probably. I don't know.
1: Anyway.
0: Had another 40 on top of that.
1: Well, I was lucky that my high school, I'm just going to ignore that. I was already at the same school. I went to the same school from year four onwards. So.
0: Nice. So what school did you go to?
1: Oh, I knew you were going to ask me that. Blackfriars.
0: Give them a shout out. Where's
1: Blackfriars in Adelaide, which is a private school, and I feel bad. I feel embarrassed because
0: it
1: was
0: boy.
1: The money that my parents spent was wasted on me, and I'm big on – I couldn't care less whether my kids went to public or private school. I think they would do the same job, but so don't hate me for that. It was an all-boys school as well, which I hated.
0: See, I was just public, all the way, public primary.
1: Nothing wrong with public schools.
0: Nah.
1: I'm with you.
0: Look at me now.
1: Probably not a good example, but...
0: To Carryong Mountains High School, which is a brand new school. I think I was like the second year. So
1: how do you think you'd go into cope going to an all-boys school? Because I hated it.
0: Oh, I don't think I would have liked it. Because a lot of my friends in high school and primary school, I was more friends with the girls than the boys. I got along with the girls more.
1: That doesn't surprise me.
0: What does that mean?
1: Yeah, you can ask that and I'm not answering.
2: 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What's up, Australia? Scudder and Ed Coleman here. And we've got your weekend party sorted.
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0: Partly cloudy in the region today. Top temps ranging from 13 in the Clare Valley to 19 in Port Augusta. 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Good morning. Your current temps, Port Pirie 10 degrees, Port Augusta and Whyalla both 12. And in Clare, you're looking at 8.
1: Up next, this new segment of ours, well, newish now, which I love, Wednesday Recommendation. Josh is going to recommend something next. Of what nature is it this morning?
0: It's an album today.
1: Ooh, rightio. Get your thoughts next. Magic 105.9.

0: Sunny Federa, 20 past 7. It's for Wake Up Call. Good morning. A birthday good bowl morning. Is doubling your odds and doubling your cash. That's coming up later on as well. And we're talking to Shara Bone. She
1: Former Port Pirion.
0: She might know her. She was on the Aussie Bake Off show.
1: Great Australian Bake Off, yeah. But not anymore, unfortunately.
0: Nah,
1: I thought she was going to win, but...
0: She got kicked out.
1: Well,
0: not for anything
1: kicked
0: wrong.
1: Kicked out. But got eliminated. Yeah, yeah.
0: We'll have a chat to her in the 8 o'clock hour.
1: Looking forward to that.
0: Right now, it's Wednesday. Recommendation. If you're new to the show, this is where every Wednesday I give you a recommendation on a movie, TV show.
1: No. You give a recommendation.
0: If you're new to the show, this is where I give you a Wednesday recommendation. It can be a movie, show, it can be an album, it can be anything. Anything I've done in the week and I feel like you need to jump on top of. And I'm picking today. So now, what are you laughing at?
1: Oh, I was being immature. Don't worry. Yeah.
0: It's an album today. Stella Lefty.
1: Yeah.
0: She brought...
2: I don't know where it's going, but don't want to go back.
0: Thank you, Stella. Appreciate it. She brought a new album out last week. It's called Long Way Home, and I am absolutely loving it. You know, I'm a big country fan myself, so any new country music, I jump on board. Been
1: You're
0: on
1: in.
0: The Ella Langley train, but now I'm on the Stella train. Toot, toot.
1: Just do that again.
0: Honourable mentions, obviously that one that we just played, Boston, is what we all know because we pump it on the radio station. Play it again. Play it again.
1: Again?
0: Couple of honourable mentions in this album. There's a song called Whiskey I'm really vibing.
2: Didn't think that it'd be in the cards.
1: That's exactly the same.
2: To fall for the boy at the bar. You're drinking whiskey on.
0: Yeah, okay. You like that one?
1: Yep.
0: So good one, eh?
1: Very similar, yep.
0: And another one called Good at Leaving, and this one really hits the feels.
1: Okay.
2: So you

0: What are your thoughts on this one?
1: Yeah, a bit slower. That's a bit of meaning behind it as well.
0: Mm. 14 songs, approximately 38 minutes to listen to the full album if you're a country fan out there.
1: Give this
0: one a go. Get amongst it. It's called Long Way Home, Stella Lefty, and that is my Wednesday recommendation for this week.
1: And do you listen to the lyrics? Are you a lyrics kind of person?
0: Oh, yeah, sometimes.
1: Or like a good song?
0: Oh, I mean, I normally listen to music when I'm driving, so I can't really read lyrics as I'm driving. But if I'm at home and I find a new song.
1: But do you take them in, though? Do you take, because I had spoke to, what was her name? Layla, the 12-year-old girl on The Voice.
0: Monday
1: morning, and said to her, I feel guilty that, because she's a songwriter as well, I feel guilty that 99% of songs I listen to, I like and listen to and sing along to because I like the tune.
0: Mm.
1: I don't really take in the lyrics and what their meaning is, even though I probably should.
0: Oh, some I do. If it's slow songs, I'll listen to the lyrics and kind of get in my feels. But if it's like a Sonny Federa's, I don't care.
1: Oh, you're not going to listen to Uptown Funk and take in the words, eh?
0: No.
1: I feel like Stella Lefty would actually have some meaning to her lyrics.
0: Do you have any songs that you always get the lyrics wrong because they sound different?
1: Absolutely.
0: There's one, it's Colour TV. What's that song?
1: Money for Nothing.
0: Yeah.
1: Dire Straits. What do you get wrong?
0: There's one bit about...
1: Oh, he's coughing.
0: Sorry.
1: Yep.
0: There's one bit about song that I always seem to get wrong. Like, it just sounds like completely different lyrics. And then you look it up, you're like, oh, I've been getting that wrong since I was a kid.
1: I like the songs that are in, like, different language and stuff. Like, fans of 80s music remember a song called 99 Luftballons. That was all in German, so I just made it up. Treaty by Yothu Yindi. That's all in indigenous language, if you want to call it that. Obviously, I've got no idea what they're saying, so you just make it up as you go along. Like, anything that's in a foreign language, I kind of like the challenge of just making it up.
0: 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That's like me when I listen to Bad Bunny.
1: Bad Bunny, same thing.
0: Because Bad Bunny is Puerto Rican.
1: Yes.
0: So it doesn't...
1: Despacito? That's a good song to listen to and make up the words to.
0: Half
1: of that's not in English.

0: It up. Yeah, you got, right. You got time?
1: I believe it.
0: Yeah, Baleando.
1: Okay.
0: Great song. I like the Spanish version of Baleando because there's an English version with Sean Paul.
1: Yes.
0: Sean Paul. And then there's a Spanish version as well.
1: Can you do your toot again?
0: No. Nah.
1: Oh.
0: What are your thoughts on my Wednesday recommendation? You going to give it a listen the long way home?
1: No interest at all.
0: Damn.
1: But I'm thinking maybe we should play Stellar in 4. What do you reckon?
0: Yeah, let's do it.
1: Let's play Boston. Here it is, 7:25, Magic 105.9. On a train.

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2: Good morning, I'm Gemma Jones with your local news. A child is recovering after being hospitalised under the care of a local early learning provider. Edge Early Learning Port Augusta will be closed for 2 weeks after the Education Standards Board found it failed to comply with child safety regulations. Last Thursday, a child at the Early Learning Centre was rushed to hospital after experiencing an allergic reaction to served food. Edge, which has about 100 children enrolled in their care at the Port Augusta Centre, apologised for disruptions to families and vowed to undertake comprehensive review of the incident. Councillors at the York Peninsula Council may conduct a secret ballot tonight to determine a new deputy mayor. Following the resignation of former deputy mayor Richard Carruthers, councillors are required to fill the position at the next council meeting. Councillor Carruthers will remain as an elected member, citing personal reasons for his stepping back from the deputy position. And Port Augusta Men's Shed is joining the other 1,300-odd around Australia to celebrate their positive impact on mental health as part of Men's Shed Week. National Men's Shed Executive Officer David Helmers says they don't just provide a sense of belonging, they also support mentoring, skill sharing and help for the local communities.
3: We surveyed 250 sheds in the last year and we worked out there's roughly about 200,000 hours just between those 250 sheds put into volunteering. But I think what's most important is the vast majority of them, I think it was like 99%, feel like it's improving their health and well-being.
2: And nearly 140 wild-born Fascogale young have been detected at the Gawler Ranges following steady repopulation efforts by conservation groups. The Foundation for Australia's Most Endangered Species made the discovery last week, which improves on last year's numbers of just 54 young recorded. FAME released 45 further red-tailed Fascogales this autumn, bringing the total number reintroduced to 189 over the past 3 years. Organisation Chief Executive Tracy McNamara says the uptick in population points to the success that breeding programs such as this can have. And that's the latest in local news.
1: 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Now.
4: Hi, I'm Phoebe Humphrey. The federal government is denying claims that its My Feed My Way laws are a form of censorship. It would force social media platforms to give users the option to opt out of addictive algorithms. Environment Minister Murray Waters told Seven Aussies want to be able to control what they see online.
5: And that's why what we're proposing is that people will be able to opt out of that and go back to simply following the pages, the people that they want to follow. But if they want to opt in and have that material served up to them by the algorithm, they'll still have the right to do so.
4: The dad of two Aussie brothers killed in Mexico is set to testify. Three local men are on trial following the deaths of Jake and Callum Robinson and their American friend, who were on a surfing trip in 2024. Mum Deborah was supposed to give evidence on day one, but the court deemed it unnecessary. And Aussie high school students have recorded their worst maths and reading results in a major international test. The latest PISA exam results are out, with Australian reading and maths scores hitting their lowest point on record, but there was a slight improvement in science.
1: Your sport. Now.
4: In sport, Tom Liberatore has opened up about his decision to retire from AFL. The Bulldogs Premiership star leaves the game after 283 matches, citing ongoing health concerns. He's told Seven what he plans to do with his spare time.
6: Play a bit of golf. Just hang out with my son a bit more.
4: And the Cowboys' gamble at the NRL judiciary is paid off. Reuben Cotter is free to play in Saturday's elimination final against the Sharks after successfully having his careless high tackle charge downgraded. That's the latest news and sport.
7: Tom Venning here, federal member for Grey. From the coast of the Outback, here's your local weather update.
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8: Partly cloudy, but mainly fine today. On the waters, a strong wind warning. Southeasterlies to 30 knots and seas to 2.5 metres. Top temps today, Clare Valley 13, York Peninsula 16, Whyalla 17, Port Pirie 18, Port Augusta and Roxby Downs 19. If you're off to Adelaide today, a cloudy day and a top of 16 expected. The outlook for tomorrow, a mainly fine and sunny day with top temps around the region ranging from 15 in the Clare Valley to 21 in Port Augusta.
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9: Hello, Steve. Would you like to know your fan survey of how your AFL team did this year, mate? Would you like to know?
8: Hit me with it. What's my AFL team?
9: Well, I've got the Port Adelaide one, actually. I'll do that one first, and then I'll get to the Crows.
8: Okay.
9: So this, you know about the old AFL fan survey.
8: Yeah.
9: Where they get a lot of responses and they ask questions. So for Port Adelaide this year, Steve, how do you rate your club's list right now? You got 5.25 out of 10. What does that mean, 5.25?
8: 5.25. It means it's a pass just.
9: Just a pass for Port Adelaide.
8: Yeah. What's Crows?
9: There's more. Yeah, yeah. What is your club's most pressing need for Port Adelaide? Tall defenders, 29%. Inside midfielders, 26%. And tall forwards, 18%. And would you be comfortable if your club's first pick was up for a trade this year? Yes, 18%, and no, 82%.
8: It's a pretty
9: not looking good for
8: definite
9: forward.
8: No. Yeah.
9: You know what? 8:30 top of hour. I'll do the Crows one. I'll let you know what's happening with the Crows and what the fans are.
8: I'm tipping it's going to be better than Port Adelaide's.
9: Yeah, probably. Mm. I mean, one team's in the finals and one team isn't.
8: Exactly.
9: So, birthday ball, Steve. That's yes. coming up in your 8 o'clock hour before I do the fan survey for the Crows. Doubling your odds and doubling your cash.
8: Or double your cash.
9: Or double your cash.
8: Yes.
9: You know.
8: You can't do both. Maybe today we should let them.
9: I'm changing it.
8: Yeah, maybe today we should let them.
9: It's double your odds and double your cash today. I've changed that on the whim.
8: It's coming out of Josh's bank account.
9: And you got some entertainment news for us later on this hour.
8: What's happening? Which 60-year-old has gone nude to celebrate her 60th?
9: Jennifer Aniston.
8: Well, if I told you that would ruin the whole teasing, which is what we're doing now in radio terms.
9: Oh, I forgot that we do that.
8: Yeah.
9: That's
8: but you know what? It's not her, so that's okay.
9: Maybe back to afters I go.
8: Maybe, yes. Anyway, up next is my usual Wednesday morning, Wednesday whinge, parties, part two. I have done parties before, but I found one thing about parties that I didn't mention last time that needs to be addressed. We'll get to that next to Magic 105.9.

0: Magic 105.9. Swim at 20 to 8. Richard Pascoe, the Adelaide Tech Guy, joining us on the phone later on. Talking all things, apparently Apple has some new announcements coming out this week. So he'll talk about
1: sad news too for me. But anyway, more on that later.
0: Okay, sure. Mm. Birthday bowls, doubling your odds or doubling your cash.
1: No, hang on, no, you said it. We're going and this morning, apparently.
0: No, I had an email from higher ups saying
1: we can't afford that.
0: You're on your last legs if you run that pass. So okay. I tried. Yes. I tried for the people.
1: And two, normally at this time of the morning on a Monday, Josh, we would do our 60-second local footy wrap-up. One of those involved in that is in a bit of hot water this morning. More on that before 9 as well. But let's do this, shall we?
2: Call the Wambulance. It's Steve's Wednesday Whinge.
1: Now, Josh.
0: Oh, we are honoured to
1: hear
0: another... No. But
1: oh, wow.
0: Hear another whinge from you today.
1: You do agree with some of them. Occasionally.
0: 70.
1: Yeah. Anyway, if you cast your mind back to June the 3rd, Joshua, do you remember what my whinge was that day?
0: I don't even remember what I found out yesterday.
1: There is that. Lightly. So I had a whinge about parties. Lots of things that sprang to mind for me, including people that either RSVP late or don't RSVP at all.
0: I mean, yeah.
1: How hard is it? Arriving late. I think anything later than, say, 15 minutes after start time, unless you have a good reason, of course, work or whatever, and then you have to tell the person in advance. If you arrive anything later than 15 minutes, that's rude for me. Vice versa, leaving early for parties from 7 to 12 and you're leaving at 10 o'clock. Again, unless you have a fantastic reason, I think that's rude. That's just me. Talking during speeches, I hate that.
0: You must hate me, then.
1: I wouldn't invite you, so it doesn't matter.
0: Not talking during speeches.
1: Leaving early.
0: Yeah.
1: Talking during speeches, I mean, seriously. Sometimes speeches go way too long. I get it. Doesn't matter. Very rude.
0: I don't mind the old smoke bomb.
1: What's a smoke bomb?
0: So smoke bomb is a term where you're at a party or a gathering and you decide to leave but not tell anyone. Smoke bomb.
1: Mm.
0: You just disappear. I don't mind that. I'm a big fan of the old smoke bomb.
1: But see, how would you like it if it was your party?
0: I couldn't care.
1: Because you wouldn't have one? You couldn't care less if half the room did a smoke bomb?
0: Oh, if half the room did a smoke bomb, then yeah, probably. But if one or two people play on...
1: I don't believe you.
0: I'd probably want to leave my party as well to go home. Just
1: smoke bomb your own party. Not dancing is another one. I know some people hate the thought of dancing in public, particularly guys mainly, but you got to make the effort, surely. Otherwise, what's the point of having a party with an empty dance floor?
0: Yeah, so guys always do this, but guys secretly love a dance at like a party or a wedding. I remember every single wedding I've been to a couple of this year.
1: You dance?
0: It's like Sarah's like, oh, get up and dance. I'm like, I'm not dancing. No, I'm not doing that.
1: Sarah said that?
0: No, no, no, me.
1: Oh, I was going to say.
0: Sarah's like, you're going to get up and dance. No, I'm not dancing. I'm not doing that. No.
1: Yeah,
0: and then
1: a bloke thing for some reason.
0: 10 minutes later, I end up dancing.
1: Because she dragged you up there probably.
0: Yeah, but then, yeah, that's true.
1: I've DJed a million weddings, Josh, over the years. Maybe a million's a bit much, but many, many, many, many. And trust me, 90% of the dancers are the females. Sometimes by the end of the night, drink responsibly, of course, but some blokes haven't and they will then get up. But early in the night, it's all about the chicks.
0: Yeah. To ABBA, probably.
1: Sorry?
0: It's to ABBA.
1: ABBA gets a Guernsey sometimes, yes. And the other one that I said back in June was going outside. So, you know, a lot of parties are inside at a, I don't know, whatever it may be, a footy club or whatever.
0: An RSL.
1: RSL, if you like. Whatever it is. If it's an inside party and you're going outside just for some fresh air for half an hour, you're leaving the room and then taking away from the atmosphere. So I'm not a fan of that either. I suppose if you have to go outside occasionally for a phone call, an important phone call or a smoke or a vape
0: what about
1: or whatever.
0: Yeah,
1: yeah, again, if that is the reason, then I suppose that's okay if you're quick. Anyway, there are ones I've already said. This is my new one when it comes to parties.
0: Got a new one.
1: Fancy dress.
0: Yeah, what about them?
1: Not around it.
0: Why?
1: Costs money, and then they expect a present as well. So unless you're going to invite someone to a fancy dress party and say, whatever the theme is, but please no presents, then I'm okay with it.
0: Mm.
1: But if you, I mean, yes, you can try and do it at home cheaply, but most people don't. Or won't for whatever reason.
0: Mm.
1: If you hire a costume from a costume shop, what, 50, 60, 70 bucks, roughly, and then you're expected to buy a present as well, I think that's a bit harsh. And of course, you can't go not dressed up because if you're one of the only few that don't, you feel weird and out of place. So a fancy dress is fine as long as you throw in with it a no presents. Mm. Fine print. Your thoughts?
0: Nah, I don't agree.
1: Why?
0: Just don't go.
1: Are you not agreeing for this? Just don't go.
0: Just don't go.
1: How often do you get invited to parties, Joshua?
0: Since living in South Australia, zero.
1: What about before then?
0: I don't know anyone here.
1: What about before then?
0: Oh, heaps. All the time.
1: And you just not go? And you smoke bombed and talk during speeches?
0: Sometimes I like to come up with the old excuse of, oh, I'm busy. even though I'm not. Like last weekend when I was back in New South Wales.
1: I think the reason you're not getting invited to parties in South Australia is not because you don't know anyone. I think it's because of the reasons you just
0: said. I don't mind a fancy dress, but I do froth a fancy dress. I think the last fancy dress party I went to, I dressed up as Jeffrey Dahmer.
1: Wow, that sounds appropriate.
0: It was Halloween, so fits for Bill, I guess.
1: You do you, Josh.
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0: Partly cloudy in the region today. Top temps ranging from 13 degrees in the Clare Valley to 19 in Port Augusta. Your current temps, 11 degrees in Port Pirie. Port Augusta, you're looking at 12. Whyalla, it's 13. And in Clare, it's 14. And you're listening to The Wake Up Call with Josh and Steve. 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
1: An actor who was involved in the 2005 movie, Madagascar, wants a reboot. The reason why? It may surprise you. Good, like a tall property this morning. 12 to 8 now. Magic 105.9.

0: It's James Hype at 9 minutes to 8, Magic 105.9 for Wake Up Call. Hey, speaking to Sherritt Bone in the 8 o'clock hour.
1: Great name.
0: Great name. Port Pirie local. She grew up in Port Pirie, and you might have seen her in the Great Australian Bake Off for 2026 season. We'll get her on for a bit of a chat later on. Birthday bowls, doubling your odds and doubling your cash. That's coming up as well. I said all.
1: You said and.
0: No, I said all.
1: Okay, I'll take your word.
0: You can go back into our... We have a logger here, so we can always go back and have a listen to what we said. And I would like you to go back into the logger now.
1: What do I get? What do I get if I'm right?
0: I will...
1: Your respect and admiration and love?
0: No, you will have my...
1: children?
0: My Excuse me?
1: Anyway.
2: We're getting some breaking news.
3: Multiple media outlets are now reporting that pop singer Michael Jackson has died.
4: Not getting it. It's not clocking to you. It's not clocking to you that I'm standing on business, is it?
5: I'm by winning. I win here and I win there. Now what?
6: Wow, dude. It was a G.I. Jane joke.
7: Keep my wife's name out your mouth.
8: Would anybody like to see me fight Liam?
1: Now, Josh, do you remember the 2005 movie Madagascar?
0: Of course.
1: What happens in the movie?
0: It's about a lion, a zebra, a hippopotamus, and a giraffe, and they end up leaving New York Zoo to go to a happier place because they don't want to be locked up in a zoo anymore. They end up in a crate, and then the crate falls off a ship, and they end up in Madagascar.
1: Summed it up very well. Well done. Well, it had some pretty massive names in it. Sacha Baron Cohen was King Julian. David Schwimmer was the giraffe, Melman. Ben Stiller voiced Alex, the lion. And Chris Rock played Marty, the zebra. Or is that zebra? Take your pick. Overall, the Madagascar...
0: Mort was a big character in Madagascar as well. The little lemur thing. Do you remember Mort?
1: No. Overall, the Madagascar franchise apparently generated over $2.27 billion. So that's even more than Aussie dollars.
0: Big movie.
1: Across three theatrical releases. Yes, apparently there were a couple of others. Anyway, Chris Rock, who I just mentioned before, says he now needs a Madagascar reboot because he needs some more cash. I find that hard to believe. Anyway, have a listen to what he had to say about it all.
9: Probably the biggest movie I've ever been in. You know, we did three of them. I pray to God we do one more. In a world where they're rebooting everything, let's do Madagascar. Do you understand? I got divorced. I don't have Madagascar money anymore. We only did three. There's five Ice Ages.
1: Now, Chris got divorced in 2016 after 10 years of marriage, and he and his ex-wife have two kids together. I find it hard to believe he needs some cash, Josh. But anyway, hosting the awards that Will Smith... slapped him out would have made him some money and
0: generated some coin.
1: Yeah, and then talking about it afterwards would have made even more money.
0: I've seen him live, Chris Rock.
1: Chris Rock.
0: When he
1: was that before
0: in.
1: Or after?
0: It was after. It was a couple of months. It was the same year that he slapped.
1: Yeah, I saw him too.
0: Yeah. Did he come to Adelaide, Chris Rock? Yeah, I saw his Sydney show and he was...
1: He talked about it.
0: It's fantastic. Yes. Yeah, he did.
1: Yeah. The timing of it all, as much as he would have hated it at the timing when you're about to try and sell out a tour... was fantastic.
0: Oh, I reckon that's why he sold it out, because I reckon everybody wanted to know the tea from that Will Smith slap.
1: Potentially. Yeah. All right, let's move on. Kelly Osbourne, of course, daughter of Ozzy, apparently says she was so concerned by her own dramatic weight loss that she wore a wig to this year's Grammys to hide her appearance. She's been very open about her struggles after the passing of Dad, saying that she had no idea she'd lost so much weight until she saw a photo taken during a dress fitting for the awards ceremony.
0: Now, Kelly's the wife, yeah?
1: No, Kelly's the daughter.
0: Kelly's the daughter.
1: Yeah, she said she didn't want her appearance to distract people from her dad's legacy, saying, I look like the effing crypt keeper. I said, this is scary. I didn't know I looked like this. My spine, you could see every single bone. Wow. Kelly said family and friends had voiced their concerns, but she couldn't see herself looking that way, and she was so overpowered with grief from her father's passing. She said, I was scared. I wanted to be there to support my mum and pay tribute to my father's legacy, but in all honesty, when I reflect on it, I don't think I should have gone. I wasn't very well.
0: Did you ever watch the Osbourne?
1: Yeah, reality? I have watched it a few times. It's interesting.
0: Somebody snuck into my room and drank my beer.
1: Was that meant to be
0: I awesome? Don't think anybody did that.
1: Yeah, okay.
0: Who's the beer thief?
1: Moving on,
0: you.
1: Nicolas Cage, the well-known actor, his Malibu mansion worth $10.5 million. Beachfront property it is, so pretty handy. $10.5 million, really. Literally is currently sinking into the ground. Not ideal. According to a real estate website, the house was purchased back in 2024 by Nicholas, and it features some very nice views of the ocean and a private rooftop deck, as you would expect with someone who is a well-known actor that has plenty of money. Well, photos currently shared online show a rather large, deep sinkhole where the driveway of the house used to be. It is funny, unless it's you, I suppose. Workers in orange safety vests could be seen in photos assessing the damage and walking near the disaster area. Another photo showed a fire truck parked near the residence with a yellow hose extended from the vehicle. So, not ideal for Nicholas.
0: He's very known for spending money on a lot of stupid stuff. You hear a couple of years ago he bought a dinosaur fossil for, like,
1: that doesn't surprise me.
0: A lot of money, and the dinosaur fossil ended up being fake.
1: Really?
0: Yeah.
1: That'd be slightly annoying.
0: Yeah.
1: But again, probably loose change for him. And finally, a 60-year-old who's just turned 60 has celebrated by going nude, Joshua.
0: Hey.
1: Do you think you'll do the same thing when you turn 60?
0: Nah. No one wants to see me nude, believe me.
1: Took the words right out of my mouth. Salma Hayek, the well-known actress, is the person that I am speaking of. She's marked her birthday by stripping down to her birthday suit for a beachside photo shoot, saying she felt grateful. So basically proving her age is just a number, doing some skinny dipping.
0: Good on her.
1: For her 60th birthday. Now, she turned 60 on the 2nd of September. So what's that, last Wednesday?
0: Yeah, she was in my celebrity birthdays the other day.
1: There you go. And she shared some of those interesting photos, shall we say, of herself rolling around in the ocean.
0: Where do I find these photos?
1: For research purposes, right?
0: Yes,
1: a second photo showed her posing with her backside to the camera as she played around with her hair. She said, or the caption on the photo said, 60 and grateful. Selma has previously opened up about aging, telling People magazine a couple of years ago that she wasn't trying to look younger, but did want to look good for her age. I just want my husband to still go, wow, when he looks at me, saying that I still want to feel good about the way I look, but not necessarily because I want to look 20. I'm okay. I'm more excited about looking good at 50 and 60. It's a different kind of beauty. Mm. Fair enough too. Hard to argue with that. And I have to say, she looks all right. Joshua, I had a quick look myself. For research purposes.
0: Get a look
1: of
0: at
1: course.
0: The photos?
1: A quick look for research purposes.
0: Hmm.
1: More entertainment goss around the same time tomorrow morning, 2 to 8 now.
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14: Morning, I'm Gemma Jones with your local news. Wyala Football League says comments made about the Sydney Swans sexual assault investigation at a recent awards night were clearly insensitive. A video from the night showed MC Jock Sleep suggesting a South Wyala coach take inspiration from the scandal ahead of this week's grand final against minor premiers Rupina. In a statement, the league wrote, quote, "In defence, it was merely an attempt to show how events can galvanise a team's resolve with the intent of improving their performance," end quote. Investigations into the alleged sexual assault are continuing, with Victoria Police speaking to the four Swans players linked last week. Investigations into tyre slashing at Clare is underway. Police say two cars parked on Main North Road outside a local business had their tyres punctured between 7 and 7:30pm and officers are on the lookout for the culprits. Anyone with information on the incident or has dashcam footage is urged to contact Crime Stoppers on 1800 333 000. Meanwhile, York Peninsula Council is set to elect a new deputy mayor today after Richard Carruthers stepped down from the position. Councillor Carruthers resigned from the deputy role, citing personal reasons, but plans to remain on council as an elected member. At today's meeting, councillors will vote in a replacement to serve out the remainder of the term. And with spring bringing an increase of roadside vegetation, RAA is advising drivers to be on the extra lookout for wildlife on regional roads. Data shows that there are more insurance claims in spring compared to any other season, with an average of 657 claims recorded each year. 9 out of 10 times animal collision claims on SA roads are for crashes with a kangaroo. RAA advises drivers who do get into an accident with wildlife to ensure safety of all passengers and then call emergency services. And that's the latest in local news.
2: 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Now.
15: Hi, I'm Phoebe Humphrey. The opposition is doubling down on its claims that Labor's new social media laws are a form of censorship. Under the Digital Duty of Care legislation, the tech giants would be forced to offer users the chance to opt out of addictive algorithms. Nationals leader Matt Canavan has told Nine the PM is trying to tilt the political field in his favour.
16: This bill is like putting Anthony Albanese in charge of refereeing a South Sydney Rabbitohs game. He wouldn't be an impartial judge. These people aren't an impartial judge, and we should not allow this type of censorship to emerge in a free and open country.
15: The death toll from a horror crash outside of Melbourne has climbed to 2, with an 11-year-old boy losing his fight for life in hospital overnight. A 7-year-old girl died at the scene yesterday when an 8-seater four-wheel drive lost control. 5 other children were injured while the female driver is in hospital. And Prince George has started his first day of high school at his dad's old stomping ground. Prince William and Kate were snapped walking their eldest son into Eton College.
2: Your sport. Now.
15: In sport, Panthers coach Ivan Cleary admits even he was surprised in Isaiah Yeo's comeback from a pec injury. The skipper's been named to start in this weekend's qualifying final against the Roosters. He's told Nine it's been a remarkable recovery.
17: Yes, I was surprised. Been incredible, really. So ticking boxes through his through training.
15: The Western Bulldogs will reportedly go all in on trying to recruit Brownlow medalist Matt Rowell if they miss out on Zach Butters in the off-season. And world number one Aryna Sabalenka has won through to the semi-finals of the US Open. That's the latest news and sport.
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2: Magic weather.
1: Partly cloudy, but mainly fine. Today on the waters, a strong wind warning. Southeasterlies to 30 knots and seas to 2.5 metres. Top temps today, Clare Valley 13, York Peninsula 16, Whyalla 17, Port Pirie 18, Port Augusta and Roxby Downs 19. If you're off to Adelaide today, a cloudy day and a top of 16 expected. The outlook for tomorrow, a mainly fine and sunny day with top temps around the region ranging from 15 in the Clare Valley to 21 in Port Augusta.
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1: Happy Wednesday, and as you may have heard in the local news there, Jock sleep in a bit of hot water at the moment, thanks to something he said the other night at a Whyalla Football League function. More on that later this hour. Josh, you actually spoke to him last night, so it'll be interesting to see how he's feeling about it all. More on that later.
0: Yeah, that's right. What else is coming up, Steve? Richard Pascoe, the Adelaide Tech guy, joining us this hour. Apparently, there's a new profession that's going to be taken over by artificial intelligence. So we'll get the latest on him.
1: Don't worry.
0: And we'll be speaking to a, well, Port Pirie, would you say local? She grew up in Port Pirie.
1: Yeah.
0: Lives currently in Adelaide. Sherry Bone, or Sherritt Bone. You might have seen her on the Great Australian Bake Off. We'll get her on for a chat later on as well. Now, we are having phone issues, but we are still going to do birthday bowl, Steve.
1: We are. So this is the deal. You need to be born in July this morning. If you're born in July, you need to call us, because if we can spin up the date you were born on, we will give you $500 to spend at Harvey Norman. You can take the double your cash option if you like, and obviously then you win $1,000. Otherwise, you can take the double your odds option. So instead of spinning from 31 balls, because it's how many days there are in July, we'll spin from 15 or 16, as the case may be. That's totally up to you. Now, if we miss by a day in terms of spinning up the date, you'll get a $50 Coles Myer gift card. You have to be 10 or over, and you can't ring for someone else. So if you're keen to have a go, call us now. July Arians, 800-444-06 is our number. Good luck. 7 past 8 now, Magic 105.9.

0: Josh and Steve, 11 past 8. Now, apologies, we are having phone issues this morning if you are trying to get through for birthday bowls. We will try to keep fixing that behind the scenes, Steve.
1: We will.
0: Might be a little bit hard because we've got a couple of interviews this hour.
1: It's hard to talk to them over the phone when the phone's not working.
0: Hey, how good's live radio?
1: Yes.
0: If you don't laugh, you cry.
1: It's good until this
0: and
1: happens.
0: I'm crying on the inside.
1: Yeah.
0: Well, anyways,
1: if the phones work, we will speak to Richard Pascoe before 9 to talk all things tech, including how to sort out your algorithm issues.
0: Should I just call him off my phone and have it up to the microphone?
1: Up to the microphone.
0: That might be the best option that we have.
1: The
0: currently.
1: Irony of talking to a tech guy in the worst possible tech kind of way.
0: Shall we get to celebrity birthdays?
1: Let's do it.
0: Time for September today.
1: It is.
0: If you didn't know.
1: We do now.
0: Happy birthday if you're celebrating a birthday out there. Hope you get spoiled today. A little bit cloudy on your birthday. Anyways, you're sharing a birthday with my nan's favourite, my late nan. She passed away.
1: Wow.
0: Her favourite singer in the whole wide world, Michael Bublé.
1: Nothing wrong with Michael.
0: Nah, love him.
2: I just haven't met you yet.
1: Wow.
0: That was good. That was good for me.
1: Your singing wasn't.
0: Oh. What are your thoughts on this song?
1: Who sings this song?
0: Michael Bubbles.
1: Yeah, we'll let him then.
0: Bubbly. Oh, yeah, good one. Use my joke on you. Yeah, you're funny, aren't you?
1: You used that joke on me off air earlier this morning.
0: Why don't you keep...
1: Payback is a you know what?
0: Why don't you keep your comedy and leave
1: it was your joke.
0: And leave it for Adam Sandler because it's his birthday today, Steve. 60 years old Adam Sandler is...
3: Why are you always trying to hurt me? One day I'm going to hurt you back.
4: Michael Newman, I didn't know you smoked cigars.
3: And now's the time.
5: No, Kathy, this isn't mine. I took it out of Kevin's hands. Yeah, he was smoking like a chimney.
4: No, I wasn't.
5: I think I smell marijuana in it.
4: Kevin O'Doyle, you get your ass in this house right now.
6: I hate you.
4: Are you deaf? Move it. I don't want to hear it again.
5: Dope is for dopes, buddy.
1: Now, just quickly, Josh, before you get to your third birthday, our phones appear to be working. Don't know how well that's going to go, but let's try just quickly. If you're born in July, call us right now, 800-444-06. In theory, you'll get through, 800-444-06. If you're born in July, but you need to do it right now. Sorry, as you were.
0: How'd you fix it?
1: Sorry to interrupt. Magical powers.
0: You got your ways.
1: Something like that.
0: All right, I'll go back to celebrity birthdays.
1: Please do, sorry.
0: Shane Crawford's birthday is 51 years old today. Shane Barry Crawford. Former Australian rules footballer and current Ardemona Cats. When's that?
1: Who's that?
0: I don't know.
1: No idea. Never
0: he was a senior coach of
1: some regional league, probably.
0: Played 305 senior games for the Hawthorn Football Club in the Australian Football League, and he won the league's highest individual honour, the Brownlow Medal.
1: And he's on a TV show these days, isn't he?
0: He's currently an Australian television personality who appears regularly on the Night Network shows, the AFL Footy Show, Getaway, and Postcards and Kids.
1: Okay.
0: So he's got a lot on his resume, old Shane.
1: It would appear so.
7: It's time to spin Josh and Steve's birthday balls. Thanks to Harvey Norman, Wyala and Port Pirie.
0: I was just going to say before that played, he was also born in Murray Bridge, South Australia.
1: Yeah. Oh, Man Barker.
0: Oh, yeah.
1: Just down the road. Other side of town, so we don't care about them.
0: I'll get that. Excuse me, wow.
1: Now, I think we have someone on the line here. God knows if it's going to work or not. Is someone there? Hello?
0: Caller.
1: Yeah. Oh, actually, hang on. I've got an idea.
0: What have you done?
1: Now, you mentioned how good live radio is.
0: How good's live radio?
1: Yeah. It's working beautifully at the moment. Hang on, what if I try this button here? Oh, hang on, there's someone there. This is exciting.
0: Hello, caller.
1: Yes, who's this?
0: Nah, caller.
1: You're on.
0: Hello, caller.
1: Someone in their car who's called us. Hello. Who am I speaking to? And then they hang up. I think we're going to cancel birthday balls for today.
0: Should me and you play it?
1: No, because I'm not born in July. Are you?
0: I can be if you want me to.
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0: Partly cloudy in the region today. Top temps ranging from 13 degrees in the Clare Valley to 19 in Port Augusta. 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It's the wake-up call with Josh and Steve, with your current temps being at 12 degrees in Port Pirie. At Port Augusta and Waiala, it's 13, and Clay, you're looking at 8.
1: We've had some phone technical issues, so assuming they're all fixed, it appears they are. We think they are. We'll talk tech, ironically, next with Richard Pascoe, the Adelaide tech guy, ahead of a big announcement of a technical nature tomorrow morning, apparently. Magic 105.9.

0: I'll stay with Bruno. It's a magic 105.9. Did you get tickets to Bruno Mars? Probably didn't because he's not coming to Adelaide. So might have to also get airfares as well.
1: You don't know that I might not be going to Sydney or Melbourne
0: or Perth.
1: Yeah. And I'm not going to tell you either.
0: What's happening today? Sharon,
1: it is an interesting show this morning. I'll give you that. Been a little loose.
0: Yeah.
1: That happens.
0: Sharabone, we all know her. Port Pirie local.
1: That's a great, Sherritt, what a great name. Is it going to be a stupid question to ask her where her name came from? Probably. She probably gets that all the time, but I have to ask.
0: Ask her anyway, mate.
1: Yeah,
0: who cares?
1: Yeah, yeah.
0: Yeah, that's true. You might have seen her. She was on the Great Australian Bake Off. We're going to get her on for a little bit of a chat later on.
1: And on a more serious note, one of our usual Monday morning local 60-second footy reporters in the middle of hot water this morning. We'll get to that shortly. Right now, though, let's do this.
2: Pasco, Pasco, can you turn it off and then can you turn it on again? Hey!
1: Richard Pasco, the Adelaide Tech Guy, good morning to you, sir.
0: Morning, Rich.
3: Morning, guys. That's a bit of a tease, wasn't it? We all want to know what's happening.
1: Now, you have to keep listening and you'll find out soon, Rich.
3: Wow, okay. Yeah, surely, all right, there we go.
0: Surely Rich is always tuned in to us. Is that right, Rich?
3: Yeah, I am. Yeah, it's running in the background all the time.
1: Oh, that's good. I detected a hint of sarcasm there. Just a hint.
3: Hey, no.
1: No,
3: never do that. My God.
0: All
3: right.
0: Let's get into the nitty gritty. Social media companies, the battle is still continuing. I'm assuming this is with the under 16s policy, I'm guessing.
3: No, this is with everybody now.
0: Oh, okay. Right?
3: So the government wants to propose what it's called a digital duty of care. Oh. So the basic idea is that companies such as Facebook, Instagram, TikTok and the other social platforms would have a legal responsibility to identify risks on their services and take reasonable steps to prevent users being harmed. For adults, that includes dealing with illegal material, but for people under 18, the rules could go considerably further. They could cover areas such as bullying, body image content, and other forms of psychological or social harm. But perhaps the most fascinating part for the average social media user involves the algorithm. Mm. At the moment, all the social media companies don't simply show you everything posted by people you follow. Their algorithms decide what they think will keep you watching, clicking and scrolling. Hmm. So under this proposal, Australians could be given a choice, continue with the algorithm selected feed or turn it off.
1: Oh, you can do that. Okay.
3: Well, hopefully, no, you can't at the moment, Steve.
1: Yeah,
3: that goes to what the government wants and predominantly see posts from people on accounts they've actually chosen to follow. Can I just say, reasonable idea, but we've got to remember all these social media companies are an advertising platform. So I think they're going to fight tooth and nail for this. Now, the eSafety Commissioner and other approved independent researchers could also be given powers

0: happen. And they've talked about another big stick, penalties potentially exceeding $100 million for breaches.
1: Wow.
0: In the times we've talked about this, I've heard all these different amounts for fines on there. But we've actually never fined anybody yet, have we?
1: Nobody. No.
0: Not a fine's come down at all.
1: Yeah.
0: So there's going to be arguments about this, but you know, there's a bigger principle here. Instead of making individuals entirely responsible for protecting themselves online, Australia is increasingly saying the companies designing these systems have responsibilities as well. So it's another battle that is going to go on.
2: All right, let's talk AI. Rich, like most people, I roll my eyes when I hear that word, and people who have a certain profession will be probably thinking the same thing.
0: Exactly right, especially if you live in Kenya. So for years, thousands of highly educated people in Kenya made money writing university assignments for students in countries like Britain, the United States, and Australia. It was essentially cheating as a service. Send over your assignment, pay somebody thousands of kilometres away and receive an essay you could submit as your own. At one point, it was estimated around 40,000 people in Kenya were involved in this type of work.
2: Wow.
0: Huge number, isn't it?
2: Massive.
1: Mm.
0: Yeah, some were writing thousands of words every day and becoming very good at doing it. Then along came ChatGPT. Mm-hmm. Suddenly students realised, why pay somebody to write your assignment when AI can do something in seconds? And that's devastated parts of the Kenyan essay writing industry. There's a bit of irony here. Some surviving essay writers are now using AI themselves, getting it to produce the first draft, then rewriting it to sound human. So AI isn't just taking legitimate jobs, it's actually putting the cheats out of work.
2: I know this is probably a 10-hour answer, but if you can condense it to about 5 seconds, that'd be great. As a tech person, are you worried about AI?
0: No.
2: Okay. That was a very quick answer. Thank you.
0: There you go. I knew the world, didn't I? Say yeah.
3: Hey, Rich, just quickly, new Apple announcements early tomorrow morning. What are we looking at?
0: I'll be up at 1:30 in the morning. Oh, we have talked about... tell me about it. We have talked about what they... I'll get to that in a moment. Here's what you're not going to get tomorrow morning.
2: Right.
0: There won't be a standard iPhone 18. That is going to wait until next year now. Don't expect new MacBooks, new iMacs, an OLED MacBook Pro, OLED iPad Mini. These have all been the rumours. These products are expected later. Tomorrow morning is about three things. The Pro iPhones with the cameras in there, because remember, we're buying a camera that can make phone calls. Apple Watches, and finally the iPhone Ultra, the foldable iPhone on there. Mm. So that's what it'll be from John Turner's tomorrow. No Tim Cook.
2: Okay.
3: Well, you didn't convince me to wake up at 1 a.m., that's for sure.
0: Yeah, some of us has got to do it.
2: That's Rich's job. True, yeah, yeah. True. Rich, always a pleasure. We'll speak to you again next Wednesday morning. Richard Pascoe, the Adelaide Tech Guy, .com.au or talktech.com.au for more. Thank you, Rich.
3: Thanks, Rich.
0: Thanks, Charles.
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2: Morning, I'm Gemma Jones with your local news. A Port Augusta childcare centre has been forced to close for 2 weeks after an incident left a child hospitalised last Thursday. The local Edge Early Learning has closed its doors for 14 days after the Education Standards Board found the provider had contravened its responsibility to protect children from harm and hazards. It comes after a child with allergies was hospitalised after being given food they shouldn't have been served. A teen is recovering from a crash in Arthurton yesterday. Emergency services responded to a crash at Polkinghorn Road at about 5:30 p.m. after a Toyota four-wheel drive crashed into a tree. The 18-year-old woman from Port Lincoln was airlifted to hospital with non-life-threatening injuries, while her passenger was taken to the local hospital for assessment. Polkinghorn Road was closed for about 3 hours while police investigated the crash. And men across the Spencer Gulf are celebrating the power of connection as National Men's Shed Week kicks off across Australia. The Port Augusta Men's Shed is joining more than 1,300 facilities nationwide to highlight the vital role they play in supporting men's mental health. National Executive Officer David Helmers says the sheds give locals a safe space to connect, share skills and give back to their communities.
3: We surveyed 250 sheds in the last year and we worked out there's roughly about 200,000 hours just between those 250 sheds put into volunteering. But I think what's most important is the vast majority of them, I think it was like 99%, feel like it's improving their health and well-being.
2: And that's the latest in local news.
1: 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Now.
4: Hi, I'm Phoebe Humphrey. Anthony Albanese says new proposed laws targeting algorithms is about putting power back into the hands of Australians. The My Feed My Way laws would force social media platforms to give users the option to opt out of algorithms. The PM telling Nine this is about having options.
5: This is about putting the power back in the hands of consumers. If you want to continue to scroll and use the algorithms, you can do so. But if you want to opt out, you can certainly do so as well.
4: The Nine papers are reporting the woman at the centre of investigations into an alleged sexual assault involving Sydney Swans players has provided a fresh statement to police. The players have denied any criminal wrongdoing and no charges have been laid. Hundreds of flights have been grounded at airports across the UK. An air traffic control issue is affecting Heathrow and Gatwick airports with major knock-on delays. And Australia's most expensive coffee is no longer on the mainland. An average cup now setting you back $5.44 in Tassie, 75 cents higher than the national average.
1: Your sport. Now.
4: In sport, Essendon is continuing its push to get James Heard back at the club. Officials have reached out to the former coach and are set to meet later this week, although Heard's not too happy. That was leaked to the media shortly after.
6: When you are thinking about your future, your career, what you're going to do, you'd like to be able to do that behind closed doors to a certain extent, and you should be entitled to do that.
4: They're on Nine. And Cowboy Reuben Cotter is free to play on Saturday against the Sharks after having his high tackle charge downgraded at the NRL judiciary. That's the latest news and sport.
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1: Magic weather.
8: Partly cloudy but mainly fine today. On the waters, a strong wind warning. Southeasterlies to 30 knots and seas to 2.5 metres. Top temps today, Clare Valley 13, York Peninsula 16, Whyalla 17, Port Pirie 18, Port Augusta and Roxby Downs 19. If you're off to Adelaide today, a cloudy day and a top of 16 expected. The outlook for tomorrow, a mainly fine and sunny day with top temps around the region ranging from 15 in the Clare Valley to 21 in Port Augusta.
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9: Yeah, let's have a look at the fan survey. Did Port Adelaide an hour ago.
8: And they didn't do very well, did they?
9: No. This is where the fans decide on how their team went during the 2026 season.
8: Port Adelaide finished 15th, so I suppose it was never going to be great. And you would expect the Crows to be better. What have we got?
9: I'm assuming that they do this every year.
8: I think, yeah, they do. Yeah. Fan survey, yeah.
9: All right, let's have a look at Adelaide Crows for this season. How do you rate?
8: Decide before their season's finished.
9: Now, when it says, how do you rate your club's list right now? Is that just team list?
8: Yeah.
9: Okay, cool. Thanks for letting me know. Still learning. How do you rate your club's list right now? 7.31 out of 10, so just a little bit higher than Port Adelaide. That's not too bad. I'd say it's a pass.
8: You give it a pass.
9: What is your...
8: Port's was 5, if you missed it, was 5.25, so it was a bare pass.
9: What is your club's most pressing need? This is for Adelaide Crows. Inside midfielders, 63% was voted. Outside midfielders, only 30%.
8: Okay.
9: Would you be comfortable if your club's first pick was up for the trade this year? Yes for 80%, no for 20%.
8: That's pretty definite, yes.
9: And which best out of the 23 players on your list would you be comfortable trading for the right price? Jordan Butts.
8: Oh.
9: 23.6%.
8: Poor old Buttsy.
9: Wait, is that negative? That, well, is this the fans voting like we're happy to
8: pretty much
9: to punt him on to another?
8: Pretty much, yeah.
9: Damn, that's rough on Buttsy. Mm.
8: Sorry, I don't think he's listening, so it's all good.
9: Well, we could read it.
8: True.
9: And see it.
8: Yes.
9: People would, you know.
8: But that's not our fault.
9: If he's training today at the Crows Academy.
8: Later this hour, what's coming up?
9: If he's training later at the Crows Academy,
8: later
9: could
8: this
9: see
8: hour,
9: it.
8: What's coming up?
9: Right. Over you cutting me off all the
8: come
9: time.
8: On, hurry up, quick.
9: Up next, we are talking to Sherritt Bone. You yes. might have seen her on the Great Australian Bake Off of the 2026 season. She grew up in Port Pirie, but currently resides in Adelaide. We're going to get her on the phone or inside the next 10 minutes to have a bit of a chat about her experience on the Great Australian Bake Off.
8: We will. Up next, there is a local Football League man who's in a bit of hot water at the moment. Josh actually spoke to him last night. We'll get more on that in just a tick. 23-9 now. It is the wake-up call. Josh and Steve, new show coming soon. Magic 105.9.

0: 8:29, it's Maroon 5 of a wake-up call. Josh and Steve, good morning.
1: Yes, good morning. And soon speaking to Sherritt Bone, who you may have seen on The Great Australian Bake Off, a former Port Pirion, former local, sadly out of the show. We'll get to her shortly. Right now, though, on a more serious note, Jock Sleep, who is a regular on our Monday morning 60-second local footy wrap-up. He talks all things Whaler Football League. You may have seen on social media, including a TikTok like this one. He's in a bit of hot water at the moment, sadly.
2: Maybe we can manufacture a good old-fashioned scandal just to get that team going. Work for the Sydney Swans.
3: The Whaler Football League has come under fire for comments making light of the Sydney Swans' alleged sexual assault scandal at its awards night. Rapina Football Club stalwart and Whaler Football League historian Jock Sleep joked about the Swans' scandal while discussing the upcoming grand final between heavy favourite Rapina and underdog South Whaler.
2: Just after the big Swans scandal broke, I thought Sydney are gone. They're gone. You just cannot lose five quality players. No, they thrashed Brisbane on the weekend in an unbelievable turnaround. So my advice to the South coach, maybe we can manufacture a good old-fashioned scandal just to get that team going. It worked for the Sydney Swans. I didn't think that would get much of a laugh.
3: Mr. Sleep's comment caused a big reaction on social media, with anti-violence campaigner Sherelle Moody, founder of the Australian Femicide Watch, sharing footage of the incident on Instagram. Videos of the awards night have since been removed from the Whyalla Football League's Facebook page. Whyalla Football League president Keith Sickler said comments of this nature were unacceptable and inconsistent with the inclusive and respectful environment expected across the competition. He said Mr. Sleep understood the impact of his remarks and has expressed regret for any harm caused.
1: Now, Josh, I'm interested in your thoughts on this because I know you spoke to Jock just quickly last night, but what we can say, and of course I'm not condoning what he said, but we can vouch for the fact that Jock would never offend anyone on purpose. I think it's safe to say that from what we know of him.
0: I gave my thoughts this morning. Sorry, I was actually going to bring this question to you. What are your thoughts? Because I feel like we didn't get what you think of it. But as I said this morning in the 6 o'clock hour, I think the joke, just a little bit too soon, still a little bit fresh in everybody's mind. The way he probably said it and the quote is, maybe we should start a scandal. I'm not about that. But the overall message, and I'm okay with.
1: We both agree on that, don't we?
0: And
1: of course, again, you don't want to start a scandal, but if you have one, it seems to bring a team together.
0: Because at the end of the day, this whole, and it is allegedly, it is up in the air because, again,
1: what's the thing? They haven't actually done anything officially yet.
0: Yeah, we don't know the full story. Seriously. No one's been, you know, arrested for anything. But this whole what's happening with the Sydney Swans has brought the team together. And if you watch the game over the weekend on Saturday against Brizzy,
1: You would have seen
0: the weekend before.
1: Brisbane were favourites to win that. Sydney not only won without those players and without their captain, basically, early the first quarter, he was taken off as well, and won easily as well. So we'll never know for sure if that's the reason why, but you have to think that what was happening off the ground was what brought them together. So, yeah, we'll hear more about this in the next few weeks.
0: Yeah.
1: It's a bit of a bit timing of a was an touch. Issue.
0: Yeah, timing was an issue. Probably the way he said maybe we should start a scandal. I didn't like that, but the overall message, I understand where it was coming from.
1: 16:09 now, Magic 105.9.

0: The wake up call, 14 minutes to 9. It's Ray there, partly cloudy all in the region today. 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
1: If you're lucky enough to have Foxtel, you would have seen this lady on a show called The Great Australian Bake Off. Well, until last night's episode, kind of weird watching it last night without her on it, after she was eliminated last week during Savoury Week. She's a former Spencer Gulf Arian, and her name is Sherritt Bone, and we speak to Sherritt right now. Morning to you, Sherritt.
0: Morning, Sherritt.
2: Good morning. How are you going?
1: Yeah, good, thank you. Tell us about your time in Port Pirie, and of course, you're a massive listener to Magic FM, I'm sure.
2: Yeah, definitely, back in the days. I grew up in Port Pirie, so I lived there my whole life until I was about 23, until I met the love of my life and had to move away. So, yeah, I definitely grew up everything Port Pirie.
1: And what about school and stuff like that?
2: Yeah, I went to John Peary in Ridsden Primary, so
0: nice.
2: A lot of memories there.
0: What'd you get up to on the weekends? Because I'm recently new here to the area. I moved here for work, Sherritt from Sydney. So it comes to the weekends, and I'm like, what should I get up to today? But what do you recommend that someone new to the area should get up to?
2: My main memory is Maineys. So I think we just aimlessly drove around, really, and met up friends and just hung out at the beach. So, yeah, just driving around, going to Macca's.
0: Couple of manies,
2: not getting up to much.
1: Right. And since you've been in Adelaide, have you done what's called chucking a Hindley? I'm assuming you know what I mean by that, Sherritt?
2: Well, I work 2 minutes from Hindley, so.
1: Oh, perfect, perfect. So for those that don't know, that's when you drive up and down Hindley Street, because you can only go very slowly if you go like at 1 o'clock in the morning on a Saturday night, and you will see some sights. But anyway, that's another story.
0: Was there a big
2: was there
0: a big baking culture in Port Pirie? Was it in Port Pirie that made you get into baking? What's the story there?
2: Oh, definitely. I think Pirie got me excited about food. So I used to work at Press back in the day.
0: Oh, okay.
2: And I used to do all the birthday cakes for all the lovely ladies I used to work with. So I started off with the Women's Weekly cookbook and just went from there. So they got weird and wonderful things, a caterpillar cake, a bra cake at one stage. And they taught me things as well. So there's a lot of Italian and Greek influences.
0: Yeah.
2: So that's where I learned how to make, you know, all cooked Italian scones and tarattis. So, yeah, lots of influences around me.
1: I was going to ask you if you felt like living regionally affected your cooking growth, if you like, but from the sounds of it, not really.
2: Yeah, well, I think it made me appreciate food more and appreciate what you have around you. Mm. So we kind of, in Port Pirie, when I was growing up, there wasn't a lot of different shops around, so you had to deal with what you had. So the flavours were very regional. So I grew up with like things like lemon myrtle, pepper berry, you know, quinces, stuff like that, which isn't really city flavours. So then when I moved to the city, I obviously learned a lot more about weird and wonderful things. And I also learned Port Pirie has things that don't exist in Adelaide. So ukuk, which is something that I grew up with, like we had it at recesses, we had it at lunch, you have it every weekend, doesn't exist in Adelaide.
1: Really?
2: Okay. So, share it as much as possible.
0: I noticed there's a big seafood culture here in the Spencer Gulf as well. It's what I've learned in my 7 months of being here. Surely there's can't do a seafood dessert. Probably not. Probably tastes a bit yum.
1: If anyone can, share it can, right?
0: Yeah,
1: hey, and Sherritt, can I ask a stupid question? A question I'm sure you've been asked a million times, and I apologise. Where does your name come from?
2: I don't know if you want the full story, but basically my parents watched too much TV. So it came from a TV show in the 80s called Hill Street Blues.
1: Oh.
2: And I was a one-off character that they named after me.
0: Nice. I like
1: there
0: that.
1: There you go. Yeah.
0: Hey,
2: I don't think it exists, to be honest.
0: Yeah.
1: We'll never know.
0: Hey, let's talk about your time on the Great Australian Bake Off. What a whirlwind experience that would have been. How was your time on that show?
2: Yeah, obvious, just pure magic. Basically, I've been a fangirl of the show from the very first episode. I've watched every season, every episode countless times. So the bakers are my rock stars.
0: Yeah.
2: So being a part of that is just next level. So I not only have the current bakers as friends, but past bakers now as well.
0: Oh, also, is it true that you tried to apply for previous seasons? You just didn't have any luck?
2: Yeah. I keep telling this story and I feel like every time I tell it, I die with a lot of insight. But basically, over a 10-year period, I auditioned. This was my seventh audition.
0: Wow.
2: So at some stage you'd think, you realise he's just not that into you, but I didn't. I just kept trying.
1: There you go, kids. Persist in whatever you do in life and sooner or later you'll get there, right?
0: 100%.
1: What was it like watching it back? Did you look at it and think, oh, yeah, I wish I'd done that differently now looking back?
2: No, actually, I didn't. The only thing looking back is I was more sad about what they didn't show than what they did show. So I was really happy with how I came across because that was just me, like weird faces, weird dresses, like what they showed was me. But there was so many stories behind my bake, so many interactions with the judges and the hosts that they didn't show that I'm like, oh, I would really would have loved you guys to see that, especially the history of Pulperi and why I made bakes was in it a lot more as well.
0: Beautiful. Hey, Cheryl, we'll let you go, but just quickly, what are your plans now? What are you getting up to?
2: I think I'm just baking for joy currently. Nice. So I'm making weird and wonderful things. So I love whimsy. So anything Halloween-y, Christmassy, any weird little characters out of cakes, tarts, cookies, I'm going to continue that.
1: And maybe work on a seafood dessert, Cheryl, just for Josh.
2: One day.
1: Well, Cheryl, I love seeing you on the show. Love that even though you've not lived in the Spencer Gulf for a while now, you're still obviously a proud Port Pirierian, which is fantastic. And word on what you did do on the show. And all the best for the future. Thanks for your time this morning.
2: Thank you. Bye.
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0: Partly cloudy in the region today. Top temps ranging from 13 degrees in the Clare Valley to 19 in Port Augusta. Proudly brought to you by Better Pulperi and Clare. Listening to the Wake Up Call with Josh and Steve. Good morning. Your current temps, 13 degrees in Pulperi, 14 in Port Augusta. Waiala, it's also 13. And Clare, you're looking at 9 degrees.
1: 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Magic 105.9.
8: Yeah, man.

0: Cup Call, Josh and Steve. Good morning. 1 minute to nine, which means we need a duck on out of here, but you're non-stop at night.
1: You said duck,
0: Steve,
1: didn't you?
0: That's on the way. I did say duck.
1: Just checking.
0: What do you think I said?
1: Wow.
0: Oh, yeah. No, I definitely said duck. I think. I hope I did.
1: We might listen back to the tape just to be
0: maybe
1: sure. Oh, that's it? Right. Now, you mentioned yesterday, too, about this asteroid that hit, where was it, Western Australia?
0: Yeah, hit somewhere regional Western Australia.
1: Yeah, well, it says on an article that I'm just reading on our website that almost nobody noticed. Well, apparently you noticed, which was good. Anyway, if you want to read more about it, it's on our website, My Magic FM. After the 9 o'clock news, of course, we go non-stop at nine, and this morning we will feature Sam Fender and Olivia Dean together doing this. And some classic Chili Peppers as well. All that more coming up. Can I just quickly mention Joshua tonight?
0: Yeah, you'll be there.
1: I'll be there.
0: Nice.
1: Along with, what about 8,000 or 9,000 others?
0: It'll be a fever dream.
1: Oh, I'll see what you did there. Mm. Good job. Yeah, that should be a good concert tonight at the Entertainment Centre. Sadly, it's sold out. I've been checking the last few days to see, because sometimes they have like last minute tickets. People turn their tickets or, I don't know, someone doesn't go that's corporate or media or someone. Anyway, nothing there at the moment, but keep trying if you're keen to go because it's going to be worth it. Anyway.
0: I'll give it a miss.
1: Oh, not a fan?
0: Oh, I like Alex. Him. It's just not for me.
1: Right.
0: He's all right. He's okay.
1: Wouldn't go out of your way. Wouldn't drive all the way to. What if he was playing in Port Pirie?
0: Oh, if he was playing in Port Pirie at like the Northern Arts Centre?
1: What if he was playing at Caputo and Sons?
0: Yeah, 100%.
1: Yeah.
0: But would I travel 2.5 hours for Alex Warren?
1: Probably not.
0: Nah.
1: Oh, fair enough.
0: Give it a miss.
1: I'll catch you again this morning from 10. Oh, well, thank you. And I'll tell you all about it tomorrow.
0: Yay.
1: This is where you say your usual goodbye.
0: Oh, I'm looking forward to it. Yeah. Oh, have a great day at school. Have a great day at work. And if you have a day off, well, just have a great day. If you're heading to Alex Warren tonight, make sure you keep safe on those roads out there and have a great time as well.
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9: Morning, I'm Gemma Jones with your local news. A child is recovering after being hospitalised under the care of a local early learning provider. Early Learning Port Augusta will be closed for 2 weeks after the Education Standards Board found it failed to comply with child safety regulations. Last Thursday, a child at the Early Learning Centre was rushed to hospital after experiencing an allergic reaction to served food. Edge, which has about 100 children enrolled in their care at the Port Augusta Centre, apologised for the disruptions to the families and vowed to undertake comprehensive review of the incident. A country football league has distanced itself from insensitive comments made at a recent awards night. MC Jock Sleep sparked backlash at a Whyalla Football League awards night after joking about the sexual assault investigation involving 4 Sydney Swans players, suggesting a local club manufacture a scandal to inspire their upcoming final. League President Keith Sitchler labelled the remarks unacceptable and insensitive, though noted Sleep was attempting to show how adversity galvanises a team. Australian Femicide Watch campaigner Cheryl Moody strongly condemned the comments, while the league confirms Sleep has expressed regret. Meanwhile, York Peninsula Council will elect a new deputy mayor tonight. Outgoing deputy Richard Carruthers resigned from the position, but not as a councillor, citing personal reasons. Councillors are recommended to conduct a secret ballot to determine the new deputy mayor, with the mayor excluded from the vote. And police are investigating tyre slashings at Clare on Monday evening. Investigators say at around 7:30 p.m, owners returning to their cars parked at Main North Road found their tyres had been punctured. Police ask anyone who saw suspicious activity or have dashcam footage to contact Crime Stoppers on 1800 333 000. And that's the latest in local news.
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6: Hi, I'm Phoebe Humphrey. Labor's new social media laws are reigniting free speech concerns. The My Feed My Way laws would force tech giants to offer users to opt out of a recommended algorithm and revert to a feed of just the accounts they follow. Some experts say the shakeup will hurt parties like One Nation, while the coalition has claimed it's a form of censorship. The federal government insists it will not curb free speech. The deputy governor of the Reserve Bank has spoken about the challenges of getting inflation under control ahead of the next board meeting at the end of the month. There's a growing fear the RBA will use it to inflict a fourth rate hike for the year. Andrew Houser telling ABC 7:30 inflation is still too high.
7: And that's why we raise interest rates three times at the beginning of this year. And the question now, frankly, for us is, have we done enough or is more needed?
6: And Aussies are increasingly planning to make their homes more energy efficient. New data from PropTrack has revealed 69% are looking to invest in home energy improvements within the next 5 years, up from 65% just a year ago.
2: Your sport. Now.
6: In sport, Lions veteran Josh Dunkley says his side won't dwell on last Saturday's qualifying finals loss to the Swans, with Brisbane now facing a do-or-die clash with the Crows on Saturday night.
10: One of our biggest mottos is you don't lose, you learn. Yes, we were disappointed on the weekend, but in a final series, you've got to bounce back very quickly.
6: They're on AFL 360. And Aryna Sabalenka is a step closer to becoming the first woman to win the US Open three times since Serena Williams after surging into the semis. That's the latest news and sport.
11: What's up, Australia? 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
14: Tom Benning here, federal member for Grey. From the coast of the Outback, here's your local weather update.
22: Magic weather.
1: Partly cloudy, but mainly fine. Today on the waters, a strong wind warning. Southeasterlies to 30 knots and seas to 2.5 metres. Top temps today, Clare Valley 13, York Peninsula 16, Whyalla 17, Port Pirie 18, Port Augusta and Roxby Downs 19. If you're off to Adelaide today, a cloudy day and a top of 16 expected. The outlook for tomorrow, a mainly fine and sunny day with top temps around the region ranging from 15 in the Clare Valley to 21 in Port Augusta.
23: Just like getting the kids ready for school, this is Non-Stop 2, except way better.
24: Magic 105.9's Non-Stop at 9.